0: Pontiff, who's 71, told a crowd in St. Peter's Square Sunday that doctors advised him to have it removed and said it was detected at a very early stage and was well contained. It's unclear at this point whether Pope Leo will undergo further treatment. I'm Sarah Lee Kessler.
1: Child safety advocates are calling for more accountability from tech companies, Connor Shreve reports.
2: Parents, safety advocates, and public officials met in Denver for a symposium on keeping kids safe in the face of advancing AI technology. Cynthia Montoya's daughter committed suicide after interacting with a chatbot. Montoya says new technology must face stronger safety regulations before it reaches market.
3: The product cannot be out there if it can do damage, rather than waiting for the damage to occur.
2: She's pushing lawmakers to strengthen AI safety regulations in the upcoming legislative session. I'm Connor Shreve.
1: Multiple roller coasters are shut down at Six Flags parks across the country after a man fell to his death in Georgia. It happened on the Goliath roller coaster at Six Flags over Georgia on Monday. A man plunged to the ground, hitting multiple parts of the ride on his way down. There's no word yet on what caused the tragedy. On Wall Street, the Dow down by 180 points. The Nasdaq dropped 41. The S&P 500 lower by 1. More on these stories at townhall.com.
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1: Wall Street closed in the red today as chip stocks slid and investors weighed mixed quarterly results from major banks.
0: Stocks turned lower in late trading with J.P. Morgan Chase, Wells Fargo, and Citigroup among the big banks reporting third quarter results. The tech sector came under pressure with Western Digital, Micron, and Seagate Technology among the losers. At the closing bell, the Dow Jones Industrial Average fell 180 points to 51,670. The S&P 500 lost about 2 points to 7,805, and the Nasdaq fell 41 points to 27,204. With your market recap, I'm Sarah Lee Kessler.
1: Americans will spend an estimated $13.5 billion celebrating Halloween this year, according to the National Retail Federation. News and analysis at townhall.com. From Washington, I'm Keith Peters. Virginians who woke up early this morning got a surprise show in the sky. Bob Agnew reports.
5: A pre-dawn SpaceX rocket launch from Florida created what some have described as a space jellyfish visible across the state. The dazzling effect happened when expanding exhaust from the Falcon 9 caught the early morning sunlight high above the dark atmosphere. The rocket was on its way to the International Space Station with more than 6,000 pounds of cargo. Bob Agnew reporting.
1: The New York City Council is set to vote next week on banning carriage horses from Central Park. The bill would also end the issuance of new horse carriage licenses. Politico New York is reporting that Mayor Zoran Mamdani now backs the revised bill, although he initially had qualms about the legislation. It appears it's now been fleshed out to include a city-run workforce transition program for carriage drivers who need a new source of income. More on these stories at townhall.com.

We want to say a big hello to Pepperonis in Lafayette and thank you for tuning in to Country 102. 87 degrees for the high this afternoon. Tonight, around 65 for the low. On Wednesday, there's a slight chance for showers and thunderstorms tomorrow. The high expected near 89 with a low of 68 tomorrow night. On Thursday, again, a 20% chance for showers in the afternoon. Thursday's high near 88. Thursday night's low about 62.

0: Hudson Westbrook and his latest Painted You Pretty. Hi there, I'm Bobby G. Well, can social media make you famous? Well, it worked for Hudson, that's for sure. His viral breakout on social media, just unbelievable. But again, he's a great singer, songwriter, and he packs out venues and a lot of Nashville buzz. We love us some Hudson Westbrook.
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0: 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Don't you stop listening. 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
3: 87 degrees for the high this afternoon. Tonight, around 65 for the low. On Wednesday, there's a slight chance for showers and thunderstorms tomorrow. The high expected near 89, with a low of 68 tomorrow night. On Thursday, again, a 20% chance for showers in the afternoon. Thursday's high near 88. Thursday night's low, about 62.
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in a pinch, man. Hotter than the red on the cattle brand, 'cause she's a gold digger with a quick trigger. 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

0: my horseback.
1: Cody Johnson and Horseback. Hi there, I'm Bobby G. Man, some sad news yesterday. RJ Mitty died of an apparent suicide. Of course, you probably, if you've seen Breaking Bad, he was Flynn, Walter White Jr. on the show. And what was incredible is we were at the Balloon Fiesta in Albuquerque. It's the Albuquerque International Balloon Fiesta. And on the 4th of October, he was there. You just never know what's going on in someone's life. So, you know, mental health is everything. And check in on those people that you love, because you never know who's struggling with what. And, you know, being there for someone can make the difference between life and death.
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4: 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He has 12 sons. 12 sons. That's dysfunctional even if they're balanced, okay? And they all live on this big ranch, like it's the Ponderosa or something for these guys, you know? Right? And of course, the youngest son, little Joseph. Little Joseph is so popular with his codependent brothers that they toss him into a pit and sell him as a slave. All right, okay.
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9: 87 degrees for the high this afternoon. Tonight, around 65 for the low. On Wednesday, there's a slight chance for showers and thunderstorms tomorrow. The high expected near 89, with a low of 68 tomorrow night. On Thursday, again, a 20% chance for showers in the afternoon. Thursday's high near 88. Thursday night's low, about 62.
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2: 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Brother Kevin Harrison will preach at Meadowville Missionary Baptist Church Sunday at 11. Enon Missionary Baptist Church will not have services Sunday in order to attend the revival at New Harmony. The 80th Annual Kentucky State Gospel Singing Convention will be Friday and Saturday at the Cave Area Conference Center, located at 502 Mammoth Cave Street in Cave City, Kentucky. Fall Revival is in progress at Sycamore Valley Missionary Baptist Church. Services at 7 nightly, Saturday and Sunday morning service at 11. Brother Ross Bronner and Brother Philip Bronner will be preaching. Meadowville Missionary Baptist Church will have prayer meeting service Wednesday night at 7. The Committee of the Whole of the County Commission of Macon County will meet tonight at 6:30 in the Legislative Meeting Room of the Administrative Building. Lafayette Head Start invites you to open house Wednesday from 2 until 5. Come out and tour the facility and collect some treats along the way. The food pantry at Lafayette Methodist Church, located at 506 Bratton Avenue, will be open Thursday from noon until 2. Westside Haunted Barn, located at 665 Green Grove Road, is open every Friday and Saturday night through Halloween from 7 until 10. Lafayette Lions and Lioness Lions Club 30th Annual Radio Auction will be October 26th through the 29th from 5:30 until 10, right here on 102.1. 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
5: 87 degrees for the high this afternoon. Tonight, around 65 for the low. On Wednesday, there's a slight chance for showers and thunderstorms tomorrow. The high expected near 89, with a low of 68 tomorrow night. On Thursday, again, a 20% chance for showers in the afternoon. Thursday's high near 88. Thursday night's low, about 62.
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1: News this hour from Town Hall. I'm Keith Peters in Washington. Katie Zacharias held her first briefing as White House Press Secretary, Jennifer Kuiper reports.
2: Katie Zacharias says she hopes to amplify President Trump's agenda in her new role.
3: I am so honored to work for President Trump and the American people as the new White House Press Secretary.
2: Zacharias covered a handful of topics while speaking to reporters for just under 15 minutes. She replaces Caroline Leavitt, who stepped down from the position over the summer. Zacharias was previously a conservative commentator and former communications advisor for Trump Media. I'm Jennifer Kuiper.
1: An Atlanta man who fell to his death at the Six Flags over Georgia has been identified, Liz Kennedy reports.
4: The tragic event happened on the Goliath roller coaster on Monday. The man, 42-year-old Hassan Kareem, worked for Atlanta Public Schools. According to police, Kareem was ejected from the ride and struck other patrons before falling beneath the attraction. Four other people were injured in the incident. The ride, which reaches about 70 miles per hour, stands about 200 feet tall. A statement by Atlanta Public Schools was released on Tuesday and read that Kareem's presence and impact will be deeply missed by our students, staff, and all those whose lives he touched. I'm Liz Kennedy.
1: President Trump is in Alaska today to boost Republican candidates with the midterms 3 weeks away. Trump's being joined by Republican Senator Dan Sullivan and Congressman Nick Begich at a rally in Wasilla. The president's visit comes after Vice President Vance visited Fairbanks last week for a campaign event. Trump is also set to visit Arizona, Montana, and Georgia later this week. On Wall Street, the Dow down by 180 points, the Nasdaq dropped 41. More on these stories at townhall.com.
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1: If there ever was a great pumpkin, this is it.
7: The giant pumpkin from Rhode Island appears to have set a new world record at the Southern New England Giant Pumpkin Growers Weigh-Off. Ron Wallace grew the pumpkin, which weighed in at 3,156 pounds. Organizers say it beat the previous world record by almost 300 pounds, but it still has to officially be certified by the Guinness Book of World Records. Rich Thomason reporting.
1: A developer is proposing a massive skyscraper for San Francisco's Mission Street. The 45-story building would replace a tower car wash. That project, proposed by developer Mana Capital, would have 528 apartments, which could help ease a bit of the city's surging rental demand. It would also feature 80 affordable apartments. News and analysis at townhall.com. From Washington, I'm Keith Peters. The private spaceflight company Blue Origin, which was founded by Jeff Bezos, is building a $500 million manufacturing campus outside of Austin, Texas. Jennifer Kuiper has more.
2: It will be a short drive away from a similar facility being built by Elon Musk's SpaceX.
8: There's already a large space workforce there.
2: Keith Cowing with the website NASAWatch.com says Texas has always been a center for space exploration, thanks to the Johnson Space Center. These two new projects will focus on satellite communications networks and solar arrays. I'm Jennifer Kuiper.
1: PG&E could cut power to 30,000 customers in parts of 22 California counties this week. That includes El Dorado, Nevada, Placer, Sierra, Yolo, and Yuba counties. The utility company says it will activate its power shutoff protocols Wednesday through Saturday. It cites the increased possibility of its equipment starting fires.

0: Hey, this is Dolly Parton, and you're listening to Country 102. Don't you stop listening. There's good stuff here.
1: 87 degrees for the high this afternoon. Tonight, around 65 for the low. On Wednesday, there's a slight chance for showers and thunderstorms tomorrow. The high expected near 89, with a low of 68 tomorrow night. On Thursday, again, a 20% chance for showers in the afternoon. Thursday's high near 88. Thursday night's low, about 62.

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1: 87 degrees for the high this afternoon. Tonight, around 65 for the low. On Wednesday, there's a slight chance for showers and thunderstorms tomorrow. The high expected near 89 with a low of 68 tomorrow night. On Thursday, again, a 20% chance for showers in the afternoon. Thursday's high near 88.

0: Thursday night's low about 62.
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0: Dane Brown, and I can feel it. Hi there, I'm Bobby G. Well, it's kind of sad. Some automakers have been nixing AM radios, but legislation is working its way through Congress that would require all new cars to have AM radio, and there's overwhelming support from both sides of the aisle. 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

0: Coetzel, along with Ella Langley and Jaded. Hi there, I'm Bobby G. Well, a woman has gone viral for sharing her story of being stood up and asking Bumble to cover the $100 that she lost, including two Ubers and a drink. She says they owe her for having trash men on their app. Well, you'll open up a hornet's nest, I'm sure.
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10: I sold everything I had to buy her diamond. We traveled down to where my parents were. I was so excited. I showed everybody. I showed my father. Big mistake. I told my dad I was going to ask that girl to marry me tonight. And my father, who usually goes to bed at 8 o'clock every night, stayed up until about 1 in the morning. He kept coming into the room going, "Can I get you some orange juice, coffee, anything?" So I took my dad in the kitchen and said, "Daddy, go to bed. Or I'm going to kill you right here."
11: There's something about good news that makes us want to share it. We congratulate newlyweds and new parents. We place our praise to God on a list at church. Talk shows feature people who do well because we like success so much. We applaud perfect strangers when it happens. But it's our personal stories which are the hardest to suppress. We feel like we'll burst if we don't say something, and we think about it constantly. Our relationship with Jesus needs to be like that. The gospel message is the single most significant piece of news ever. We should be bursting to share it. Lighten up and live.
9: 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I'm Dr. Wes Stafford, on behalf of Compassion, encouraging you to lighten up, let your face show it, and live.
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13: 87 degrees for the high this afternoon. Tonight, around 65 for the low. On Wednesday, there's a slight chance for showers and thunderstorms tomorrow. The high expected near 89, with a low of 68 tomorrow night. On Thursday, again, a 20% chance for showers in the afternoon. Thursday's high near 88. Thursday night's low, about 62.
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0: Luke Combs, looking good these days, losing some weight. Song called Rethink Some Things. Got to go hunting. Got to look better and feel better for hunting. I got it. Coming up, I've got Kenny Chesney, American Kids, Blake Shelton, let him in anyway, and all my exes from Lauren Elena coming up next.
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2: 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Brother Kevin Harrison will preach at Meadowville Missionary Baptist Church Sunday at 11. Enon Missionary Baptist Church will not have services Sunday in order to attend the revival at New Harmony. The 80th Annual Kentucky State Gospel Singing Convention will be Friday and Saturday at the Cave Area Conference Center, located at 502 Mammoth Cave Street in Cave City, Kentucky. Fall Revival is in progress at Sycamore Valley Missionary Baptist Church. Services at 7 nightly, Saturday and Sunday morning service at 11. Brother Ross Bronner and Brother Philip Bronner will be preaching. Meadowville Missionary Baptist Church will have prayer meeting service Wednesday night at 7. The Committee of the Whole of the County Commission of Macon County will meet tonight at 6:30 in the Legislative Meeting Room of the Administrative Building. Lafayette Head Start invites you to open house Wednesday from 2 until 5. Come out and tour the facility and collect some treats along the way. The food pantry at Lafayette Methodist Church, located at 506 Bratton Avenue, will be open Thursday from noon until 2. Westside Haunted Barn, located at 665 Green Grove Road, is open every Friday and Saturday night through Halloween from 7 until 10. Lafayette Lions and Lioness Lions Club 30th Annual Radio Auction will be October 26th through the 29th from 5:30 until 10, right here on 102.1. 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

0: Hi, this is Dolly Parton, and you're listening to Country 102. 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
1: 87 degrees for the high this afternoon. Tonight, around 65 for the low. On Wednesday, there's a slight chance for showers and thunderstorms tomorrow. The high expected near 89, with a low of 68 tomorrow night. On Thursday, again, a 20% chance for showers in the afternoon. Thursday's high near 88. Thursday night's low, about 62.
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0: It's a story, a tale, a beat, some licks, a tune that stays in your head. 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It's a friend and a lover, a memory uncovered, a family, a house, and a dog.
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2: News this hour from townhall.com. I'm Keith Peters in Washington. President Trump says no one has done more for Alaska than him. Speaking at a rally in Wasilla today, Trump urged supporters to re-elect Republican Senator Dan Sullivan and warned of the consequences of a Democratic victory in the upcoming midterms.
3: I've done more for this state than any other state in the Union, and they'll repeal it immediately.
2: Trump was joined at the rally by Sullivan and Congressman Nick Begich, who's also running for re-election. The president's visit comes with the midterms just 3 weeks away. Trump is also set to visit Arizona, Montana, and Georgia later this week. PG&E has now more than doubled the number of customers it says could be affected by power shutoffs in California. Rich Cassone with details.
4: The utility is now warning that around 70,000 customers in 29 counties could lose electricity beginning Wednesday. Originally, they'd said 30,000 customers might be affected. The shutoffs loom as strong winds and dry vegetation increase wildfire risk. With the expanded warning, more than 18,600 customers in Placer, El Dorado, Nevada, and Yuba counties could be affected. The potential shutoffs could continue through Saturday afternoon. I'm Rich Cassone.
2: Kimberly Guilfoyle is out as U.S. Ambassador to Greece. Monica Nelson reports.
5: The White House says she was asked to resign after allegations she tried to get a businessman to pay off about $100,000 in American Express credit card debt in exchange for access to the administration. The former fiancé of Donald Trump Jr. says it was an honor to serve and has denied the claim. President Trump telling reporters, quote, we're not happy with the situation. I'm Monica Nelson.
2: On Wall Street, the Dow Jones Industrial Average down by 180 points, the NASDAQ dropping 41, with the S&P 500 lower by one, oil near $94 a barrel. More at townhall.com.
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2: The U.S. is experiencing the worst dengue fever outbreak in nearly a century.
7: There have been more than 2,200 cases of the mosquito-borne illness this year, with about a quarter of them in Florida, according to the CDC. Penn State biology professor Beth McGraw says mosquitoes have been thriving in the long, wet summer that's been a perfect breeding ground. She adds, dengue fever is in places around the world where it has been in the past. Rich Thomason reporting.
2: Pope Leo has been diagnosed with lung cancer. The 71-year-old U.S.-born pontiff underwent surgery today to remove a growth from his lung. The Vatican says the surgery was successful and confirmed his diagnosis. Leo revealed plans for the surgery Sunday during his prayer at St. Peter's Square. He said it was detected at a very early stage. News and analysis at townhall.com. From Washington, I'm Keith Peters. Apple is shining another spotlight on new products. Mark Mayfield with details.
8: The tech giant will hold its Welcome Home event today. It's unclear what products will be showcased, but reports say we could see a new Apple TV as well as different models of the HomePod. It was just last month that Apple showcased an updated product line, including its first ever foldable iPhone. I'm Mark Mayfield.
2: Grocery store giant Kroger is planning to lay off 3,000 corporate employees over the next 3 years. The company made the announcement today in a memo to employees. 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Kroger includes several brands, including Ralph's, Smith's, and Fred Meyer. 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
9: 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It's at 8:30 each second Friday morning of the month. Just send in your questions and Keith will have an answer. 87 degrees for the high this afternoon. Tonight, around 65 for the low. On Wednesday, there's a slight chance for showers and thunderstorms tomorrow. The high expected near 89, with a low of 68 tomorrow night. On Thursday, again, a 20% chance for showers in the afternoon. Thursday's high near 88. Thursday night's low, about 62.

It's Alan Jackson, Kenny Chesney, Reba McEntire, Toby Keith, and George Strait, along with classics from the Judds, Alabama, Willie Nelson, and more on Country 102.

Luke Bryan, she's country, and she knows it. Hi, I'm Bobby G. Lainey Wilson on the way with Phone Keys, Wallet, and you. But first, Chris Stapleton, and nobody to blame.

0: Okay, we'll play the country music. You add the rootin' and tootin', the caterwauling and the yeehaws. Deal?
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Lainey Wilson, Jesus Jones, Mama, your phone, keys, wallet, and you. 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Hi there. I'm Bobby G. Well, this is kind of cool. Healthcare workers recently shared some stories about the dumbest things that their patients have ever done. Oh, my gosh. 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
12: 87 degrees for the high this afternoon. Tonight, around 65 for the low. On Wednesday, there's a slight chance for showers and thunderstorms tomorrow. The high expected near 89, with a low of 68 tomorrow night. On Thursday, again, a 20% chance for showers in the afternoon. Thursday's high near 88. Thursday night's low, about 62.
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1: 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Hi there, I'm Bobby G. Well, I know a lot of folks that have peanut allergies, and there's a company that has developed a new allergy-free peanut butter, which they're hoping to get on shelves by next year. 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
3: 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Brother Kevin Harrison will preach at Meadowville Missionary Baptist Church Sunday at 11. Enon Missionary Baptist Church will not have services Sunday in order to attend the revival at New Harmony. The 80th Annual Kentucky State Gospel Singing Convention will be Friday and Saturday at the Cave Area Conference Center, located at 502 Mammoth Cave Street in Cave City, Kentucky. 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Services at 7 nightly, Saturday and Sunday morning service at 11. Brother Ross Bronner and Brother Philip Bronner will be preaching. Meadowville Missionary Baptist Church will have prayer meeting service Wednesday night at 7. The Committee of the Whole of the County Commission of Macon County will meet tonight at 6:30 in the Legislative Meeting Room of the Administrative Building. Lafayette Head Start invites you to open house Wednesday from 2 until 5. Come out and tour the facility and collect some treats along the way. The food pantry at Lafayette Methodist Church, located at 506 Bratton Avenue, will be open Thursday from noon until 2. Westside Haunted Barn, located at 665 Green Grove Road, is open every Friday and Saturday night through Halloween from 7 until 10. Lafayette Lions and Lioness Lions Club 30th Annual Radio Auction will be October 26th through the 29th from 5:30 until 10, right here on 102.1. 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Are you raising a relative child or need housing assistance? 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
4: 87 degrees for the high this afternoon. Tonight, around 65 for the low. On Wednesday, there's a slight chance for showers and thunderstorms tomorrow. The high expected near 89 with a low of 68 tomorrow night. On Thursday, again, a 20% chance for showers in the afternoon. Thursday's high near 88. Thursday night's low about 62.
5: Serving northern Middle Tennessee and south central Kentucky with the music Tennessee made, we're in the country. 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

0: minute since I've been to the movie theaters. I have not seen Digger yet. This is Tom Cruise's movie. Looks like it's going to set a record of, well, one of the biggest flops of all time, according to Warner Brothers. They have only taken in about $28 million so far. It needs $300 million just to break even. They could lose $245 million on that movie. Not good.
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0: Zach Toppin, South of Sanity. Hi, I'm Bobby G. Got Dylan Scott on the way and Justin Moore. This is My Dirt coming up next.
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2: 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Brother Kevin Harrison will preach at Meadowville Missionary Baptist Church Sunday at 11. Enon Missionary Baptist Church will not have services Sunday in order to attend the revival at New Harmony. The 80th Annual Kentucky State Gospel Singing Convention will be Friday and Saturday at the Cave Area Conference Center, located at 502 Mammoth Cave Street in Cave City, Kentucky. Fall Revival is in progress at Sycamore Valley Missionary Baptist Church. Services at 7 nightly, Saturday and Sunday morning service at 11. Brother Ross Bronner and Brother Philip Bronner will be preaching. Meadowville Missionary Baptist Church will have prayer meeting service Wednesday night at 7. The Committee of the Whole of the County Commission of Macon County will meet tonight at 6:30 in the Legislative Meeting Room of the Administrative Building. Lafayette Head Start invites you to open house Wednesday from 2 until 5. Come out and tour the facility and collect some treats along the way. The food pantry at Lafayette Methodist Church, located at 506 Bratton Avenue, will be open Thursday from noon until 2. Westside Haunted Barn, located at 665 Green Grove Road, is open every Friday and Saturday night through Halloween from 7 until 10. Lafayette Lions and Lioness Lions Club 30th Annual Radio Auction will be October 26th through the 29th from 5:30 until 10, right here on 102.1. 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
1: 87 degrees for the high this afternoon. Tonight, around 65 for the low. On Wednesday, there's a slight chance for showers and thunderstorms tomorrow. The high expected near 89 with a low of 68 tomorrow night. On Thursday, again, a 20% chance for showers in the afternoon. Thursday's high near 88. Thursday night's low about 62.
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1: News this hour from Town Hall. I'm John Scott. President Trump says no one has done more for Alaska than him. Speaking at a rally in Wasilla today, the president urging supporters to re-elect Republican Senator Dan Sullivan. The president joined at the rally by Sullivan and Congressman Nick Begich, who's also running for re-election. His visit comes with the midterms just 3 weeks away. The president also set to visit Arizona, Montana, and Georgia later this week. U.S. Ambassador to Greece, Kimberly Guilfoyle, announcing her resignation today. That's after the White House asked her to step down in the wake of revelations about her asking a donor for $100,000 to pay off her American Express bill.
2: Kimberly Guilfoyle making the announcement on her X page, thanking President Trump and saying serving as the U.S. ambassador to Greece has been the honor of a lifetime. She goes on to say, as for the recent allegations against me, these allegations are false, and I intend to vigorously defend my name, my reputation, and my integrity.
1: Correspondent Laura Winters. The Vatican says Pope Leo has been diagnosed with lung cancer. The 71-year-old U.S.-born pontiff underwent surgery today to remove a growth from his lung. The Vatican said the surgery was successful and confirmed his diagnosis. Leo revealed plans for that surgery Sunday during his prayer at St. Peter's Square. Existing home sales rose unexpectedly during the month of September.
3: According to the National Association of Realtors, sales increased 1.5% last month to an annual rate of nearly 4 million units. Sales increased in the South and West, but declined in the Northeast as the Midwest held steady. However, the group's chief economist, Lawrence Yun, said August and September marked the two slowest months for home sales in all of 2026. Year over year, sales dropped 2.2% as mortgage rates continued their climb. Bob Agner reporting.
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6: 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Reuters Institute says we're now one of the top news brands in the nation. 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
1: A woman charged with killing her husband and son at a Pennsylvania resort. Authorities say 27-year-old Metallica Harrison fatally stabbed her husband and the 3-year-old son at the Great Wolf Lodge in Pocono Township on Monday. Harrison reportedly called 911 and said she needed help dying so she could join her husband and son. Grocery store giant Kroger planning to lay off 3,000 corporate employees over the next 3 years.
7: The company made the announcement Monday. In a memo to employees, Kroger said it must adapt to take advantage of technology. Last month, Kroger laid out its AI plans that said it will aim to improve the customer experience, make work easier for associates, and produce better business outcomes. The company employs around 409,000 workers. It has more than 2,700 stores across the nation under several brands, including Ralph's, Smith's, and Fred Meyer. I'm at Mattinson.
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8: Christina Downer, the 38-year-old sister of writer Jimmy Fallon, was last heard from in December of 2025. She was last seen in Los Angeles' Koreatown neighborhood. Last April, Fallon said the LAPD told his family his sister is no longer alive and the missing persons case had become a homicide investigation. Detectives with the LAPD's Robbery Homicide Division were part of last Friday's search at the Airbnb with assistance from the Los Angeles Fire Department. I'm Daniel Martindale.
1: In Washington, a repeat bank robber headed back to prison. 43-year-old Cameron Gott released from prison in July 2025 following a prior bank robbery conviction. 3 months later, he robbed the Cashmere Valley Bank in Wenatchee.
9: Police recognized his distinctive face and neck tattoos. 4 days later, he went into another bank. Teller recognized him, and police arrested him. More at Town Hall.
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15: 87 degrees for the high this afternoon. Tonight, around 65 for the low. On Wednesday, there's a slight chance for showers and thunderstorms tomorrow. The high expected near 89, with a low of 68 tomorrow night. On Thursday, again, a 20% chance for showers in the afternoon. Thursday's high near 88. Thursday night's low, about 62.

Kenny Chesney and Remember Me That Way. Hi there, I'm Bobby G. Sad news, R.J. Mitty passed away on Monday. You may remember him as Flynn or Walter White Jr. in Breaking Bad. He was only 34 years old and died of an apparent suicide. He battled cerebral palsy both on the show and in real life. And most recently was just seen only days ago in New Mexico at

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5: 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The 80th Annual Kentucky State Gospel Singing Convention will be Friday and Saturday at the Cave Area Conference Center, located at 502 Mammoth Cave Street in Cave City, Kentucky. 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Brother Ross Bronner and Brother Philip Bronner will be preaching. Meadowville Missionary Baptist Church will have prayer meeting service Wednesday night at 7. The Committee of the Whole of the County Commission of Macon County will meet tonight at 6:30 in the Legislative Meeting Room of the Administrative Building. Lafayette Head Start invites you to open house Wednesday from 2 until 5. Come out and tour the facility and collect some treats along the way. The food pantry at Lafayette Methodist Church, located at 506 Bratton Avenue, will be open Thursday from noon until 2. 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Lafayette Lions and Lioness Lions Club 30th Annual Radio Auction will be October 26th through the 29th from 5:30 until 10, right here on 102.1. 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
6: 87 degrees for the high this afternoon. Tonight, around 65 for the low. On Wednesday, there's a slight chance for showers and thunderstorms tomorrow. The high expected near 89 with a low of 68 tomorrow night. On Thursday, again, a 20% chance for showers in the afternoon. Thursday's high near 88. Thursday night's low about 62.
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0: Morgan Wallen and I'm the problem. Hi there, I'm Bobby G. Well, fans think that Riley Green was trying to take credit for Ella Langley's success when he made his comments on The Voice talking about, well, taking her out on tour and, well, now she's doing well. Ella said that she didn't like the comments, but she said that they're typical.
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2: 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She gives me an extra squeeze and just holds it for a second. Maybe she wants me to get the message that I matter. Or maybe she just wants to really enjoy the moment. 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She nearly lost her husband this year to a stroke. 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The prayers of family, friends, and even strangers carried her through the worst of it. She had someone to believe the best with her. They gave her courage, serenity, and strength.
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11: 87 degrees for the high this afternoon. Tonight, around 65 for the low. On Wednesday, there's a slight chance for showers and thunderstorms tomorrow. The high expected near 89 with a low of 68 tomorrow night. On Thursday, again, a 20% chance for showers in the afternoon. Thursday's high near 88. Thursday night's low about 62.
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0: Riley Green and Think As You Drunk I Am. Hi there, I'm Bobby G. Speaking of Riley, he just released a song called Alabama versus Tennessee ahead of Saturday's big rivalry game. It's a duet with Peyton Manning, and they share lines about the teams and their common love for the game. Got to check that out.
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0: Thomas Rhett and Die a Happy Man. Hi, I'm Bobby G. Still to come, Parker McCollum with Killing Me. It's his latest, along with Russell Dickerson, Worth Your Wild, and Stella Lefty, a song called Boston. That's coming up next.
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2: 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And we're going to say happy birthday to twin sisters Brittany and Bethany Brown. So Brittany and Bethany, that's called in from Ma and all the family. We hope you both have a very happy birthday together. And a happy birthday going out to Carolyn Napier. Carolyn, that's called in from family. We hope you have a terrific birthday as well. 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
15: 87 degrees for the high this afternoon. Tonight, around 65 for the low. On Wednesday, there's a slight chance for showers and thunderstorms tomorrow. The high expected near 89 with a low of 68 tomorrow night. On Thursday, again, a 20% chance for showers in the afternoon. Thursday's high near 88. Thursday night's low about 62.
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1: News this hour from Town Hall. I'm John Scott. In Wasilla, Alaska, President Trump tells the crowd at a rally, if Democrats are successful in the midterms, Alaska will be doomed.
2: Because they will destroy everything that we've built. We've built something in Alaska as an example that's nobody's ever seen anything like it. They will destroy it. They will terminate it. They'll terminate all the jobs, all the oil deals, all the everything that we've made. We've done things. I've done more for this state than any other state in the union.
1: The president, joined by Republican Senator Dan Sullivan and Congressman Nick Begich at the rally. Pope Leo XIV recovering in a Rome hospital after the Vatican confirmed he has lung cancer.
3: The Vatican says Tuesday's surgery lasted 90 minutes, was successful, no complications. It involved removing a lowered lobe from the pontiff's right lung after a biopsy on a nodule tested positive for adenocarcinoma. The American-born pontiff, who's 71, told a crowd in St. Peter's Square Sunday that doctors advised him to have it removed and said it was detected at a very early stage and was well contained. It's unclear at this point whether Pope Leo will undergo further treatment. I'm Sarah Lee Kessler.
1: The United States is experiencing the worst dengue fever outbreak in nearly a century. Scott Pringle has details.
4: Beth McGraw is a professor of biology at Penn State, and she says the mosquito-borne disease is thriving the long, wet summer. She adds dengue fever is in places around the world where it has not been in the past.
5: And this has to do with the changing distributions of the mosquitoes. So Aedes albopictus and Aedes aegypti, the two main vectors, are increasingly moving northward. So we used to see them only in the tropics, but with climate change, we're seeing them in the southern U.S. more and more.
4: CDC data shows there's been more than 2,200 dengue fever cases this year in the U.S., with about a quarter of the cases in Florida. I'm Scott Pringle.
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1: Wall Street closed in the red Tuesday as chip stocks slid and investors weighed mixed quarterly results from major banks.
3: Stocks turned lower in late trading, with J.P. Morgan Chase, Wells Fargo, and Citigroup among the big banks reporting third-quarter results. The tech sector came under pressure, with Western Digital, Micron, and Seagate Technology among the losers. At the closing bell, the Dow Jones Industrial Average fell 180 points to 51,670. The S&P 500 lost about 2 points to 7,800. And the NASDAQ fell 41 points to 27,204. With your market recap, I'm Sarah Lee Kessler.
1: It's become a really big deal. Americans will be spending an estimated $13.5 billion celebrating Halloween this year. That's according to the National Retail Federation. News and analysis at townhall.com. Virginians who woke up early this morning got a surprise show in the sky. Bob Agnew reports.
8: A pre-dawn SpaceX rocket launch from Florida created what some have described as a space jellyfish visible across the state. The dazzling effect happened when expanding exhaust from the Falcon 9 caught the early morning sunlight high above the dark atmosphere. The rocket was on its way to the International Space Station with more than 6,000 pounds of cargo. Bob Agnew reporting.
1: And authorities have shut down a portion of coastline at a beach in Orange County after a large great white shark was spotted. The lifeguards say they spotted a 10 to 12 foot great white shark at Huntington Beach. The closure is expected to remain in place until Wednesday afternoon. The sighting comes as unusually warm ocean temperatures linked to El Nino have brought other marine life to Southern California, including hammerhead and whale sharks. More on these stories at Town Hall.

0: Hey, this is Dolly Parton, and you're listening to Country 102. Don't you stop listening. There's good stuff here.
1: 87 degrees for the high this afternoon. Tonight, around 65 for the low. On Wednesday, there's a slight chance for showers and thunderstorms tomorrow. The high expected near 89, with a low of 68 tomorrow night. On Thursday, again, a 20% chance for showers in the afternoon. Thursday's high near 88. Thursday night's low, about 62.

Jordan Davis, turn this truck around. Hi, I'm Bobby G. Thanks for hanging out with me. Got Parker McCollum killing me on the way, but first, Slow Cash. I love this life.

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We do have the best country music on the radio, all lined up and ready to roll. For you, that's got to count for something, right? 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

0: Tucker McCollum and Killing Me. Hi there, I'm Bobby G. Well, Zach Bryan is releasing an 8-track EP this Friday called Young Manhood and Other Donatable Organs. It includes songs with Lana Del Rey and the Turnpike Troubadours. Be looking for it everywhere music is sold on Friday.
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2: 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Brother Kevin Harrison will preach at Meadowville Missionary Baptist Church Sunday at 11. Enon Missionary Baptist Church will not have services Sunday in order to attend the revival at New Harmony. The 80th Annual Kentucky State Gospel Singing Convention will be Friday and Saturday at the Cave Area Conference Center, located at 502 Mammoth Cave Street in Cave City, Kentucky. 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Services at 7 nightly, Saturday and Sunday morning service at 11. Brother Ross Bronner and Brother Philip Bronner will be preaching. Meadowville Missionary Baptist Church will have prayer meeting service Wednesday night at 7. The Committee of the Whole of the County Commission of Macon County will meet tonight at 6:30 in the Legislative Meeting Room of the Administrative Building. Lafayette Head Start invites you to open house Wednesday from 2 until 5. Come out and tour the facility and collect some treats along the way. The food pantry at Lafayette Methodist Church, located at 506 Bratton Avenue, will be open Thursday from noon until 2. 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Lafayette Lions and Lioness Lions Club 30th Annual Radio Auction will be October 26th through the 29th from 5:30 until 10, right here on 102.1. 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
3: 87 degrees for the high this afternoon. Tonight, around 65 for the low. On Wednesday, there's a slight chance for showers and thunderstorms tomorrow. The high expected near 89, with a low of 68 tomorrow night. On Thursday, again, a 20% chance for showers in the afternoon. Thursday's high near 88. Thursday night's low, about 62.
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0: Ella Langley, and If It Weren't for the Wind. Hi there, I'm Bobby G. Speaking of Ella Langley, she really felt bad having to cancel the show in Tulsa last week because of a bomb threat. They didn't find any credible threat, but she did say she would do it a billion times over just to keep people safe. And these days, you know, that's probably erring on the side of caution is a good thing.
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8: 87 degrees for the high this afternoon. Tonight, around 65 for the low. On Wednesday, there's a slight chance for showers and thunderstorms tomorrow. The high expected near 89 with a low of 68 tomorrow night. On Thursday, again, a 20% chance for showers in the afternoon. Thursday's high near 88. Thursday night's low about 62.

0: Dan and Shay and Say So. Love those two. You know, they came together, I think it was in 2013 is when they formed back in Nashville. Man, how time flies. Here we are, 2026. Oh, my gosh, 13 years later. Oh, my goodness. Coming up, got Max McNown, Better Me For You, and Graylin James, Water at a Wedding, next.
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0: Graylin James and Water at a Wedding. Hi, I'm Bobby G. Coming up, got Jason Aldean anytime soon and Morgan Wallen with Been By Now next.
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2: 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Brother Kevin Harrison will preach at Meadowville Missionary Baptist Church Sunday at 11. Enon Missionary Baptist Church will not have services Sunday in order to attend the revival at New Harmony. The 80th Annual Kentucky State Gospel Singing Convention will be Friday and Saturday at the Cave Area Conference Center, located at 502 Mammoth Cave Street in Cave City, Kentucky. 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Services at 7 nightly, Saturday and Sunday morning service at 11. Brother Ross Bronner and Brother Philip Bronner will be preaching. Meadowville Missionary Baptist Church will have prayer meeting service Wednesday night at 7. The Committee of the Whole of the County Commission of Macon County will meet tonight at 6:30 in the Legislative Meeting Room of the Administrative Building. Lafayette Head Start invites you to open house Wednesday from 2 until 5. Come out and tour the facility and collect some treats along the way. 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
11: 87 degrees for the high this afternoon. Tonight, around 65 for the low. On Wednesday, there's a slight chance for showers and thunderstorms tomorrow. The high expected near 89, with a low of 68 tomorrow night. On Thursday, again, a 20% chance for showers in the afternoon. Thursday's high near 88. Thursday night's low, about 62.
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1: With SRN News, I'm John Scott. President Trump was in Wasilla, Alaska. He told the crowd at a rally his work securing the border made America safer as he kept criminals out.
2: They allowed 25 million people to pour across our borders from all over the world. They came from all over. And they came from prisons, and they came from mental institutions, and they were murderers. Murderers, 11,888 murderers, many of whom killed more than one person. They came in totally unchecked.
1: The president is also set to visit Arizona, Montana, and Georgia later this week. The Department of Homeland Security admitting that ICE violated a New Jersey court order involving the processing of detainees.
3: New Jersey Congresswoman Ana Lilia Mejia says DHS is now confirming that ICE agents used the parking lot of the federal government's Roxbury warehouse to process 14 detainees in September in two separate incidents. There have been weeks of rumors about ICE activity at Roxbury, which DHS had been denying. The New Jersey Attorney General's office is investigating. I'm Sarah Lee Kessler.
1: An Atlanta man who fell to his death at the Six Flags in Georgia has now been identified. Liz Kennedy with a report.
4: The tragic event happened on the Goliath roller coaster on Monday. The man, 42-year-old Hassan Kareem, worked for Atlanta Public Schools. According to police, Kareem was ejected from the ride and struck other patrons before falling beneath the attraction. Four other people were injured in the incident. The ride, which reaches about 70 miles per hour, stands about 200 feet tall. A statement by Atlanta Public Schools was released on Tuesday and read that Kareem's presence and impact will be deeply missed by our students, staff, and all those whose lives he touched. I'm Liz Kennedy.
1: More on these stories from townhall.com.
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1: The private spaceflight company Blue Origin, which was founded by Jeff Bezos, is building a $500 million manufacturing campus outside of Austin.
7: It will be a short drive away from a similar facility being built by Elon Musk's SpaceX.
8: There's already a large space workforce there.
7: Keith Cowing with the website NASAWatch.com says Texas has always been a center for space exploration, thanks to the Johnson Space Center. These two new projects will focus on satellite communications networks and solar arrays. I'm Jennifer Kuiper.
1: Amazon wants to open a drone delivery hub in North Portland, and some members of the city council want to slow that process. At this week's council meeting, they'll consider authorizing the city attorney to notify the Oregon Department of Land Conservation and Development that the city does plan to consider a moratorium on commercial drone facilities. That delay would give the council 45 days to consider a moratorium. Amazon wants to expand its service. News at townhall.com. If there ever was a great pumpkin, this is it.
9: The giant pumpkin from Rhode Island appears to have set a new world record at the Southern New England Giant Pumpkin Growers Way Off. Ron Wallace grew the pumpkin, which weighed in at 3,156 pounds. Organizers say it beat the previous world record by almost 300 pounds, but it still has to officially be certified by the Guinness Book of World Records. Rich Thomason reporting.
1: Americans spending an estimated $13.5 billion celebrating Halloween this year. That's according to the National Retail Federation, which expects the spending to increase this year by some $400 million. Some three-quarters of consumers say they do plan to celebrate. That includes everything from handing out candy to carving pumpkins, watching scary movies, and dressing up in costumes. More on these stories at townhall.com.
10: This is Lieutenant Jason McGee with the Tennessee Highway Patrol, reminding everyone to use extra caution in school zones and near school buses. Law enforcement officials will be out in full force to ensure motorists are following traffic safety laws during the school commute. There will be stiff penalties for people who drive unsafely around school buses and place our children at risk. There is no consequence more severe than the lifelong guilt and remorse for hitting or killing a child. So be smart, be careful, and make safety a priority for school zones and buses in Tennessee.
11: Well, the high today should be around 89 degrees, and they do say there's a slight chance of showers and thunderstorms this afternoon. Tonight's low, 68. On Thursday, we keep that 20% chance for showers in the afternoon. Thursday's high, though, near 88 degrees. Thursday night's low, 62. Little cooler on Friday, sunshine with a high near 73. You gotta get-

That's Lauren Elena, along with Chase Matthew. The song is All My Exes. I'm Rich Krieger. Coming up, who runs Riley Green's Instagram account? Here's Randy Houser.

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But we have always had faith in you, and you are killing it. So how about another song? The best country music is always on Country 102.

0: That's Hudson Westbrook, Painted You Pretty. Before that, Randy Houser with Goodnight Kiss. I'm Rich Krieger. And it might surprise you that some celebrities still run their own Instagram account. One person, for example, is Riley Green. He said he tries to be as hands-on as he possibly can. He said, I've just seen so much value in saying things the way that I would say them. I think that when fans see a post, it's very commercialized and very like, hey, y'all. He said, I feel like they know. Coming up, Luke Combs, also Corey Kent.
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1: In your calendar of events today, Brother Mason Greer will preach at Lafayette Missionary Baptist Church Sunday night at 6. Brother Kevin Harrison will preach at Meadowville Missionary Baptist Church Sunday at 11. Enon Missionary Baptist Church will not have services Sunday in order to attend the revival at New Harmony. The 80th Annual Kentucky State Gospel Singing Convention will be Friday and Saturday at the Cave Area Conference Center, located at 502 Mammoth Cave Street in Cave City, Kentucky. Fall Revival is in progress at Sycamore Valley Missionary Baptist Church. Services at 7 nightly, Saturday and Sunday morning service at 11. Brother Ross Bronner and Brother Philip Bronner will be preaching. Meadowville Missionary Baptist Church will have prayer meeting service Wednesday night at 7. The Committee of the Whole of the County Commission of Macon County will meet tonight at 6:30 in the Legislative Meeting Room of the Administrative Building. Lafayette Head Start invites you to open house Wednesday from 2 until 5. Come out and tour the facility and collect some treats along the way. The food pantry at Lafayette Methodist Church, located at 506 Bratton Avenue, will be open Thursday from noon until 2. Westside Haunted Barn, located at 665 Green Grove Road, is open every Friday and Saturday night through Halloween from 7 until 10. Lafayette Lions and Lioness Lions Club 30th Annual Radio Auction will be October 26th through the 29th from 5:30 until 10, right here on 102.1. 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
2: Well, the high today should be around 89 degrees, and they do say there's a slight chance of showers and thunderstorms this afternoon. Tonight's low, 68. On Thursday, we keep that 20% chance for showers in the afternoon. Thursday's high, though, near 88 degrees. Thursday night's low, 62. Little cooler on Friday, sunshine with a high near 73.
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0: That's Corey Kent. The song is Empty Words. Luke Combs, Sleepless in a Hotel Room. Before that, I'm Rich Krieger. Coming up, it looks like there's not going to be any shortage of Halloween candy this year. Also, we'll hear from Luke Bryant.
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2: In your calendar of events today, Brother Tucker Smith will preach at Sunrise Missionary Baptist Church Sunday at 11. Revival will begin at Pleasant Hill General Baptist Church Sunday with nightly services at 7. Evangelist Brother Nick Gregory will assist Pastor Brother Pete Freeman. Brother Mason Greer will preach at Lafette Missionary Baptist Church Sunday night at 6. Brother Kevin Harrison will preach at Meadowville Missionary Baptist Church Sunday at 11. Enon Missionary Baptist Church will not have service this Sunday in order to attend the revival at New Harmony. The 80th Annual Kentucky State Gospel Singing Convention will be Friday and Saturday at the Cave Area Conference Center in Cave City, Kentucky. Fall revivals in progress at Sycamore Valley Missionary Baptist Church, services at 7 nightly, Saturday and Sunday morning services at 11. Brother Ross Bronner and Brother Philip Bronner will be preaching. Meadowville Missionary Baptist Church will have prayer meeting services each Wednesday night at 7. The food pantry at Lafette Methodist Church, located at 506 Bratton Avenue, will be open Thursday from noon until 2. Westside Haunted Barn, located at 665 Green Grove Road, is open every Friday and Saturday night through Halloween from 7 until 10. Macon County High School FAFSA Workshop for Macon County High School seniors and parents will be Monday from noon until 6 in the high school library. City of Lafette Cleanup Week is next week for city residents only. The city will come by on your normal garbage pickup day. They will not accept any building materials, wire, tires, mattresses, or any items containing Freon or any other gases. Extra large loads will not be picked up.
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6: Well, the high today should be around 89 degrees, and they do say there's a slight chance of showers and thunderstorms this afternoon. Tonight's low, 68. On Thursday, we keep that 20% chance for showers in the afternoon. Thursday's high, though, near 88 degrees. Thursday night's low, 62. Little cooler on Friday, sunshine with a high near 73.
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0: That's Luke Bryan Country, and she knows that I'm Rich Krieger, and it looks like there's not going to be a shortage of candy for trick-or-treaters this Halloween. It's projected that Halloween spending will be about $13.5 billion this season, with 96% of Halloween shoppers expecting to buy candy. It's part of a broader trend this year of people treating themselves to little luxuries like makeup and movie tickets as a way to fight economic challenges. Coming up, Riley Green.
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0: That's Coe Wetzel and Ella Langley with Jaded. I'm Rich Krieger. 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
2: 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Revival will begin at Pleasant Hill General Baptist Church Sunday with nightly services at 7. Evangelist Brother Nick Gregory will assist Pastor Brother Pete Freeman. Brother Mason Greer will preach at Lafette Missionary Baptist Church Sunday night at 6. Brother Kevin Harrison will preach at Meadowville Missionary Baptist Church Sunday at 11. Enon Missionary Baptist Church will not have service this Sunday in order to attend the revival at New Harmony. The 80th Annual Kentucky State Gospel Singing Convention will be Friday and Saturday at the Cave Area Conference Center in Cave City, Kentucky. Fall Revival is in progress at Sycamore Valley Missionary Baptist Church. Services at 7 nightly. Saturday and Sunday morning services at 11. Brother Ross Bronner and Brother Philip Bronner will be preaching. Meadowville Missionary Baptist Church will have prayer meeting services each Wednesday night at 7. The food pantry at Lafette Methodist Church, located at 506 Bratton Avenue, will be open Thursday from noon until 2. Westside Haunted Barn, located at 665 Green Grove Road, is open every Friday and Saturday night through Halloween from 7 until 10. Macon County High School FAFSA Workshop for Macon County High School seniors and parents will be Monday from noon until 6 in the high school library. City of Lafette Cleanup Week is next week for city residents only. The city will come by on your normal garbage pickup day. They will not accept any building materials, wire, tires, mattresses, or any items containing Freon or any other gases. Extra large loads will not be picked up.
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4: Well, the high today should be around 89 degrees, and they do say there's a slight chance of showers and thunderstorms this afternoon. Tonight's low, 68. On Thursday, we keep that 20% chance for showers in the afternoon. Thursday's high, though, near 88 degrees. Thursday night's low, 62. Little cooler on Friday, sunshine with a high near 73.
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Cause she's a gold digger with a quick trigger, a cast iron skillet swinging lid flipper.

0: horseback.
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2: News this hour from Town Hall. I'm John Scott. President Trump says no one has done more for Alaska than him, speaking at a rally in Wasilla. The president urging supporters to re-elect Republican Senator Dan Sullivan and warned of the consequences of a Democratic victory in the midterms.
3: I've done more for this state than any other state in the union, and they'll repeal it immediately.
2: The president's visit comes with the midterms just 3 weeks away. Pope Leo XIV has lung cancer. The 71-year-old U.S.-born pontiff underwent surgery. The Vatican said that surgery was successful and confirmed the diagnosis. Cornell banning fraternity parties for the rest of the year as the university's sexual assault investigation is continuing. The move comes after several frat members were accused of sexually assaulting a former student in 2024. PG&E has more than doubled the number of customers, it says, could be affected by power shutoffs in California.
4: The utility is now warning that around 70,000 customers in 29 counties could lose electricity beginning Wednesday. Originally, they'd said 30,000 customers might be affected. The shutoffs loom as strong winds and dry vegetation increase wildfire risk. With the expanded warning, more than 18,600 customers in Placer, El Dorado, Nevada, and Yuba counties could be affected. The potential shutoffs could continue through Saturday afternoon. I'm Rich Cassone.
2: Kimberly Guilfoyle is now out as the U.S. ambassador to Greece. Monica Nelson with the update in this report.
5: The White House says she was asked to resign after allegations she tried to get a businessman to pay off about $100,000 in American Express credit card debt in exchange for access to the administration. The former fiancé of Donald Trump Jr. says it was an honor to serve and has denied the claim. President Trump telling reporters, quote, we're not happy with the situation. I'm Monica Nelson.
2: More on these stories from townhall.com.
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2: Apple shining another spotlight on new products.
8: The tech giant will hold its Welcome Home event today. It's unclear what products will be showcased, but reports say we could see a new Apple TV as well as different models of the HomePod. It was just last month that Apple showcased an updated product line, including its first ever foldable iPhone. I'm Mark Mayfield.
2: The ALCS is even at one game apiece after the Tampa Bay Rays took down the Guardians 3-1 in Game 2 at Tropicana Field. The best of seven series now shifts to Cleveland for Game 3 on Thursday. In the NLCS, they're headed out west for Game 3 when the Dodgers host the Milwaukee Brewers on Wednesday. L.A. currently trailing the best of seven series 2-0. And the Los Angeles Rams, they make a switch in kickers. Harrison Mavis is out and Blake Group is signed by the team after the loss to the Buffalo Bills. News at townhall.com. Authorities shutting down a portion of a coastline at an Orange County beach after a great white shark was spotted.
9: Lifeguards say they spotted a 10 to 12 foot great white shark showing aggressive behavior. It was seen near Lifeguard Tower 16 Tuesday afternoon. KTLA reports the closure stretches from Sea Point Street to the Huntington Beach Pier and is expected to remain in place until Wednesday afternoon. The sighting comes as unusually warm ocean temperatures linked to El Nino have brought other unusual marine life to Southern California, including hammerhead and whale sharks, along with some venomous sea snakes. I'm Sharon Reardon.
2: Dallas, one of the most rodent-infested cities in the country, that's according to a new report done by pest control company Terminix. They put two Texas cities on their newly released top 10 list. Houston at number 5, Dallas number 9. New York City has the most rodents. More on these stories, Town Hall.
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12: Well, the high today should be around 89 degrees, and they do say there's a slight chance of showers and thunderstorms this afternoon. Tonight's low, 68. On Thursday, we keep that 20% chance for showers in the afternoon. Thursday's high, though, near 88 degrees. Thursday night's low, 62. Little cooler on Friday, sunshine with a high near 73.

Kenny Chesney with Carry On. I'm Rich Krieger. Coming up, the police responding to a domestic violence call at Dolly's house back in July. I'll tell you what we know. Here's Lainey Wilson.

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0: That's Tucker Wetmore. That's his latest single. Who told you that? Before that, Lainey Wilson with Watermelon Moonshine. I'm Rich Krieger, and police responded to a domestic violence call at Dolly Parton's longtime home in Nashville back on July 13th. 21-year-old Keegan Seaver alleged that his 40-year-old aunt, Rebecca Seaver, slapped him all over. But he didn't have any injuries, so no arrests or charges were made due to lack of evidence. Now, Rebecca, the slapper, is the daughter of Dolly's sister, Cassie. She's also the sister of Brian, who was just fired from his head of security position. Zach John King on the way.
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0: Evangelist Brother Nick Gregory will assist Pastor Brother Pete Freeman. Brother Mason Greer will preach at Lafayette Missionary Baptist Church Sunday night at 6. Brother Kevin Harrison will preach at Meadowville Missionary Baptist Church Sunday at 11. Enon Missionary Baptist Church will not have service this Sunday in order to attend the revival at New Harmony. The 80th Annual Kentucky State Gospel Singing Convention will be Friday and Saturday at the Cave Area Conference Center in Cave City, Kentucky. Fall revivals in progress at Sycamore Valley Missionary Baptist Church, services at 7 nightly, Saturday and Sunday morning services at 11. Brother Ross Bronner and Brother Philip Bronner will be preaching. Meadowville Missionary Baptist Church will have prayer meeting services each Wednesday night at 7. The food pantry at Lafayette Methodist Church, located at 506 Bratton Avenue, will be open Thursday from noon until 2. Westside Haunted Barn, located at 665 Green Grove Road, is open every Friday and Saturday night through Halloween from 7 until 10. Macon County High School FAFSA Workshop for Macon County High School seniors and parents will be Monday from noon until 6 in the high school library. 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They will not accept any building materials, wire, tires, mattresses, or any items containing Freon or any other gases. Extra large loads will not be picked up.
1: Well, the high today should be around 89 degrees, and they do say there's a slight chance of showers and thunderstorms this afternoon. Tonight's low, 68. On Thursday, we keep that 20% chance for showers in the afternoon. Thursday's high, though, near 88 degrees. Thursday night's low, 62. Little cooler on Friday, sunshine with a high near 73.
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0: That's Blake Shelton with Texas, Zach John King. Before that, I'm Rich Krieger. Coming up, the yelling of the name Elmer. Also, we'll hear from Jelly Roll.
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2: 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Revival will begin at Pleasant Hill General Baptist Church Sunday with nightly services at 7. Evangelist Brother Nick Gregory will assist Pastor Brother Pete Freeman. Brother Mason Greer will preach at Lafette Missionary Baptist Church Sunday night at 6. Brother Kevin Harrison will preach at Meadowville Missionary Baptist Church Sunday at 11. Enon Missionary Baptist Church will not have service this Sunday in order to attend the revival at New Harmony. The 80th Annual Kentucky State Gospel Singing Convention will be Friday and Saturday at the Cave Area Conference Center in Cave City, Kentucky. Fall revivals in progress at Sycamore Valley Missionary Baptist Church, services at 7 nightly, Saturday and Sunday morning services at 11. Brother Ross Bronner and Brother Philip Bronner will be preaching. Meadowville Missionary Baptist Church will have prayer meeting services each Wednesday night at 7. The food pantry at Lafette Methodist Church, located at 506 Bratton Avenue, will be open Thursday from noon until 2. Westside Haunted Barn, located at 665 Green Grove Road, is open every Friday and Saturday night through Halloween from 7 until 10. Macon County High School FAFSA Workshop for Macon County High School seniors and parents will be Monday from noon until 6 in the high school library. City of Lafette Cleanup Week is next week for city residents only. The city will come by on your normal garbage pickup day. They will not accept any building materials, wire, tires, mattresses, or any items containing Freon or any other gases. Extra large loads will not be picked up.
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I want to say a big thank you to Adam and all his fine, friendly crew at Macon Auto Repair for turning on Country 102 every day. 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Well, the high today should be around 89 degrees, and they do say there's a slight chance of showers and thunderstorms this afternoon. Tonight's low, 68. On Thursday, we keep that 20% chance for showers in the afternoon. Thursday's high, though, near 88 degrees. Thursday night's low, 62. Little cooler on Friday, sunshine with a high near 73.

0: That's Jelly Roll with Hands Up. I'm Rich Krieger, and every evening in Yosemite Valley, as the campfires die down, someone in one of the campgrounds shouts, Elmer, and it always gets an answer. Suddenly, the valley erupts into dozens of voices from different camps echoing the name back. The tradition has been going on since at least the 1930s, and no one knows exactly how it started. The most popular legend says a boy named Elmer went missing in the woods one summer, and nearby campers started calling his name. On the way, Corey Kent.
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0: That's Luke Combs, Rethink Some Things. I'm Rich Krieger. 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
2: 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Revival will begin at Pleasant Hill General Baptist Church Sunday with nightly services at 7. Evangelist Brother Nick Gregory will assist Pastor Brother Pete Freeman. Brother Mason Greer will preach at Lafette Missionary Baptist Church Sunday night at 6. Brother Kevin Harrison will preach at Meadowville Missionary Baptist Church Sunday at 11. Enon Missionary Baptist Church will not have service this Sunday in order to attend the revival at New Harmony. The 80th Annual Kentucky State Gospel Singing Convention will be Friday and Saturday at the Cave Area Conference Center in Cave City, Kentucky. Fall revivals in progress at Sycamore Valley Missionary Baptist Church, services at 7 nightly, Saturday and Sunday morning services at 11. Brother Ross Bronner and Brother Philip Bronner will be preaching. Meadowville Missionary Baptist Church will have prayer meeting services each Wednesday night at 7. The food pantry at Lafette Methodist Church, located at 506 Bratton Avenue, will be open Thursday from noon until 2. Westside Haunted Barn, located at 665 Green Grove Road, is open every Friday and Saturday night through Halloween from 7 until 10. Macon County High School FAFSA Workshop for Macon County High School seniors and parents will be Monday from noon until 6 in the high school library. City of Lafette Cleanup Week is next week for city residents only. The city will come by on your normal garbage pickup day. They will not accept any building materials, wire, tires, mattresses, or any items containing Freon or any other gases. Extra large loads will not be picked up.
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10: Well, the high today should be around 89 degrees, and they do say there's a slight chance of showers and thunderstorms this afternoon. Tonight's low, 68. On Thursday, we keep that 20% chance for showers in the afternoon. Thursday's high, though, near 88 degrees. Thursday night's low, 62. Little cooler on Friday, sunshine with a high near 73.
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1: News this hour from Town Hall, I'm John Scott. President Trump says no one has done more for Alaska than him. Speaking at a rally in Wasilla, the president urging supporters to re-elect Republican Senator Dan Sullivan. He was joined at the rally by Sullivan and Congressman Nick Begich, who's also running for re-election. The president will also visit Arizona, Montana, and Georgia later this week. 3 weeks before Election Day, the candidates met Tuesday for the only debate in the race for New York governor.
2: Democratic Governor Kathy Hochul and Republican Nassau County Executive Bruce Blakeman debated for an hour. The event hosted and aired by New York One and Spectrum News. The two sparred often on immigration and ICE, specifically last week's ICE shooting in New York City of a man with his five-year-old in the car.
3: If you cooperate with federal law enforcement, it makes for a safer community. That's what I did. Kathy Hochul has taken that ability away from us. That's why things like this happen.
4: He refused to condemn what ICE did. So he basically says in the state of New York he'd be fine if ICE agents shoot into cars.
2: In New York, I'm Andrew Whitman.
1: The Vatican says Pope Leo has been diagnosed with lung cancer. The 71-year-old U.S.-born pontiff underwent surgery to remove a growth from his lung. The Vatican confirmed that diagnosis. Existing home sales rose unexpectedly in September. Bob Agnew takes a look at the latest numbers.
5: According to the National Association of Realtors, sales increased 1.5% last month to an annual rate of nearly 4 million units. Sales increased in the South and West, but declined in the Northeast as the Midwest held steady. However, the group's chief economist, Lawrence Yun, said August and September marked the two slowest months for home sales in all of 2026. Year over year, sales dropped 2.2% as mortgage rates continued their climb. Bob Agnew reporting.
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1: Grocery store giant Kroger planning to lay off 3,000 corporate employees over the next 3 years.
8: The company made the announcement Monday. In a memo to employees, Kroger said it must adapt to take advantage of technology. Last month, Kroger laid out its AI plans that said it will aim to improve the customer experience, make work easier for associates, and produce better business outcomes. The company employs around 409,000 workers. It has more than 2,700 stores across the nation under several brands, including Ralph's, Smith's, and Fred Meyer. I'm at Matt and Sen.
1: Apple is showing off new products for the house. The tech giant unveiled HomeView on Tuesday. It's a home hub device that can be placed on a wall or table and features a 7-inch display and is equipped with Siri AI. Additionally, Apple also announced its Apple TV 4K, which comes with a redesigned remote that plays a sound if it gets lost. News and analysis at townhall.com. A Queens teenager has been arrested for killing another teen over his scooter.
9: Police say they arrested the 17-year-old suspect on Tuesday. He's charged with murder and weapons possession in the death of 14-year-old Malachi Adams. Cops say the suspect killed the younger teen near Ocean Bay Apartments in Edgemere when the boy refused to give up his old-school kick scooter. He allegedly shot the victim to death and then stole his ride. I'm Sarah Lee Kessler.
1: A ferry ride is reportedly being discussed to give New Yorkers a way to skip traffic on the New Jersey Turnpike and Garden State Parkway to enjoy a weekend in Atlantic City. Sea Streak Ferry President and CEO James Barker says one idea being proposed is for ferries running from Lower Manhattan to a marina
10: in Atlantic City's inlet area. That would be near the Golden Nugget Casino. More on these stories at...
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13: Well, the high today should be around 89 degrees, and they do say there's a slight chance of showers and thunderstorms this afternoon. Tonight's low, 68. On Thursday, we keep that 20% chance for showers in the afternoon. Thursday's high, though, near 88 degrees. Thursday night's low, 62. Little cooler on Friday, sunshine with a high near 73.

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That's Ella Langley with Love and Life Again. I'm Rich Krieger. Coming up, Ella had to cancel one of her shows this past weekend due to a false bomb threat. I'll tell you about it right now. Jason Aldean.

If you grew up in the city, but you still love yourself some country, well, good news. We've got you covered. Serving up today's hot new country, Country 102.

0: That's Lainey Wilson with Phone Keys Wallet. Before that, Jason Aldean. I'm Rich Krieger. And Ella Langley's show in Tulsa, Oklahoma this past Friday was canceled at the last minute due to a false bomb threat. Ella said the decision was made under the advisement of local authorities, the venue, and her security. Now, the Tulsa Police Department said that it investigated the venue and found, quote, no credible threat, but Ella and her team decided to cancel the show anyway. She said, I would have made the same decision 10 billion times over, and I'll do it again tomorrow, and I'll do it the next day, because while I'm grateful to get to do what I do, it is not the most important thing in this life. Coming up, Josh Ross.
1: 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Country's got you covered.
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7: In your calendar of events today, Brother Tucker Smith will preach at Sunrise Missionary Baptist Church Sunday at 11. 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Evangelist Brother Nick Gregory will assist Pastor Brother Pete Freeman. Brother Mason Greer will preach at Lafette Missionary Baptist Church Sunday night at 6. Brother Kevin Harrison will preach at Meadowville Missionary Baptist Church Sunday at 11. Enon Missionary Baptist

0: 6 Bratton Avenue will be open Thursday from noon until 2. Westside Haunted Barn, located at 665 Green Grove Road, is open every Friday and Saturday night through Halloween from 7 until 10. Macon County High School FAFSA Workshop for Macon County High School seniors and parents will be Monday from noon until 6 in the high school library. City of Lafette Cleanup Week is next week for city residents only. The city will come by on your normal garbage pickup day. They will not accept any building materials, wire, tires, mattresses, or any items containing freon or any other gases. Extra large loads will not be picked up.
1: Well, the high today should be around 89 degrees, and they do say there's a slight chance of showers and thunderstorms this afternoon. Tonight's low, 68. On Thursday, we keep that 20% chance for showers in the afternoon. Thursday's high, though, near 88 degrees. Thursday night's low, 62. Little cooler on Friday, sunshine with a high near 73.
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0: That's Blake Shelton. Let him in anyway. Josh Ross, right before that. I'm Rich Krieger. Coming up, linking hair color and personality. Also, Morgan Wallen.
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2: 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Revival will begin at Pleasant Hill General Baptist Church Sunday with nightly services at 7. Evangelist Brother Nick Gregory will assist Pastor Brother Pete Freeman. Brother Mason Greer will preach at Lafette Missionary Baptist Church Sunday night at 6. Brother Kevin Harrison will preach at Meadowville Missionary Baptist Church Sunday at 11. Enon Missionary Baptist Church will not have service this Sunday in order to attend the revival at New Harmony. The 80th Annual Kentucky State Gospel Singing Convention will be Friday and Saturday at the Cave Area Conference Center in Cave City, Kentucky. Fall revivals in progress at Sycamore Valley Missionary Baptist Church, services at 7 nightly, Saturday and Sunday morning services at 11. Brother Ross Bronner and Brother Philip Bronner will be preaching. Meadowville Missionary Baptist Church will have prayer meeting services each Wednesday night at 7. The food pantry at Lafette Methodist Church, located at 506 Bratton Avenue, will be open Thursday from noon until 2. Westside Haunted Barn, located at 665 Green Grove Road, is open every Friday and Saturday night through Halloween from 7 until 10. Macon County High School FAFSA Workshop for Macon County High School seniors and parents will be Monday from noon until 6 in the high school library. City of Lafette Cleanup Week is next week for city residents only. The city will come by on your normal garbage pickup day. They will not accept any building materials, wire, tires, mattresses, or any items containing Freon or any other gases. Extra large loads will not be picked up.
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7: Well, the high today should be around 89 degrees, and they do say there's a slight chance of showers and thunderstorms this afternoon. Tonight's low, 68. On Thursday, we keep that 20% chance for showers in the afternoon. Thursday's high, though, near 88 degrees. Thursday night's low, 62. Little cooler on Friday, sunshine with a high near 73.

0: That's Morgan Wallen. Been by now, I'm Rich Krieger, and a lot of people link hair color and personality. A majority of those surveyed agree that blondes are more youthful-looking, choosy, outgoing, and flirtatious, that redheads are more sensitive and can be hot-tempered individuals, and that brunettes are typically trustworthy, faithful, even-tempered, and clever. Coming up, Luke Bryan.
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0: That's Zach Top with South of Sanity. Luke Bryan before that. I'm Rich Krieger. Another hour's worth of great country music is on the way. We'll kick it off next with Jordan Davis.
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2: In your calendar of events today, Brother Tucker Smith will preach at Sunrise Missionary Baptist Church Sunday at 11. Revival will begin at Pleasant Hill General Baptist Church Sunday with nightly services at 7. Evangelist Brother Nick Gregory will assist Pastor Brother Pete Freeman. Brother Mason Greer will preach at Lafette Missionary Baptist Church Sunday night at 6. Brother Kevin Harrison will preach at Meadowville Missionary Baptist Church Sunday at 11. Enon Missionary Baptist Church will not have service this Sunday in order to attend the revival at New Harmony. The 80th Annual Kentucky State Gospel Singing Convention will be Friday and Saturday at the Cave Area Conference Center in Cave City, Kentucky. Fall revivals in progress at Sycamore Valley Missionary Baptist Church, services at 7 nightly, Saturday and Sunday morning services at 11. Brother Ross Bronner and Brother Philip Bronner will be preaching. Meadowville Missionary Baptist Church will have prayer meeting services each Wednesday night at 7. The food pantry at Lafette Methodist Church, located at 506 Bratton Avenue, will be open Thursday from noon until 2. Westside Haunted Barn, located at 665 Green Grove Road, is open every Friday and Saturday night through Halloween from 7 until 10. Macon County High School FAFSA Workshop for Macon County High School seniors and parents will be Monday from noon until 6 in the high school library. City of Lafette Cleanup Week is next week for city residents only. The city will come by on your normal garbage pickup day. They will not accept any building materials, wire, tires, mattresses, or any items containing Freon or any other gases. Extra large loads will not be picked up.
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7: Well, the high today should be around 89 degrees, and they do say there's a slight chance of showers and thunderstorms this afternoon. Tonight's low, 68. On Thursday, we keep that 20% chance for showers in the afternoon. Thursday's high, though, near 88 degrees. Thursday night's low, 62. Little cooler on Friday, sunshine with a high near 73.
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1: News this hour from Town Hall. I'm John Scott. In Wasilla, Alaska, President Trump tells the crowd at a rally, if Democrats are successful in the midterms, Alaska will be doomed.
2: Because they will destroy everything that we've built. We've built something in Alaska as an example that's nobody's ever seen anything like it. They will destroy it. They will terminate it. They'll terminate all the jobs, all the oil deals, all the everything that we've made. We've done things. I've done more for this state than any other state in the union.
1: The president joined by Republican Senator Dan Sullivan and Congressman Nick Begich at that rally. Pope Leo XIV recovering in a Rome hospital after the Vatican confirmed he has lung cancer.
3: The Vatican says Tuesday's surgery lasted 90 minutes, was successful, no complications. It involved removing a lowered lobe from the pontiff's right lung after a biopsy on a nodule tested positive for adenocarcinoma. The American-born pontiff, who's 71, told a crowd in St. Peter's Square Sunday that doctors advised him to have it removed and said it was detected at a very early stage and was well contained. It's unclear at this point whether Pope Leo will undergo further treatment. I'm Sarah Lee Kessler.
1: The U.S. experiencing the worst dengue fever outbreak in nearly a century. Scott Pringle has more.
4: Beth McGraw is a professor of biology at Penn State, and she says the mosquito-borne disease is thriving the long, wet summer. She adds dengue fever is in places around the world where it has not been in the past.
5: And this has to do with the changing distributions of the mosquitoes. So Aedes albopictus and Aedes aegypti, the two main vectors, are increasingly moving northward. So we used to see them only in the tropics, but with climate change, we're seeing them in the southern U.S. more and more.
4: CDC data shows there's been more than 2,200 dengue fever cases this year in the U.S., with about a quarter of the cases in Florida. I'm Scott Pringle.
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7: The tech giant unveiled HomeView on Tuesday. It's a home hub device that can be placed on a wall or table and features a 7-inch display and is equipped with Siri AI. Additionally, Apple also announced its Apple TV 4K, which comes with a redesigned remote that plays a sound if it gets lost. Both products have a $299 price tag and will be available November 13th. This comes after Apple showcased a number of new products last month, including its first ever foldable iPhone. I'm Matt Mattinson.
1: Dangerous online behavior by its AI models, leading Anthropic to cut off some internet access. TechCrunch reports Anthropic cutting off live internet access to its internal evaluations until further notice, so it can straighten out the rogue AI agents. The company was able to identify multiple cases of unintended model actions. News at townhall.com. Ballots in California are already being processed roughly 3 weeks before the November election.
8: California Secretary of State Dr. Shirley Weber.
9: 307,000 right now that have actually been returned.
8: Weber says most of the mail-in ballots that have been returned have been verified, but it's a process.
9: Because that ensures that we are not engaging in fraud and deception as some people want to say we do.
8: She went on to say that the mail-in ballot process in California is safe.
9: So the bottom line is the data has been clear that there is no major fraud in California nor anywhere else in the United States.
8: Old school voters can hit the polls at 7 a.m. on November 3rd. I'm Jason Campadonia.
1: The California man found guilty of murdering Tupac Shakur, sentenced to 40 years to life in prison. 63-year-old Dwayne Davis, sentenced in a Las Vegas courtroom. Shakur gunned down on the Las Vegas Strip back in 1996. More of these stories at Town Hall.

0: everybody. This is old Whispering Bill Anderson on Country 102 and Solid Gospel 1460. 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
1: Well, the high today should be around 89 degrees, and they do say there's a slight chance of showers and thunderstorms this afternoon. Tonight's low, 68. On Thursday, we keep that 20% chance for showers in the afternoon. Thursday's high, though, near 88 degrees. Thursday night's low, 62. Little cooler on Friday, sunshine with a high near 73.

That's Ella Langley with Be Her. I'm Rich Krieger. Coming up, Zach Bryan releasing an EP this Friday featuring Lana Del Rey. I'll give you some details right now. Here's Tyler Hubbard.

0: Never mind. How about another great song? Or are you chicken?
1: 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Country 102.

0: That's Kenny Chesney. That's his latest single, Remember Me That Way. Tyler Hubbard, 5'9", right before that. I'm Rich Krieger. And Zach Bryan is releasing an 8-track EP called Young Manhood and Other Donatable Organs. It's coming out this Friday. It includes songs with Lana Del Rey and the Turnpike Troubadours. Zach said, quote, love you guys very much and hope you enjoy it. Thanks for a great year on the road. In other Zach news, he gave a look inside his new home in Manhattan for a publication called Architectural Digest. Coming up, Luke Combs, also Morgan Wallen.
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11: In your calendar of events today, Brother Tucker Smith will preach at Sunrise Missionary Baptist Church Sunday at 11. Revival will begin at Pleasant Hill General Baptist Church Sunday with nightly services at 7. Evangelist Brother Nick Gregory will assist Pastor Brother Pete Freeman. Brother Mason Greer will preach at Lafette Missionary Baptist Church Sunday night at 6. Brother Kevin Harrison will preach at Meadowville Missionary Baptist Church Sunday at 11. Enon Missionary Baptist Church will not have service this Sunday in order to attend the revival at New Harmony.

0: Tavern, located at 665 Green Grove Road, is open every Friday and Saturday night through Halloween from 7 until 10. Macon County High School FAFSA Workshop for Macon County High School seniors and parents will be Monday from noon until 6 in the high school library. City of Lafette Cleanup Week is next week for city residents only. The city will come by on your normal garbage pickup day. They will not accept any building materials, wire, tires, mattresses, or any items containing Freon or any other gases. Extra large loads will not be picked up.
1: Well, the high today should be around 89 degrees, and they do say there's a slight chance of showers and thunderstorms this afternoon. Tonight's low, 68. On Thursday, we keep that 20% chance for showers in the afternoon. Thursday's high, though, near 88 degrees. Thursday night's low, 62. Little cooler on Friday, sunshine with a high near 73.
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0: That's Morgan Wallen with Love Somebody. Luke Combs right before that. I'm Rich Krieger. Coming up, a little pick-me-up when you're feeling down. Also, Riley Green.
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2: In your calendar of events today, Brother Tucker Smith will preach at Sunrise Missionary Baptist Church Sunday at 11. Revival will begin at Pleasant Hill General Baptist Church Sunday with nightly services at 7. Evangelist Brother Nick Gregory will assist Pastor Brother Pete Freeman. Brother Mason Greer will preach at Lafette Missionary Baptist Church Sunday night at 6. Brother Kevin Harrison will preach at Meadowville Missionary Baptist Church Sunday at 11. Enon Missionary Baptist Church will not have service this Sunday in order to attend the revival at New Harmony. The 80th Annual Kentucky State Gospel Singing Convention will be Friday and Saturday at the Cave Area Conference Center in Cave City, Kentucky. Fall revivals in progress at Sycamore Valley Missionary Baptist Church, services at 7 nightly, Saturday and Sunday morning services at 11. Brother Ross Bronner and Brother Philip Bronner will be preaching. Meadowville Missionary Baptist Church will have prayer meeting services each Wednesday night at 7. The food pantry at Lafette Methodist Church, located at 506 Bratton Avenue, will be open Thursday from noon until 2. Westside Haunted Barn, located at 665 Green Grove Road, is open every Friday and Saturday night through Halloween from 7 until 10. Macon County High School FAFSA Workshop for Macon County High School seniors and parents will be Monday from noon until 6 in the high school library. City of Lafette Cleanup Week is next week for city residents only. The city will come by on your normal garbage pickup day. They will not accept any building materials, wire, tires, mattresses, or any items containing Freon or any other gases. Extra large loads will not be picked up.
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5: Well, the high today should be around 89 degrees, and they do say there's a slight chance of showers and thunderstorms this afternoon. Tonight's low, 68. On Thursday, we keep that 20% chance for showers in the afternoon. Thursday's high, though, near 88 degrees. Thursday night's low, 62. Little cooler on Friday, sunshine with a high near 73.
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0: That's Riley Green. Think as you drunk. I'm Rich Krieger. And when you're feeling down, break out your kids' baby albums or pictures from your favorite family vacation. It's going to make you feel happier than a square of Godiva chocolate would. That's what researchers at the United Kingdom's Open University found after they examined how much people's moods rose after eating a chocolate snack, sipping an alcoholic drink, watching TV, listening to music, or looking at personal photos. The music and chocolate left most people's moods unchanged. Alcohol and TV gave a slight lift, 1%, but the winner by a long shot was looking at pictures, which made people feel 11% better. Coming up, Bailey Zimmerman.
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0: That's Craylon James, Water at a Wedding. I'm Rich Krieger. Stick around. Lauren Elena up next.
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2: In your calendar of events today, Brother Tucker Smith will preach at Sunrise Missionary Baptist Church Sunday at 11. Revival will begin at Pleasant Hill General Baptist Church Sunday with nightly services at 7. Evangelist Brother Nick Gregory will assist Pastor Brother Pete Freeman. Brother Mason Greer will preach at Lafette Missionary Baptist Church Sunday night at 6. Brother Kevin Harrison will preach at Meadowville Missionary Baptist Church Sunday at 11. Enon Missionary Baptist Church will not have service this Sunday in order to attend the revival at New Harmony. The 80th Annual Kentucky State Gospel Singing Convention will be Friday and Saturday at the Cave Area Conference Center in Cave City, Kentucky. Fall revivals in progress at Sycamore Valley Missionary Baptist Church, services at 7 nightly, Saturday and Sunday morning services at 11. Brother Ross Bronner and Brother Philip Bronner will be preaching. Meadowville Missionary Baptist Church will have prayer meeting services each Wednesday night at 7. The food pantry at Lafette Methodist Church, located at 506 Bratton Avenue, will be open Thursday from noon until 2. Westside Haunted Barn, located at 665 Green Grove Road, is open every Friday and Saturday night through Halloween from 7 until 10. Macon County High School FAFSA Workshop for Macon County High School seniors and parents will be Monday from noon until 6 in the high school library. City of Lafette Cleanup Week is next week for city residents only. The city will come by on your normal garbage pickup day. They will not accept any building materials, wire, tires, mattresses, or any items containing Freon or any other gases. Extra large loads will not be picked up.
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4: Well, the high today should be around 89 degrees, and they do say there's a slight chance of showers and thunderstorms this afternoon. Tonight's low, 68. On Thursday, we keep that 20% chance for showers in the afternoon. Thursday's high, though, near 88 degrees. Thursday night's low, 62. Little cooler on Friday, sunshine with a high near 73.
1: As long as they keep making it, we'll keep playing it. 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
1: News this hour from Town Hall on John Scott. President Trump was in Wasilla, Alaska. He told the crowd at a rally his work securing the border made America safer as he kept criminals out.
2: They allowed 25 million people to pour across our borders from all over the world. They came from all over. And they came from prisons, and they came from mental institutions, and they were murderers. Murderers, 11,888 murderers, many of whom killed more than one person. They came in totally unchecked.
1: The president set to visit Arizona, Montana, and Georgia later this week. President Trump defending his deal with Russia for diesel fuel after it received criticism.
3: Last week, Trump announced Russia would immediately release 300,000 tons of diesel to ease a global fuel shortage, with more shipments to follow. The deal received backlash, with critics saying it gives Russian President Vladimir Putin a financial lifeline and undermines U.S. sanctions. Some Republicans argued it could lower fuel prices and give Trump leverage over Moscow. I'm Mark Mayfield.
1: And Atlanta man who fell to his death at the Six Flags in Georgia. He's been identified.
4: The tragic event happened on the Goliath roller coaster. The man, 42-year-old Hassan Kareem, worked for Atlanta Public Schools. According to police, Kareem was ejected from the ride and struck other patrons before falling beneath the attraction. Four other people were injured. The ride, which reaches about 70 miles per hour, stands about 200 feet tall. A statement by Atlanta Public Schools read that Kareem's presence and impact will be deeply missed by our students, staff, and all those whose lives he touched. I'm Liz Kennedy.
1: The ALCS is even at one game apiece. That's after the Tampa Bay Rays took down the Guardians 3-1 in Game 2 from Tropicana Field. Game 3 of the NLCS Wednesday in L.A. The Dodgers trail Milwaukee 2-0 in that series. More on these stories from townhall.com.
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1: The man guilty of murdering rapper Tupac Shakur has handed down his sentence.
6: The aggregate sentence is 40 years to life.
7: The judge sentencing Dwayne Davis in a Las Vegas courtroom.
6: You don't get to take a man from his family. You don't get to take his very life, his whole future from him, and just walk away from it.
7: The 63-year-old orchestrated the 1996 killing of the legendary rapper near the Las Vegas Strip.
6: Took us 30 years, but at this time, you are going to face justice.
7: He's the only person ever charged in the murder. I'm Jennifer Polsoni.
1: Nearly 90 years after Amelia Earhart disappeared over the Pacific Ocean, a 17-member expedition has reached Nikumaroro Island to investigate an underwater object that could offer clues to her fate. The team arrived on October 12th. Researchers plan to examine a feature spotted in satellite imagery that some believe could be part of Earhart's missing Lockheed Electra 10E. News and analysis at townhall.com. Two members of the Supreme Court raising constitutional concerns over the repeated prosecution of a Mexican national for illegally re-entering the U.S. Scott Carr has more.
8: Justices Sonia Sotomayor and Neil Gorsuch are questioning whether prosecuting a defendant, Jesus Herrera Salazar, twice for the same illegal entry into the U.S. violated the Fifth Amendment and a protection against double jeopardy. He was convicted in Texas in 2020, then prosecuted again after he was found in Oklahoma while still under supervised release. The Supreme Court declined to hear his appeal Tuesday, noting he'd already served both sentences and was deported in 2024. Sotomayor and Gorsuch warned courts to watch out for similar constitutional concerns going forward. I'm Scott Carr.
1: And the New York City Council They are set to vote next week on banning carriage horses from Central Park. More on these stories at townhall.com. 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

Well, the high today should be around 89 degrees, and they do say there's a slight chance of showers and thunderstorms this afternoon. Tonight's low, 68. On Thursday, we keep that 20% chance for showers in the afternoon. Thursday's high, though, near 88 degrees. Thursday night's low, 62. Little cooler on Friday, sunshine with a high near 73.

That's Luke Bryan with Country, and She Knows It. I'm Rich Krieger. Coming up, Ella Langley, not too happy with Riley Green, and I'll tell you why. Meantime, here's Alan Jackson.

0: That's Dan and Shay with Say So. Alan Jackson right before that. I'm Rich Krieger. And recently, on an episode of The Voice, Riley Green made a comment to a duo of sisters that they reminded him of Ella Langley. He said how he took Ella on tour with him, and now she's doing pretty well. A lot of fans took that as him taking credit for her success, so someone asked Ella during an Instagram Live, when Riley Green took credit for your success on The Voice, did that rub you the wrong way? Ella said, quote, yeah, when that man took credit, no, I didn't like that, but it's typical, typical, pretty typical. Ella Langley coming up next.
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11: In your calendar of events today, Brother Tucker Smith will preach at Sunrise Missionary Baptist Church Sunday at 11. Revival will begin at Pleasant Hill General Baptist Church Sunday with nightly services at 7. Evangelist Brother Nick Gregory will assist Pastor Brother Pete Freeman. Brother Mason Greer will preach at Lafette Missionary Baptist Church Sunday night at 6. Brother Kevin Harrison will preach at Meadowville Missionary Baptist Church Sunday at 11. Enon Missionary Baptist Church will not have service this Sunday in order to attend the revival at New Harmony. The 80th Annual Kentucky State Gospel Singing Convention will be Friday and Saturday at the Cave Area Conference Center in Cave City, Kentucky. Fall revivals in progress at Sycamore Valley Missionary Baptist Church, services at 7 nightly, Saturday and Sunday morning services at 11. Brother Ross Bronner and Brother Philip Bronner will be preaching. Meadowville Missionary Baptist Church will have prayer meeting services each Wednesday night at 7. The food pantry at Lafette Methodist Church, located at 506 Bratton Avenue, will be open Thursday from noon until 2. Westside Haunted Barn, located at 665 Green Grove Road, is open every Friday and Saturday night through Halloween from 7 until 10. Macon County High School FAFSA Workshop for Macon County High School seniors and parents will be Monday from noon until 6 in the high school library. City of Lafette Cleanup Week is next week for city residents only. the city will come by on your normal garbage pickup day. They will not accept any building materials, wire, tires, mattresses, or any items containing Freon or any other gases. Extra large loads will not be picked up.
12: Well, the high today should be around 89 degrees, and they do say there's a slight chance of showers and thunderstorms this afternoon. Tonight's low, 68. On Thursday, we keep that 20% chance for showers in the afternoon. Thursday's high, though, near 88 degrees. Thursday night's

0: That's Jason Aldean with Anytime Soon. I'm Rich Krieger. Coming up, Dog-O-Lanterns. Also, Zach John King.
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2: 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Revival will begin at Pleasant Hill General Baptist Church Sunday with nightly services at 7. Evangelist Brother Nick Gregory will assist Pastor Brother Pete Freeman. Brother Mason Greer will preach at Lafette Missionary Baptist Church Sunday night at 6. Brother Kevin Harrison will preach at Meadowville Missionary Baptist Church Sunday at 11. Enon Missionary Baptist Church will not have service this Sunday in order to attend the revival at New Harmony. The 80th Annual Kentucky State Gospel Singing Convention will be Friday and Saturday at the Cave Area Conference Center in Cave City, Kentucky. Fall revivals in progress at Sycamore Valley Missionary Baptist Church, services at 7 nightly, Saturday and Sunday morning services at 11. Brother Ross Bronner and Brother Philip Bronner will be preaching. Meadowville Missionary Baptist Church will have prayer meeting services each Wednesday night at 7. The food pantry at Lafette Methodist Church, located at 506 Bratton Avenue, will be open Thursday from noon until 2. Westside Haunted Barn, located at 665 Green Grove Road, is open every Friday and Saturday night through Halloween from 7 until 10. Macon County High School FAFSA Workshop for Macon County High School seniors and parents will be Monday from noon until 6 in the high school library. City of Lafette Cleanup Week is next week for city residents only. The city will come by on your normal garbage pickup day. They will not accept any building materials, wire, tires, mattresses, or any items containing freon or any other gases. 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
10: Well, the high today should be around 89 degrees, and they do say there's a slight chance of showers and thunderstorms this afternoon. Tonight's low, 68. On Thursday, we keep that 20% chance for showers in the afternoon. Thursday's high, though, near 88 degrees. Thursday night's low, 62. Little cooler on Friday, sunshine with a high near 73.
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0: That's Zach John King with Get to Drinkin'. I'm Rich Krieger, and one of the cutest Halloween trends this year is dog-o-lanterns. Dog-o-lanterns are regular pumpkins, but instead of carving a ghost face, you carve the likeness of your dog. 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

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The best country music is why you stay here. We're country 101.

0: That's Luke Combs, Rethink Some Things. I'm Rich Krieger. 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
2: In your calendar of events today, Brother Tucker Smith will preach at Sunrise Missionary Baptist Church Sunday at 11. Revival will begin at Pleasant Hill General Baptist Church Sunday with nightly services at 7. Evangelist Brother Nick Gregory will assist Pastor Brother Pete Freeman. Brother Mason Greer will preach at Lafette Missionary Baptist Church Sunday night at 6. Brother Kevin Harrison will preach at Meadowville Missionary Baptist Church Sunday at 11. Enon Missionary Baptist Church will not have service this Sunday in order to attend the revival at New Harmony. The 80th Annual Kentucky State Gospel Singing Convention will be Friday and Saturday at the Cave Area Conference Center in Cave City, Kentucky. Fall revivals in progress at Sycamore Valley Missionary Baptist Church, services at 7 nightly, Saturday and Sunday morning services at 11. Brother Ross Bronner and Brother Philip Bronner will be preaching. Meadowville Missionary Baptist Church will have prayer meeting services each Wednesday night at 7. The food pantry at Lafette Methodist Church, located at 506 Bratton Avenue, will be open Thursday from noon until 2. Westside Haunted Barn, located at 665 Green Grove Road, is open every Friday and Saturday night through Halloween from 7 until 10. Macon County High School FAFSA Workshop for Macon County High School seniors and parents will be Monday from noon until 6 in the high school library. City of Lafette Cleanup Week is next week for city residents only. The city will come by on your normal garbage pickup day. They will not accept any building materials, wire, tires, mattresses, or any items containing Freon or any other gases. Extra large loads will not be picked up.
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7: Well, the high today should be around 89 degrees, and they do say there's a slight chance of showers and thunderstorms this afternoon. Tonight's low, 68. On Thursday, we keep that 20% chance for showers in the afternoon. Thursday's high, though, near 88 degrees. Thursday night's low, 62. Little cooler on Friday. Sunshine with a high near 73.
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1: Breaking news this hour from Town Hall. I'm Rich Thomason. We are still waiting for the other shoe to drop following deadly strikes by Iran-backed Houthi rebels on the main airport in the Saudi capital, Riyadh. One key question, what will President Trump do?
2: Speaking to reporters outside the White House, Trump only said the Houthis are behaving very badly when asked if he had made a decision. Over the weekend, Houthi strikes on a Saudi Arabian airport killed more than a dozen people and injured hundreds of others. At least one American was among those killed. Trump had said on Saturday that he was weighing his options. I'm Mark Mayfield.
1: Pope Leo is recovering in a Rome hospital following lung cancer surgery. A lower lobe was removed from his right lung. The procedure lasted about 90 minutes. The Pope's future course of treatment remains to be seen. Despite the talk of a so-called energy ceasefire between Russia and Ukraine, Russia continues to hammer Ukraine's energy infrastructure. The BBC's Dan Johnson in Kyiv.
3: President Zelensky has again posted on X saying that his city, his country, has been hit by Russian ballistic missiles without any intelligence being shared by international partners. So that means his people are at risk. They say the cause of this is being investigated. There's been some speculation today this may have been because of weather conditions or because Russia is using a new model of missiles. There's not been any confirmation of exactly what the gap here is that has left these skies vulnerable.
1: Misconduct allegations have led to the resignation of Kimberly Guilfoyle as the U.S. ambassador to Greece. President Trump is snuffing in two states today. The midterm elections now just 3 weeks away. The Labor Department releases its latest inflation report this morning. These will be the September numbers. On Wall Street, stock futures in positive territory. The Dow futures up 231 points. S&P futures ahead 17 points. Townhall.com.
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1: Cornell responds to sexual assault allegations that have thrust the Ivy League university into the midst of a national firestorm.
6: Cornell announced its banned parties at frat houses for the rest of the academic year, with sexual assault investigators added to its university police force. The move comes as the investigation into several fraternity members accused of sexually assaulting a former student in 2024 continues. That student, who's been identified only as Jane Doe, filed a civil lawsuit over the alleged incident. No one has been charged, and the university has retained former U.S. Attorney Sally Yates to review the school's procedures when it comes to reports of sexual assault. In New York, I'm Liz Warner.
1: Newly released 911 calls raise questions about delays in getting medical help to Tennessee death row inmate Krista Pike. Emergency crews are reportedly kept outside the Nashville prison for about 30 minutes following last month's failed execution. News and analysis at townhall.com. Florida's panhandle community is getting millions of dollars in recovery funds following last week's hurricane.
7: Governor Ron DeSantis announced about $27 million for 14 rural communities to support infrastructure improvements and economic development. He said thousands of utility workers have restored power to about 95% of customers who lost electricity during that storm. DeSantis also mentioned that the hurricane-related death toll had risen to six. Keith Peters reporting.
1: A Saudi man working as an OpenAI engineer is facing charges after allegedly planting a listening device inside an executive conference room at the company's San Francisco office. The Justice Department says Abdel Rahman Al-Fazan is charged with using or attempting to use a device to intercept spoken communications. FBI Director Patel says he was trying to record sensitive information about the company's tech. More on these stories. Town Hall.
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13: Well, the high today should be around 89 degrees, and they do say there's a slight chance of showers and thunderstorms this afternoon. Tonight's low, 68. On Thursday, we keep that 20% chance for showers in the afternoon. Thursday's high, though, near 88 degrees. Thursday night's low, 62. Little cooler on Friday, sunshine with a high near 73.

0: Killing me. Parker McCollum from his album called, well, Parker McCollum. The story behind that song, Parker?
1: Killing Me, actually, I wrote here at the ranch. I had Randy Rogers and Monte Criswell out here, just kind of running around hunting, driving fast, BSing around and writing songs in the evenings. And we were actually in the middle of another song, and I started playing that melody just kind of out of nowhere, and I stopped.
2: Ooh.
1: I said, this melody, I don't know where this just came from, but we got to chase it. And so we kind of got into the Every Move You Make Is Killing Me, and just loved whenever that just kind of fell out of my brain and chased that whole idea and turned out to be a great song on the record.
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16: In your calendar of events today, Brother Tucker Smith will preach at Sunrise Missionary Baptist Church Sunday at 11. Revival will begin at Pleasant Hill General Baptist Church Sunday with nightly services at 7. Evangelist Brother Nick Gregory will assist Pastor Brother Pete Freeman. Brother Mason Greer will preach at Lafette Missionary Baptist Church Sunday night at 6. Brother Kevin Harrison will preach at Meadowville Missionary Baptist Church Sunday at 11. Enon Missionary Baptist Church will not have service this Sunday in order to attend the revival at New Harmony. The 80th Annual Kentucky State Gospel Singing Convention will be Friday and Saturday at the Cave Area Conference Center in Cave City, Kentucky. Fall revivals in progress at Sycamore Valley Missionary Baptist Church, services at 7 nightly, Saturday and Sunday morning services at 11. Brother Ross Bronner and Brother Philip Bronner will be preaching. Meadowville Missionary Baptist Church will have prayer meeting services each Wednesday night at 7. The food pantry at Lafette Methodist Church, located at 506 Bratton Avenue, will be open Thursday from noon until 2. Westside Haunted Barn, located at 665 Green Grove Road, is open every Friday and Saturday night through Halloween from 7 until 10. Macon County High School FAFSA Workshop for Macon County High School seniors and parents will be Monday from noon until 6 in the high school library. City of Lafette Cleanup Week is next week for city residents only. the city will come by on your normal garbage pickup day. They will not accept any building materials, wire, tires, mattresses, or any items containing freon or any other gases. Extra large loads will not be picked up.
17: Here's your overnight weather forecast. We have a chance of showers and thunderstorms tonight, patchy fog overnight, otherwise mostly cloudy with a low around 68. Chance precipitation is at 30%. Thursday, sunny with a high near 88. Thursday night, mostly clear with a low around 62. And Friday, we have mostly sunny skies in the forecast with a high near 69 degrees and wind gusts as high as 25 miles per hour.
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1: Following technical budget work sessions, the Metro Nashville Council has advanced enabling physical structures for Mayor Freddie O'Connell's long-range transit modernization plan. The proposal establishes dedicated capital accounting for expanded 24-hour bus rapid transit corridors, modernized smart traffic signals on Gallatin and Murfreesboro Pikes, and expanded sidewalk connectivity across Davidson County. Memphis City Council members are reviewing a $68 million municipal bond package to fund major structural renovations at FedEx Forum. The proposed upgrades cover modern acoustic baffling, luxury hospitality rebuilds, and structural roof maintenance required under municipal lease benchmarks to secure the Memphis Grizzlies downtown residency through 2042. I'm Travis Laird.
0: Number one for news from across the state. 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
2: Parkinson's disease is a neurological movement disorder affecting an estimated 1 million Americans, including many under age 40. 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
1: Engineering contractors have filed updated foundation schedules for Oracle's $1.2 billion Riverfront World Headquarters in Nashville's East Bank Zone. Site work along the Cumberland River has reached phased structural milestones, including advanced grading for a pedestrian bridge connection and public riverfront park greenways across 65 acres. Industrial operations at the $2.3 billion Ultium Cells battery plant in Spring Hill have reached full rate assembly across its second production module. Plant leadership confirmed the technical workforce in Maury County has surpassed 1,700 employees, supplying lithium-ion cells directly to GM's adjacent electric vehicle plant. The U.S. Army Corps of Engineers has completed targeted channel dredging near President's Island to prevent barge draft restrictions on the lower Mississippi River, with water levels dropping near Memphis following dry autumn conditions. Port authorities confirmed grain terminal tow configurations remained capped at 30 barges to avoid groundings. I'm Travis Laird, Tennessee Radio Network News.

And good morning, everyone. Good morning. Hope you're having a wonderful day. 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And, of course, welcome to Total Country Mornings, bringing our community together with country music, gospel roots, and bluegrass tradition right here on WLCT 102.1 FM and Ween 97.5 FM. I'm Don Blankenship. 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It is currently 5:34 in the AM, 68 degrees here at Lafayette Broadcasting. Weather-wise today, we have a 20% chance of showers and thunderstorms, otherwise mostly sunny with a high near 88 degrees. Tonight, a chance of showers and thunderstorms, patchy fog overnight, otherwise mostly cloudy with a low around 68. Chance of precipitation tonight is 30%. And then tomorrow, Thursday, sunny skies with a high near 88. Might be foggy in some places this morning, so if so, please be careful in your morning commute. And going on in our community, the food pantry at Lafayette United Methodist Church, located at 506 Bratton Avenue, will be open Thursday from noon until 2. Westside Haunted Barn, located at 665 Green Grove Road, is open every Friday and Saturday night through Halloween from 7 until 10 p.m. Macon County High School FAFSA workshop for Macon County High School seniors and parents will be Monday from noon until 6 in the high school library. City of Lafayette Cleanup Week is next week for city residents only. The city will come by on your normal garbage pickup day. They will not accept any building materials, wire, tires, mattresses, or any items containing Freon or any other gases. Extra large loads will not be picked up. Lafayette Lions and Lioness Lions Club's 30th annual radio auction will be October 26th through the 29th from 5:30 to 10 each night. Visit the Lafayette Lioness and Lions Club's radio auction Facebook page to view auction items. And entry forms are now available for the 18th annual Art in Real Life photo contest. The deadline to enter is October 28th. The contest is open to any non-professional photographers ages 18 and over. If you'd like an entry form, call Pat at 615-388-2561 and leave a message. All right, that's enough to get us started. Man, that's plenty to get us started. So let's say we jump right in, shall we?

0: your calendar of events today. Brother Tucker Smith will preach at Sunrise Missionary Baptist Church Sunday at 11. Revival will begin at Pleasant Hill General Baptist Church Sunday with nightly services at 7. Evangelist Brother Nick Gregory will assist Pastor Brother Pete Freeman. Brother Mason Greer will preach at Lafette Missionary Baptist Church Sunday night at 6. Brother Kevin Harrison will preach at Meadowville Missionary Baptist Church Sunday at 11. Enon Missionary Baptist Church will not have services Sunday in order to attend the revival at New Harmony. The 80th Annual Kentucky State Gospel Singing Convention will be Friday and Saturday at the Cave Area Conference Center in Cave City, Kentucky. Fall revivals in progress at Sycamore Valley Missionary Baptist Church, services at 7 nightly, Saturday and Sunday morning services at 11. Brother Ross Bronner and Brother Philip Bronner will be preaching. Meadowville Missionary Baptist Church will have prayer meeting services each Wednesday night at 7. The food pantry at Lafette Methodist Church, located at 506 Bratton Avenue, will be open Thursday from noon until 2. Westside Haunted Barn, located at 665 Green Grove Road, is open every Friday and Saturday night through Halloween from 7 until 10. Macon County High School FAFSA Workshop for Macon County High School seniors and parents will be Monday from noon until 6 in the high school library. City of Lafette Cleanup Week is next week for city residents only. The city will come by on your normal garbage pickup day. They will not accept any building materials, wire, tires, mattresses, or any items containing freon or any other gases. Extra large loads will not be picked up.
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0: It's the Midweek Tennessee. How are you? I'm Scott Fitzgerald. Let's talk sports. Let's talk those Tennessee Titans. And unfortunately, they're off to an 0-5 start. The conversation already turning to next year's NFL draft. Tennessee currently sits at the number one spot if you were to draft today, right? Following their loss to Houston, they're averaging just 11.6 points per game. And quarterback Cam Ward has thrown three touchdown passes against three interceptions. Of course, the immediate challenge is Sunday's trip to Indianapolis to take on the Colts. But if Tennessee can't turn things around this season, one early draft possibility could be Ohio State wide receiver Jeremiah Smith. Smith has big game coming up against Indiana this weekend in Bloomington. That's a top five matchup. Indiana head coach Kurt Cignetti knows all about Smith.
1: He's taken it up a notch without question. I think he has 9 touchdown catches in the last 3 P4 games. There's no one like him.
0: Staying with college football, Tennessee could have a decision to make at quarterback ahead of their showdown with Alabama. Freshman Faison Brandon reportedly returned to practice yesterday as he continues to bounce back from shoulder surgery. Last week against Arkansas, sophomore George McIntyre stepped in, throwing for 247 yards and a touchdown, but did have 2 interceptions. Vanderbilt coach Clark Lee is demanding answers after what he called an unacceptable performance against Ole Miss in recent events off the field. Yesterday, speaking to the media,
2: "We're playing as though we're entitled to an outcome, and it's almost like we're offended when it doesn't go the way we want it to go. We're beyond messages at this point. This is about action in terms of off-the-field incidences. We want to be proud of how we represent this university and program. That has been made abundantly clear."
0: Arkansas arrives Saturday for homecoming weekend. More sports after this.
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0: The Nashville Predators open a 3-game homestand with a 5-2 loss to the Vegas Golden Knights at Bridgestone Arena. Ryan O'Reilly scored in the first period, and Adam Edstrom added a shorthanded goal to tie the game at 2 in the second. The homestand continues tomorrow night, that against San Jose. Have a great day, Tennessee. I'm Scott Fitzgerald.
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1: Breaking news this hour from Town Hall. I'm Rich Thomason. There to fire up the crowd ahead of the midterm elections, President Trump, one of his latest stops, Alaska. The president says that he and his Republican allies have done much to deal with an illegal immigration crisis caused by the Biden administration and Democrats.
2: They allowed 25 million people to pour across our borders from all over the world. They came from all over. And they came from prisons, and they came from mental institutions, and they were murderers. Murderers, 11,888 murderers, many of whom killed more than one person. They came in totally unchecked.
1: Today, the president stumps for GOP candidates in Arizona and Montana. The midterm's just 3 weeks away. Pope Leo is resting in a Rome hospital following what the Vatican describes as successful lung cancer surgery.
3: The 71-year-old U.S.-born pontiff underwent surgery to remove a growth from his lung. The Vatican said the surgery was successful and confirmed his diagnosis. Leo revealed plans for the surgery on Sunday. He said doctors recently discovered a nodule in his lung and that it was detected at a very early stage. I'm Chris Caraggio.
1: Russia continues its relentless strikes on Ukraine's energy infrastructure. The latest attack has cut electricity to more than a half million Ukrainians. Later this morning, we'll find out how prices fared last month. The Labor Department will release the September inflation report, that is the Consumer Price Index. Bank of America being slapped with a huge fine, more than $1 billion for failing to comply with anti-money laundering and sanctions laws. The Treasury Department announced the penalty imposed on the country's second largest bank. Watching Wall Street this morning, the Dow futures up 163 points, the Nasdaq futures are down 36, the S&P futures 13 points higher. More on these stories, townhall.com.
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1: A Ukrainian man is going on trial in Germany, accused of organizing the operation that blew up the Nord Stream pipelines, cutting off Western Europe's largest source of Russian natural gas. Charges the man and Ukraine both deny.
5: Images of gas gushing to the surface of the Baltic Sea 4 years ago prompted the world to ask, who could have blown up parts of these major pipelines that run from Russia to Germany? A Ukrainian man, named under German privacy rules as Serhii K., is scheduled to go on trial here in Hamburg. Prosecutors say that in 2022, he'd been an officer in the Ukrainian army. He's suspected of leading a team to lay explosives using a rented yacht. Allegedly, this was on behalf of Ukrainian state agencies to prevent Russia from using revenues to fund its full-scale invasion.
1: The BBC's Jessica Parker. Britain is launching a public inquiry looking into last year's deadly Manchester synagogue attack. News and analysis, townhall.com. A surprising rise in new home sales last month.
6: According to the National Association of Realtors, sales increased 1.5% last month to an annual rate of nearly 4 million units. Sales increased in the South and West, but declined in the Northeast as the Midwest held steady. However, the group's chief economist, Lawrence Yun, said August and September marked the two slowest months for home sales in all of 2026. Year over year, sales dropped 2.2% as mortgage rates continued their climb. Bob Agner reporting.
1: Grocery store giant Kroger will lay off 3,000 corporate employees in the next several years. Kroger says it must adapt and take advantage of technology. Last month, Kroger laid out its AI plans that it said will aim to improve the customer experience, make work easier for associates, and produce better business outcomes. The company employs roughly 409,000 workers. More on these stories, townhall.com.
7: 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It's almost time for cleanup week for City of Lafayette residents. That will be October 19th to the 23rd. The city will come by on your garbage pickup day and collect your items. Now, they will not be accepting any building materials, no wire, no tires, no items containing Freon or any other gases, and no mattresses. And the load must be a reasonable amount, as extra large loads will not be picked up. But that is the week of the 19th through the 23rd, cleanup week for City of Lafayette residents.
8: This is your obituary report for the day. Funeral services for Laura Michelle Walker, age 58, of North Vernon, Indiana, will be conducted at 12 noon on Thursday at Yokely Tribal Funeral Home in Tompkinsville. Burial will follow at the Hickory Ridge Cemetery. Visitation is Thursday morning after 10 a.m. at Yokely Tribal Funeral Home. Laura Michelle Walker is survived by two sisters, Celeste Ann Walker, Renee Merrill, and a brother, Donnie Walker. Funeral services for William Woody Davis, age 84, of Adairville, Kentucky, are scheduled to be conducted at 1 p.m. on Thursday from the Chapel of Alexander Funeral Home. Interment will follow in the Biles Cemetery. Visitation will begin at the funeral home on Thursday from 10 a.m. until service time at 1. Family requests memorial contributions be made towards Hospice of Southern Kentucky. William Woody Davis is survived by wife, Phyllis Payne Davis, daughters Angelique Kane and Kelly Silvers and husband Patrick, son Eric Kane, sisters Lucille Smith and Josephine Hollerman.
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All right. Good morning, everyone. Hope you're having a wonderful day. Happy hump day to you. It is 6:15 in the a.m. And weather-wise, looks like there's a 20% chance of showers and thunderstorms. Mostly sunny with a high near 88 degrees. And tonight, a chance of showers and thunderstorms. Patchy fog overnight. Otherwise, mostly cloudy with a low around 68. Chance of precipitation is 30%. Thursday, sunny with a high near 88 degrees. And we've got a yard sale going on this week, today through Friday at 711 Days Road from 8:30 to 2 p.m. each day. They've got a little bit of everything. So if you like to shop and treasure hunt, we get on over to that yard sale at 711 Days Road going on today through Friday from 8:30 to 2, and they've got a little bit of everything. Our birthday list brought to you by Latia's Mexican Restaurant and Pepperonis. We've got a birthday right now. We're going to say happy sweet 16th birthday to Jordan Reeves. Jordan, that's called in from Mom, Dad, and Bubba. Hope you have the best birthday ever.

0: That was Boss Cotton, also known as Herbert Hopkins. Herbert left us a while back. He was a good friend of mine, generous man, fun guy, good sense of humor, and taught me the right way to eat crawdads because he was from Louisiana. Miss you, buddy.
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3: 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Evangelist Brother Nick Gregory will assist Pastor Brother Pete Freeman. Brother Mason Greer will preach at

0: Honor will be preaching. Matterville Missionary Baptist Church will have prayer meeting services each Wednesday night at 7. The food pantry at Lafette Methodist Church, located at 506 Bratton Avenue, will be open Thursday from noon until 2. Westside Haunted Barn, located at 665 Green Grove Road, is open every Friday and Saturday night through Halloween from 7 until 10. Macon County High School FAFSA Workshop for Macon County High School seniors and parents will be Monday from noon until 6 in the high school library. 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The city will come by on your normal garbage pickup day. They will not accept any building materials, wire, tires, mattresses, or any items containing freon or any other gases. Extra large loads will not be picked up.
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0: Tennessee Department of Transportation has received a newly approved $45 million federal emergency relief allocation to rebuild Interstate 26 in Unicoi County. The mountain corridor suffered heavy embankment washouts and undermined bridge approaches along the Nolichucky River Basin during historic flooding and remains under permanent slope reconstruction restrictions. I'm Travis Laird.
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0: 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Discussions centered on operational ramp-up for a dedicated 150-megawatt electrical substation and an industrial gray water recycling facility designed to cool liquid-cooled processors without drawing from the Memphis sand aquifer. Air Force commanders at Arnold Air Force Base in Tullahoma have completed extensive aerodynamic nozzle upgrades for its hypersonic wind tunnel facility. The modernized facility stimulates the flight conditions from Mach 4 to Mach 10 to test thermal protection systems and flight dynamics for military aerospace defense contractors. And municipal utility EPB has activated two new fiber distribution nodes on its commercial Quantum network in downtown Chattanooga. The network uses entangled photon generators to deliver quantum key distribution for financial institutions and software developers testing quantum-resistant encryption. I'm Travis Laird, Tennessee Radio Network News.
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2: Taking a look at EPA's proposed WOTUS rule, I'm Thomas Capps, and this is Tennessee Home and Farm Radio. It's been more than 3 years since the Supreme Court ruled on Sackett versus EPA, laying the groundwork for EPA to rewrite the Waters of the United States rule. As Chad Smith shares, the American Farm Bureau Federation is commenting on EPA's proposal and believes it's a step in the right direction for farmers.
3: The American Farm Bureau joined other agriculture stakeholders in submitting comments after reviewing the Environmental Protection Agency's proposed Waters of the United States rule. Courtney Briggs, Managing Director of Government Affairs for the American Farm Bureau, said the proposed rule does a good job addressing farmer concerns.
4: It's injecting a lot of clarity and certainty into the definition of WOTUS. We believe this proposed rule is an important step towards aligning the definition of WOTUS with the Supreme Court's Sackett decision in providing the clear and workable boundaries that farmers need.
3: Briggs said it's effective from a legal and policy perspective.
4: But with that said, getting the rule right on paper is only part of the equation. A regulation also has to work in practice on the ground for farmers and ranchers. And there are often growing pains when these regulatory changes occur. We just want to make sure that we can work with this administration to make sure that this is implemented correctly.
3: She is hopeful the next steps happen quickly to help farmers with the clarity they need on water issues.
4: From here, EPA and the Corps will review the comments submitted on not just this proposed rule, the supplemental proposal, but also comments received previously on the original proposal, and then move forward towards a final rule.
3: Chad Smith, Washington.
2: Thanks, Chad. It's unclear how long it might take before the final rule is made, but promising steps towards a good rule for farmers and ranchers. For Tennessee Home and Farm Radio, I'm Thomas Capps.
5: Okay, gang. So, chances are there'll never be an emergency ever again.
6: Mm-hmm.
5: But, just in case, let's talk about a plan.
6: Okay.
5: So, who's gonna do what? Anyone? Yeah, okay, perfect. We'll figure it out as we go. 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

0: sports. Let's talk those Tennessee Titans. And unfortunately, well, they're off to an 0-5 start. The conversation already turning to next year's NFL draft. Tennessee currently sits at the number one spot if you were to draft today, right? Following their loss to Houston, they're averaging just 11.6 points per game, and quarterback Cam Ward has thrown 3 touchdown passes against 3 interceptions. Of course, the media challenge is Sunday's trip to Indianapolis to take on the Colts, but if Tennessee can't turn things around this season, one early draft possibility could be Ohio State wide receiver Jeremiah Smith. Smith has big game coming up against Indiana this weekend in Bloomington. That's a top 5 matchup. Indiana head coach Kurt Cignetti knows all about Smith.
1: He's taken it up a notch without question. I think he has 9 touchdown catches in the last 3 P4 games. There's no one like him.
0: Staying with college football, Tennessee could have a decision to make at quarterback ahead of their showdown with Alabama. Freshman Faison Brandon reportedly returned to practice yesterday as he continues to bounce back from shoulder surgery. Last week against Arkansas, sophomore George McIntyre stepped in, throwing for 247 yards and a touchdown, but did have 2 interceptions. Vanderbilt coach Clark Lee is demanding answers after what he called an unacceptable performance against Ole Miss in recent events off the field. Yesterday, speaking to the media,
2: "We're playing as though we're entitled to an outcome, and it's almost like we're offended when it doesn't go the way we want it to go. We're beyond messages at this point. This is about action in terms of off-the-field incidences. We want to be proud of how we represent this university and program. That has been made abundantly clear."
0: Arkansas arrives Saturday for homecoming weekend. More sports after this.
3: When I was little, I didn't talk for a long time. 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
0: The Nashville Predators open a 3-game home stand with a 5-2 loss to the Vegas Golden Knights at Bridgestone Arena. Ryan O'Reilly scored in the first period, and Adam Edstrom added a shorthanded goal to tie the game at 2 in the second. The homestand continues tomorrow night, that against San Jose. Have a great day, Tennessee. I'm Scott Fitzgerald.
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1: Good morning, everyone. And that was Daddy, Can You See Me Now? From Anita Cochran from back in 1998. And it is 6:59 in the a.m. You are listening to WLCT 102.1 FM and Wien 1460 AM and 97.5 FM W248CX. This is Total Country Mornings. It's 69 degrees currently. We have a 20% chance of showers and thunderstorms. Mostly sunny today with a high near 88 degrees. And tonight, a chance of showers and thunderstorms, patchy fog overnight, otherwise mostly cloudy with a low around 68. Chance of precipitation goes up to 30%.
2: Ukrainian President Zelensky says his country received no advance warning from Western intelligence ahead of the latest Russian attack on Ukraine's energy infrastructure. The cause of the apparent intelligence breach said to be under investigation. Pope Leo is reported to be resting comfortably following lung cancer surgery.
3: The Vatican said today that the 71-year-old pontiff spent a peaceful night at Rome's Gemelli Hospital after having a cancerous growth removed from his right lung. The Pope's doctor said yesterday's operation lasted about 90 minutes and was completed without complications. Leo is expected to remain in the hospital for about a week. The Vatican says it will release more information on his condition later in the day. I'm Mark Mayfield.
2: Vice President Vance says he was given no heads up before the raid on the D.C. home of Democrat Congresswoman Ilhan Omar.
4: No, look, I did not have advance notice that her home was being raided. We try to run our Department of Justice in a fair and honest way. We try to let the law follow the facts rather than creating facts just to prosecute people we don't like.
2: The feds have been tight-lipped about the raid, which Omar insists was purely political. North Korea is accused of employing a growing number of Americans to hack U.S. companies.
5: The Justice Department says it's arrested at least two dozen people who were operating so-called laptop farms. That's where employees use company-provided computers to steal sensitive data from their employers. I'm Tammy Trujillo.
2: The financial markets will be watching closely when the Labor Department releases a consumer price index for September later this morning. Expected to show inflation rose 3.6% from a year ago compared to 3.4% in the month of August. On Wall Street, ahead of the opening bell, the Dow futures are up 149 points, while the Nasdaq futures are down 39 points. More on these stories, townhall.com.
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2: When it comes to staying healthy, fiber can go a long way, according to the experts.
8: Some doctors believe fiber is the new protein. This comes with a new emphasis on metabolic wellness, just as protein obsession seems to have peaked. Dr. Jennifer Ashton, an OBGYN and nutrition expert who appears on NBC's Today Show, says fiber is good for digestion, your heart, metabolism, hormone levels, and the immune system. But most of us, well, we don't get enough. Dr. Ashton says that's easy to fix by adding more whole grains, beans, nuts, and seeds to your diet, as well as fruits and veggies. I'm Sarah Lee Kessler.
2: Newly released 911 calls raise questions about delays in getting medical help to the Tennessee death row inmate Krista Pike. Emergency crews were reportedly kept outside the Nashville prison for about 30 minutes following last month's failed execution. News and analysis, townhall.com. FBI agents have searched a Baltimore nonprofit.
9: The FBI raided the office of Keys and Powers, a Baltimore nonprofit run by Mujahid Muhammad.
0: Muhammad is an appointed member of the Baltimore City School Board. Agents found more than $4.7 million in government grants and $32 million in Medicaid payments with no reported employees on staff. Muhammad resigned from the school board hours after the search. Willie Nelson, Washington.
2: A Saudi man working as an OpenAI engineer is facing charges after allegedly planting a listening device inside an executive conference room at the company's San Francisco office. The Justice Department says the man is charged with using or attempting to use a device to intercept spoken communications. FBI Director Kash Patel says he was trying to record sensitive information, information about the company's technology. More on these stories, townhall.com.
9: Our high school football board from last week, Smith County over Moore County, 21-0. Gordonsville over Trousdale County, 42-0. Cannon County over Jackson County, 34-7. Joe Burns over Innovation Academy, 42-0. Livingston Academy over Stone Memorial, 24-19. White County over DeKalb County, 35-6. Macon County, Red Bulling Springs in Westmoreland, and Allen County, Scottsville did not play. However, Friday is homecoming for our Macon County High School Tigers. 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And our Red Bulling Springs Bulldogs, they play an away game versus Clay County. Matt Swanner will give you that game right here on 97.5 FM. And that is your local sports.
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9: This is your obituary report for the day. Funeral services for Laura Michelle Walker, age 58, of North Vernon, Indiana, will be conducted at 12 noon on Thursday at Yokely Tribal Funeral Home in Tompkinsville. Burial will follow at the Hickory Ridge Cemetery. Visitation is Thursday morning after 10 a.m. at Yokely Tribal Funeral Home. Laura Michelle Walker is survived by two sisters, Celeste Ann Walker, Renee Merrill, and a brother, Donnie Walker. Funeral services for William Woody Davis, age 84, of Adairville, Kentucky, are scheduled to be conducted at 1 p.m. on Thursday from the Chapel of Alexander Funeral Home. Interment will follow in the Biles Cemetery. Visitation will begin at the funeral home on Thursday from 10 a.m. until service time at 1. Family requests memorial contributions be made towards Hospice of Southern Kentucky. William Woody Davis is survived by wife, Phyllis Payne Davis, daughters Angelique Kane and Kelly Silvers and husband Patrick, son Eric Kane, sisters Lucille Smith and Josephine Hollerman.
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1: Well, good morning, everyone. Hope you're having a wonderful day. It is Wednesday, and I got Mr. Ben Bray here with me from Better Homes and Garden Real Estate, Ben Bray and Associates, and we know Wednesday as
13: Hump Day.
1: That's right. Good morning, Ben.
13: Hey, good morning, Don. How are you?
1: I'm doing well, sir. And you?
13: Hey, I'm doing great. Doing great. Hey, is today the first day of early voting?
1: It is. You're exactly right.
13: Hey, buddy, I pay attention. I do. So, anyway, hope everybody gets out and does their civic duty here and cast your vote, because I don't know how long they'll be doing early voting, but no time like the present to go on out there and, as the old saying is, get her done.
1: That's right. Get her done.
13: Anyway, Don, got a beautiful day out today. Going to be a little warmer, I think, today. But, hey, thankful for the rain we had, over the weekend, I believe it was. And, certainly thankful for all we got. And I know there's a little bit of rain chance maybe in the forecast here for the next couple, two or three days. So
1: 20 to 30%.
13: Right. And I tell you what, the seasons are changing. I think what's the low going to be maybe Saturday night, Sunday morning?
1: Saturday night, the low is going to be 39.
13: Ooh,
1: Sunday
13: that'll
1: morning, well, it'll be 66, a high near 66.
13: So yeah.
1: It's football weather.
13: Yeah, absolutely, Don. I tell you what other kind of weather it is. It's
1: auction season.
13: It really is, Donnie. And hey, let me tell you about one we've got coming up this Saturday. We're going to be out in the Galen area at 1245 Beach Grove Road here in Lafayette. So just travel out Galen Road, and everyone knows where the little landmark is, where the little North Central building is out there on the left. Going to be about 7 miles or so out through there. Turn to the left right there on Beach Grove Road and just stay straight, and you'll come to the property there at 1245 Beach Grove Road there on the left. Let me tell you, Donnie, just a beautiful, beautiful country setting out there. Some of Mother Nature's finest beauty as you look at the beautiful trees and the rolling hills there. And as fall is in the air, Don, you know, these trees are certainly changing, and the colors and the leaves and whatnot. So a perfect opportunity to come out this Saturday morning, October the 17th, getting underway at 10 o'clock in the morning there, selling the Hagen estate property. And like I say, Don, 6.78 acres of farmland, got a beautiful level to gently rolling terrain, mostly open with a few trees around the outer perimeter, you know, of this property. Fronting, this property is fronting Beach Grove Road there, about 640 feet. And improvements include a 3-bedroom, 1-bath basement-style home. This home built sometime in and around 1970, having approximately 1,232 square feet. As we mentioned, 3-bedroom, 1-bath, living room, kitchen, dining room, utility area. It also has a 1-car attached garage to that home there. It is served with well water, and other improvements to the property include a 24-by-30 metal shop building, a 42-by-48 metal barn, just a perfect little country estate right there, Don. Buy you something you'll be proud of this Saturday, a nice little home there with 6.78 acres of land plus a couple of outbuildings. I say outbuildings, a metal shop building and a barn. And I'm certainly sure that you will be glad to invest your money into some super choice piece of real estate.
1: Indeed.
13: Yeah. But, Don, like I say, a nice property. Now, this one is one of those that you could come in and kindly do a little, do a little updating and maybe fix it the way you want to.
1: A little TLC,
13: that's right. And certainly, Don, you can come on out early that morning, the 17th, and do a little pre-sale preview. Or if you would like to do that prior to Saturday, just give us a call at 615-666-2232. And we'd be happy to, get out there and show you that choice property, Don. Going to be selling at Absolute Auction this Saturday, October the 17th. At 10 o'clock in the morning, and this is an on-site auction only, so we would love to see you there.
1: And, of course, you've not only got auctions going on, but, you know, look at all the homes around that are listed. People are wanting to move in here and buy new homes. People are selling homes.
13: Absolutely,
1: they are. Oh, man, it's chaos.
13: Well,
1: how do you handle it?
13: I drink at least 2 cups of coffee every morning. So, but yeah, we do, Don. You know, we have, agents and auctioneers that are working with people daily, you know, and trying to, fill their need as far as, you know, satisfying their, real estate wants and desires. And, just, yesterday, I actually listed a property over in the edge of Sumner County, Don. It's an amazing property. It's nearly 20 acres of land, beautiful, beautiful level to gently rolling terrain, got a couple of ponds on it, got some trees that are scattered out across the property there, got a 3-bedroom, 2-bath brick home, got about 1,800 square feet in that home. It's beautiful, freshly painted. It's got laminate and hardwood and tile flooring. Done, got a paved driveway. This property kind of sets back on the back side of the property there, so kind of has some seclusion to it there. But the big thing is it's improved with a horse arena, a horse barn. Don, I'm recalling from memory there, I'm fairly certain that this horse barn, horse arena, covers about 20,000 square feet. So it is a huge, huge facility there. Certainly, it not only has an arena, but it also has 8 horse stalls. It has a washroom, a tack room. It has a little office area there, half bath. Don, it's just an amazing facility, you know, there with this property. Like I say, 20 acres of land. It's got this horse arena. It's got a nice 3-bedroom, 2-bath brick home, couple of ponds. It's got another barn there with some stalls in it. It's got a hay barn. It's got another metal shelter there, Don. So it's just amazing what this property has to offer. It's going to be going live today, and it's going to be over in the Sumner County area there between Westmoreland and Portland. We'd love to talk to you about that. But we have other properties that are coming onto the market as well, Don, whether you're looking for a residential, maybe a single-family dwelling. Maybe you're looking for some something, maybe a condominium. Maybe you're looking for a townhouse. We have all of those options available for you, Don, as well as raw land if you're looking for a farm, or if you're looking for a residential tract. Maybe you're looking for a recreational property. I was just traveling on one day before yesterday, Don, about nearly 20 acres of land. It's about 5 miles out of Lafayette here, 6 miles out of Lafayette, something like that. It's nice. Got some open land. It's got a lot of woodland on it, and it's got a little trail cut through the woods there, Don. I was going down through there. It's got a little creek at the bottom. So if you're looking for a recreational property, or maybe a deer hunter's paradise or something along those lines, Don, we've got that perfect spot for you. So we're here ready and willing to help and assist in meeting all of your real estate and auction needs, Don. Sure are.
1: Well, I tell you what, with as much people that are moving in here,
13: uh-huh,
1: and lots of you know, amenities that are going,
13: right,
1: on, you know, with the infrastructure and everything,
13: right,
1: building up,
13: right,
1: new homes, you know, you guys are staying busy, and you're,
13: absolutely,
1: still managing to carry that load after, what, almost 30 years?
13: Yeah, absolutely, Don. Yeah. Why? My, how time flies.
1: It does.
13: But, Don, you know, this is just a small sampling of the many things that we've got to offer, you know, from this auction coming up this Saturday, the 17th. Just to tell you a little bit of a preview of what we've got going on, the 24th of October, we're going to be selling the Mr. J.B. and Miss Lucille Jones estate. This is a nice 3-bedroom, 2.5-bath brick house out here just outside the city limits on Acresville Road. Got a nice detached garage, got 2.66 acres of land, a beautiful, beautiful home there, Don. We'll be selling that on the 24th, and on the 31st, we're going to be over in the Holly Hill Heights area over there on Joyce Circle, selling the Miss Agnes Carter estate. We've got a 3-bedroom, 2-bath, vinyl-sided home with 1-car attached garage. Don, just a super choice property. Doesn't even look like it's hardly been lived in. This home offers a very spacious layout, a usually user-friendly layout, Don. Nice level lot right there. 70 Joyce Circle is that property, Don. Drive by over there and take a look at that as well, and give us a call if you need a pre-sale preview on any of these properties. We'd be happy to provide that for you, but that's just a small sampling. Then in November, the 6th of November, we're going to be over in the Allen County, Kentucky area, selling another large estate, Don. It's a house and about 6.5-7 acres that's divided into two tracts. We've got farm equipment. We've got a day full of other personal property items to sell as well. So we'll be talking about that in the days and weeks ahead. And then on the second Saturday in November, we're supposed to be down in the Ferguson Hill area selling a farm down there, brick house, farm equipment, personal property, like I say, Don, and we'll be talking about that as well here in the days and weeks ahead.
1: Sounds good,
13: yes,
1: Ben.
13: Sir. Yes, sir. Don, so anyway, if you have a real estate and auction need, come on in, out and see us at 672 Highway 52 Bypass West, or give us a call at 615-666-2232. And like I say, we're a full-time, full-service real estate and auction company that would be happy to assist or help you with your real estate and auction needs, Don.
1: And if you ask him real nice, he might even sing you a little song like this.
13: It'd have been 25 now, 30 and 35.
14: Hey, well, all right, sir. Here we go there. What are they going to give for him? I have a $600 down here.

0: all right, sir, open the gate and let him out and walk him, boys. Here we come, a lot number 29 in. What are you going to give for him? I'm a 25, to get 35, another 50, make it 50, bit of wrong, 59, so you will lick him, 69, 75, and 85, and 95, 100, 125, and 50, 75, and 2, and 3, and 4, and 5, and 6, and 7, and 8, and 100.
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0: Evangelist Brother Nick Gregory will assist Pastor Brother Pete Freeman. Brother Mason Greer will preach at Lafayette Missionary Baptist Church Sunday night at 6. Brother Kevin Harrison will preach at Meadowville Missionary Baptist Church Sunday at 11. Enon Missionary Baptist Church will not have service this Sunday in order to attend the revival at New Harmony. The 80th Annual Kentucky State Gospel Singing Convention will be Friday and Saturday at the Cave Area Conference Center in Cave City, Kentucky. Fall Revival's in progress at Sycamore Valley Missionary Baptist Church, services at 7 nightly, Saturday and Sunday morning services at 11. Brother Ross Bronner and Brother Philip Bronner will be preaching. Meadowville Missionary Baptist Church will have prayer meeting services each Wednesday night at 7. The food pantry at Lafayette Methodist Church, located at 506 Bratton Avenue, will be open Thursday from noon until 2. Westside Haunted Barn, located at 665 Green Grove Road, is open every Friday and Saturday night through Halloween from 7 until 10. Macon County High School FAFSA Workshop for Macon County High School seniors and parents will be Monday from noon until 6 in the high school library. City of Lafayette Cleanup Week is next week for city residents only. The city will come by on your normal garbage pickup day. They will not accept any building materials, wire, tires, mattresses, or any items containing freon or any other gases. Extra large loads will not be picked up.
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0: And good morning, everyone. It is 7:29 in the a.m. Let me remind you that there is a yard sale going on today. It's also going on Thursday and Friday as well. It's located at 711 Days Road, and it's going on from 8:30 a.m. until 2 p.m. And they've got a little bit of everything. So be sure and check out that yard sale today, Thursday or Friday, 8:30 to 2 at 711 Days Road. And weather-wise, it is currently 72 degrees. There's a 20% chance of showers and thunderstorms. Mostly sunny with a high near 88 today. And our birthday list brought to you by Latias and Pepperonis. Happy 16th birthday to Jordan Reeves. Jordan, that's called in from Mom, Dad, and Bubba. All right, here comes your bottom of the hour Tennessee Radio Network news.
1: Technical budget work sessions, the Metro Nashville Council has advanced enabling physical structures for Mayor Freddie O'Connell's long-range transit modernization plan. The proposal establishes dedicated capital accounting for expanded 24-hour bus rapid transit corridors, modernized smart traffic signals on Gallatin and Murfreesboro Pikes, and expanded sidewalk connectivity across Davidson County. Memphis City Council members are reviewing a $68 million municipal bond package to fund major structural renovations at FedEx Forum. The proposed upgrades cover modern acoustic baffling, luxury hospitality rebuilds, and structural roof maintenance required under municipal lease benchmarks to secure the Memphis Grizzlies downtown residency through 2042. I'm Travis Laird.
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1: Engineering contractors have filed updated foundation schedules for Oracle's $1.2 billion Riverfront World Headquarters in Nashville's East Bank Zone. Site work along the Cumberland River has reached phased structural milestones, including advanced grading for a pedestrian bridge connection and public riverfront park greenways across 65 acres. Industrial operations at the $2.3 billion Ultium Cells battery plant in Spring Hill have reached full rate assembly across its second production module. Plant leadership confirmed the technical workforce in Maury County has surpassed 1,700 employees, supplying lithium-ion cells directly to GM's adjacent electric vehicle plant. The U.S. Army Corps of Engineers has completed targeted channel dredging near President's Island to prevent barge draft restrictions on the lower Mississippi River, with water levels dropping near Memphis following dry autumn conditions. Port authorities confirmed grain terminal tow configurations remained capped at 30 barges to avoid groundings. I'm Travis Laird, Tennessee Radio Network News.
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0: Alrighty, good morning everyone. That was Don Williams, beautiful song. And I've got some great news, and here to share it with me is Ms. Melissa Shrum. Good morning, Melissa.
1: Good morning, Don. How are you?
0: I'm great. And yourself?
1: Well, I'm great.
0: Happy hump day. We make it over the hump. It's all downhill from here.
1: Yeah.
0: And just means we're another day closer to
1: the 40th annual radio auction.
0: That's
1: 40th. No, not 40th. Look, I got excited and skipped 10 years. I'm already tired.
0: Oh, man.
1: Oh, it's the 30th annual, guys. It's the 30th annual. Y'all overlooked me this morning. That's going to start October the 26th. It's going to run Monday through Thursday, beginning at 5:30. And you can listen to it live right here on WLCT, Wayne Radio.
0: And it's scheduled to end around 10 p.m.
1: Scheduled. That's loosely scheduled. And we've got some great items coming in already, Dawn. It's pretty awesome. We've got, of course, local gift certificates to several local businesses. We've got flooring, as usual. We've got an office chair coming in. Very nice recliner. Tickets to a Discovery Museum, the Nashville Sounds, Cheekwood. I have just lost my mojo this morning. Holiday World, Nashville Zoo, Wonderworks.
0: Hold on. Let me go out there and look on the sidewalk, see if we dropped it.
1: It's out there somewhere. Well, I'm still in this boot, so I had to gimp it all the way in here. So hopefully we'll get over that soon. But there's a lot of really nice stuff. And if you haven't already went and looked, we did move our Facebook page from just the our regular Linus Club page to the Lafette Linus Lions and Lions Club's radio auction Facebook page. If you go to the old page, there's a link to it, so that, you know, if you're not used to looking at the old page, it's not hard to find the new one. But that way it's not all cluttered with all the other stuff. But we're getting all that stuff posted as it comes in. And I've got a really different one that I got this year, Dawn.
0: Oh, yeah?
1: Yeah, it's worth $5,500.
0: Oh?
1: It's Bradford Portraits. And you get a custom canvas portrait, and the elite of the elite uses uh-huh. them. And they have a studio in Nashville and in Miami, and they provide you with a luxury hotel stay that night too, the night before.
0: Wow.
1: So you get a hotel stay, and then you get your portrait made. No pets allowed, just family, or you and your husband, or you and your wife, or best friend, or just take yourself, you know, just have a good time.
0: What about that crazy cat lady? It's got 7 cats.
1: Well, she's just going to take a portrait of her cats with her, and they'll include that portrait in there, I guess. I'll tell you a funny story about a cat lady when we get done with this.
0: Okay.
1: It will make you laugh. But that one requires a minimum bid of $300, but that'll be one of our big items. But we've got...
0: Sounds cool.
1: It does. It does. And there's a QR code that on the flyer that I posted on our Facebook page. If you'll scan that QR code, it'll give you all the details and the testimonials from some of the big wigs some of the baseball team owners and Sony Music chairman or whatever. You know, there was a lot of them that use them, and they've got their testimonials on there. So,
0: well, you know, it's not just... That can be something for
1: you. Yeah, it's a trip.
0: It could be a great gift for maybe your parents or your kids or something.
1: I mean, I don't know a lot of people that are running to New York from here, but Florida, Miami is a big fun trip to take. So I thought, you know, it was... I try to reach out every year to different places, and I found this lovely fundraising website that links you into all these different vendors that's not just... Here, I mean, we got, I got stuff from Oriental Trading this year. I mean, so, you know, trying to mix it up. So we got new stuff. And I thought, well, I'm just going to reach out to them. And boom, they come back with it. And it was just like, that's cool.
0: There you go.
1: So at first I was like, I don't know about this. But I've just kept digging and digging and investigating. And it seems like it's a pretty good package. So something to listen to. So that'll go on the last night, I'm sure. But, yep, I was going to say something, and my train of thought stayed out there with my mojo, I guess.
0: All aboard!
1: But, we got a security system. We got dental exams, eye exams. Let me see.
0: Oil changes?
1: Oil changes, custom meat from some of the local meat places. We'll have lots of country hams for you to have for your Christmas dinners and stuff. ton of fall decorations, gym memberships, you name it, we pretty much got it, and it's still coming in. So, and if anybody out there has got a small business they want to advertise, hey, holler at me. I'm at Woody Moore's Bookkeeping till 10 o'clock tonight again, I'm sure. But it's that 15th of October deadline here. So, but holler at me at Woody Moore's Bookkeeping. You can't scream at Monty. She's in Italy. So holler at me and let me know what you got, and we'll put you on there and on Facebook, and it gives you some advertisement and kind of advertises what you do. And so it's a pretty awesome deal, and we have lots of fun. If you never listen, tune in and listen, because we have fun. Don likes to listen, come up there and converse every now and then. So
0: yeah.
1: And to come on, check us out if you want to. We're at the Wellworth Bank this year.
0: Come up or complain because somebody outbid me.
1: Well, it does get frustrating, you know. And I'm so
0: but
1: busy.
0: There's plenty of stuff.
1: Yeah, you? Absolutely. I'm usually so busy logging all the bids and stuff. That's my job. That I can't keep up with what's on the board. And I'm like, did that already sell?
0: Statistically, the more you bid, the more items you bid on, the greater your chance of winning one.
1: You know, that
0: or possibly more.
1: That is absolutely the truth. Because if you don't bid, you don't win. You know, mm-hmm. So now we've had people come in the office, and of course, all the stuff. Oh, we've got this really big. When I first seen the picture of it, a custom made bench, and my bench with an E, bench. Every time I say that, I get cross eyed.
0: Oh, there they go. They're calling.
1: Yeah, they're calling and saying Melissa's cussing on the radio. But when I seen the picture of it, I thought that's an odd looking thing. It is huge.
0: Yeah,
1: it sets up like a like if you're sitting at a bar height something, and there's a picture on Facebook with me, my son and Leanne's son sitting on it, and there's still room for two more people. So, and I've not got on it because I'm 5 foot tall, gimpy right now, and so there's no climbing up there for me. But Leanne sits on it every day and says how comfortable it is. So, but yeah, it's a pretty neat bench.
0: Is it at?
1: It's up there at my office at Woody Moore's Bookkeeping.
0: I'd come by and sit on it.
1: Yep, come by and sit on it. It's had several hiney slid across it.
0: I bet my feet will still touch the ground.
1: I don't know. It might not, but there is a bar for you to prop your feet on.
0: Okay.
1: Just like if you're sitting up at a, you know, at the bar at the restaurant or whatever, you know,
0: after
1: they got that little.
0: After all the bars are closed.
1: After all the bars are closed, go home and sit on your own bar stool.
0: There you go.
1: To each their own.
0: That's right.
1: But yeah, that's October 26th through the 29th. So, listen and check us out and go on our Facebook page. Check us out. All kinds of awesome stuff. Oh, there's a beautiful quilt too that was donated, hand done, and that's on Facebook too.
0: Now, so. Of course, it's going to be at Wellworth Bank, mm-hmm. And if somebody hears something, they want to place a bid, what's that number, Melissa?
1: That number is, I'm looking like I don't know it, my son works there, 615-666-2195. And one of our lovely members will be working the phones, and it's a process. It's a fun process, but it's a process, and we're looking forward to getting it done.
0: Lots of great stuff over the years, too. I mean, me and Monty were talking about that Cawthron stick of bologna that went for like a lot of money years ago.
1: Every year. That was that. Miss Peggy Bray used to donate brittle, and then Ronald Bird will always donate his peanut butter fudge. And it's ridiculous what people paid for that. So I remember one year a car wash that cost $120, I think, brought $350. It's just good competitive fun for a great cause.
0: And, you know, some people will win it and say, auction it again.
1: Yep, absolutely. We get that, too. But, I mean, like I said, it's a great cause. All the money goes right back out into our community and to assist our fellow neighbors and stuff when they're falling hard times. So
0: there you go.
1: It's a great cause.
0: And, you know, the Lafayette Lions and Linus Lions Clubs, what's your motto?
1: We serve.
0: All right. Thank you, Melissa.
1: Thanks, Don, for having me, and you guys have a blessed day.
0: All right, you too, hon.
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0: 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And weather-wise, we're looking at a 20% chance of showers and thunderstorms, mostly sunny skies, with a high near 88 degrees. Tonight, a chance of showers and thunderstorms, patchy fog overnight, otherwise mostly cloudy with a low around 68. Chance of precipitation is at 30%.
6: Talk sports. Let's talk those Tennessee Titans. And unfortunately, they're off to an 0-5 start. The conversation already turning to next year's NFL draft. Tennessee currently sits at the number one spot if you were to draft today, right? Following their loss to Houston, they're averaging just 11.6 points per game, and quarterback Cam Ward has thrown three touchdown passes against three interceptions. Of course, the media challenge is Sunday's trip to Indianapolis to take on the Colts, but if Tennessee can't turn things around this season, one early draft possibility could be Ohio State wide receiver Jeremiah Smith. Smith has big game coming up against Indiana this weekend in Bloomington. That's a top five matchup. Indiana head coach Kurt Cignetti knows all about Smith.
7: He's taken it up a notch without question. I think he has 9 touchdown catches in the last 3 P4 games. There's no one like him.
6: Staying with college football, Tennessee could have a decision to make at quarterback ahead of their showdown with Alabama. Freshman Faison Brandon reportedly returned to practice yesterday as he continues to bounce back from shoulder surgery. Last week against Arkansas, sophomore George McIntyre stepped in, throwing for 247 yards and a touchdown, but did have 2 interceptions. Vanderbilt coach Clark Lee is demanding answers after what he called an unacceptable performance against Ole Miss in recent events off the field. Yesterday, speaking to the media,
8: "We're playing as though we're entitled to an outcome, and it's almost like we're offended when it doesn't go the way we want it to go. We're beyond messages at this point. This is about action in terms of off-the-field incidences. We want to be proud of how we represent this university and program. That has been made abundantly clear."
6: Arkansas arrives Saturday for homecoming weekend. More sports after this.
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11: The Nashville Predators open a three-game homestand with a 5-2 loss to the Vegas Golden Knights at Bridgestone Arena. Ryan O'Reilly scored in the first period, and Adam Edstrom added a shorthanded goal to tie the game at 2 in the second. The homestand continues tomorrow night, that against San Jose. Have a great day, Tennessee. I'm Scott Fitzgerald.
12: Here's local sports. Our high school football scoreboard from last week: Smith County over Moore County, 21-0. Gordonsville over Trousdale County, 42-0. Cannon County over Jackson County, 34-7. Joe Burns over Innovation Academy, 42-0. Livingston Academy over Stone Memorial, 24-19. White County over DeKalb County, 35-6. Macon County, Red Bulling Springs in Westmoreland, and Allen County, Scottsville did not play. However, Friday is homecoming for our Macon County High School Tigers. They play Barron County at 7 p.m. If you can't make it to the game, be sure and tune in right here on Country 102 as Tim and Tyler Rush give you a play-by-play action. And our Red Bulling Springs Bulldogs, they play an away game versus Clay County. Matt Swanner will give you that game right here on 97.5 FM. And that is your local sports.
0: All right. Good morning, folks. Hope you're having a wonderful day. Hey, with me now, I've got Darden Copeland. Darden, good morning, sir.
13: Hey, good morning. How are you, sir?
0: I'm very well, thank you. Thank you for being with us this morning. I believe you got some information you wanted to share with us.
13: I do. I appreciate the opportunity. Again, Darden Copeland, and I am hosting a community meeting this evening in Macon County in Lafayette. It's at the Chamber of Commerce building. 685 State Route 52, and I'm buying dinner, and we're going to talk about sort of issues of the day, issues facing voters as they get ready for an upcoming election, and we're going to have a robust discussion, and we're going to have some dinner, and then just take questions and talk about the issues up there in Congress.
0: All right. Now, when and where again?
13: Yes, it is this evening at the Macon County Chamber of Commerce building. We're going to start at 5:30 p.m., catering from Gibson's, and we're just looking forward to having a good time there. We'll be there until about 7:30, maybe even 8 p.m. We're not sure how long it'll go, but we'll be there this evening again at the Chamber of Commerce building right there on 52.
0: Outstanding. All right. Well, we look forward to that. And anything else you'd like to add?
13: No, I think the only other thing would be just to say generally that early voting begins today in our state elections. And across the state of Tennessee, early voting begins today. You can early vote, I believe it's at the Board of Elections office, voting early from the 14th today through October 29. That's when early voting will end. And then, of course, Election Day will be on November the 3rd. Candidates for governor, U.S. Senate, the House of Representatives at the federal level, and then your state reps and state senate, all on the ballot, as well as three constitutional amendments that impact the state. And those are all on the ballot. And if you have any questions on that, I think there's a website statewide called votetn.gov. where you can find more information. You know, the interesting thing, Macon County today is in the 6th congressional district. That's John Rose. I know most folks here are familiar with the Rose family and his wife, her family. But they have redrawn the districts for Congress across the state. And voters in Macon County are now being placed into the 7th congressional district. And they will vote on their choices there for their House representative in Congress. So you still vote for governor just like everybody else and the U.S. Senate, but they have switched the congressional districts for Macon County, and there'll be some folks on the ballot there in district, congressional district 7. So that is a new thing. That is a change in Macon County, and want folks to be aware of that.
0: All right. Well, so folks need to do their research on their candidates, correct?
13: Yes, sir. That's exactly right.
0: All right. Well, Darden Copeland, thank you so much for being with us, and I appreciate that. But be sure to tell them real quick once again about the meeting you're having.
13: Yeah, absolutely. Again, Darden Copeland, and I'm hosting a sort of a congressional town hall meeting this evening, Wednesday the 14th, at the Chamber of Commerce office building. That's 685 State Highway 52, and we'll start at 5:30. We've got free dinner. Come on out. Let me buy you dinner, and then we'll have a robust discussion on issues affecting Macon County and what the federal government can do or not do to be helpful. That's the old Ronald Reagan thing, right? The worst call you can get is the federal government calling and saying, "I'm from the government. I'm here to help." And so let's have a good discussion about that and where things stand. But again, Darden Copeland, and would love to see everybody this evening and at 5:30.
0: All right. Well, Darden, thank you so much for being with us. We sure do appreciate it.
13: Hey, thank you.
0: All right. Bye-bye. All right, folks. Be sure and check that out. And also, it is 7:58 in the a.m. We are looking at currently 73 degrees here at Lafette Broadcasting. Weather-wise, we have a 20% chance of showers and thunderstorms with mostly sunny skies and a high near 88. Tonight, there's a chance of showers and thunderstorms, about 30% chance at that. Overnight patchy fog with mostly cloudy skies and a low around 68. And then tomorrow, Thursday, we're looking at sunny skies with a high near 88 degrees. And, of course, you are listening to WLCT 102.1 FM and Ween 1460 AM and 97.5 FM W248CX. Let me tell you, too, about a yard sale that is going on at 711 Days Road. It's going on today through Friday from 8:30 to 2 p.m. They've got a little bit of everything, so be sure and check that out. And also, lots of stuff going on in our community, but I want to be sure you hear this one, too. The 80th Annual Kentucky State Gospel Singing Convention will be Friday and Saturday at the Cave Area Conference Center, located at 502 Mammoth Cave Street in Cave City, Kentucky. There might be several people that want to go to that. And also, Macon County High School FAFSA workshop for Macon County High School seniors and parents will be Monday from noon until 6 in the high school library. So parents, get ready and make arrangements for that. Schedule it.
14: Inflation heated up last month. It came in hotter than analysts were expecting. The Consumer Price Index rose 3.7% from a year ago, up 0.6% month over month. High gasoline prices played a big role in fueling the increase. Arizona and Montana are on President Trump's itinerary today. He'll campaign for Republicans running in the midterms. The other day in Alaska, he had a dire prediction should a blue wave wash over that state.
15: It will destroy everything that we've built. We've built something in Alaska as an example. That's nobody's ever seen anything like it. They will destroy it. They will terminate it. They'll terminate all the jobs, all the oil deals, all the everything that we've made. We've done things. I've done more for this state than any other state in the Union.
14: Pope Leo is said to be resting peacefully after cancer surgery at Rome's Gemelli Hospital. Correspondent Nick Harper says the operation lasted roughly 90 minutes.
16: Doctors say Pope Leo was diagnosed with lung cancer during surgery, with doctors removing part of his lung, the lower lobe on his right lung. The Vatican confirmed the news after the surgery and added the diagnosis had been suspected.
14: Bank of America is being slapped with a big fine.
17: The U.S. Treasury announced on Tuesday over $1.2 billion in penalties against the nation's second largest bank for the alleged violation of anti-money laundering and sanction laws. The Treasury says the fine stemmed from the bank's failure to report over $5 billion in suspicious transactions, including some that were indicative of Chinese money laundering networks. The fine comes days after American Express was hit with a $350 million penalty over similar allegations. I'm Mark Mayfield.
14: On Wall Street, stock futures in the red, the Dow futures down 85 points, NASDAQ futures off 159. More on these stories, townhall.com.
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19: 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Reuters Institute says we're now one of the top news brands in the nation. 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
14: A Ukrainian man is going on trial in Germany, accused of organizing the operation that blew up the Nord Stream pipelines, cutting off Western Europe's largest source of Russian natural gas. Charges the man and Ukraine deny.
20: Images of gas gushing to the surface of the Baltic Sea 4 years ago prompted the world to ask who could have blown up parts of these major pipelines that run from Russia to Germany. A Ukrainian man named under German privacy rules as Serhii K is scheduled to go on trial here in Hamburg. Prosecutors say that in 2022 he'd been an officer in the Ukrainian army. He's suspected of leading a team to lay explosives using a rented yacht. Allegedly this was on behalf of Ukrainian state agencies to prevent Russia from using revenues to fund its full-scale invasion.
14: The BBC's Jessica Parker. Britain is launching a public inquiry looking into last year's deadly Manchester synagogue attack. News and analysis, townhall.com. Big cities, big rodent population.
21: A new report from Terminix names New York City the most rat-infested city in the country for 2026, with Los Angeles and Philadelphia right behind it. Houston moved into the top five this year, and Detroit clawed its way into the top 10 for the first time. Experts say big populations, plenty of food, and lots of hiding spots make these cities paradise for rodents. Meanwhile, the city with the fewest rat problems on the list is Spokane, Washington, coming in dead last at number 50. I'm Monica Nelson.
14: 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Last month, Kroger laid out its AI plan, saying it would aim to improve customers' experience, make work easier for associates, and produce better business outcomes. The company employs about 409,000 workers. It has more than 2,700 stores across the country. More on these stories, townhall.com.
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24: This is your obituary report for the day. Funeral services for Laura Michelle Walker, age 58, of North Vernon, Indiana, will be conducted at 12 noon on Thursday at Yokely Tribal Funeral Home in Tompkinsville. Burial will follow at the Hickory Ridge Cemetery. Visitation is Thursday morning after 10 a.m. at Yokely Tribal Funeral Home. Laura Michelle Walker is survived by two sisters, Celeste Ann Walker, Renee Merrill, and a brother, Donnie Walker. Funeral services for William Woody Davis, age 84, of Adairville, Kentucky, are scheduled to be conducted at 1 p.m. on Thursday from the Chapel of Alexander Funeral Home. Interment will follow in the Biles Cemetery. Visitation will begin at the funeral home on Thursday from 10 a.m. until service time at 1. Family requests memorial contributions be made towards Hospice of Southern Kentucky. William Woody Davis is survived by wife, Phyllis Payne Davis, daughters Angelique Kane and Kelly Silvers and husband Patrick, son Eric Kane, sisters Lucille Smith and Josephine Hollerman.
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1: 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By the late 1880s, most Indians were living on reservations. The reservations were under tribal ownership with a communal style of control and use. Since the white people felt land ownership promoted industriousness, it was decided that the tribal ownership concept should be changed. So on February 8, 1887, the Dawes Severalty Act was passed. It gave the government the power to divide Indian reservations into privately owned plots. Men with families would receive 160 acres. Single adult men got 60 acres, and boys received 40 acres. Sounds like a pretty good deal, right? There were two problems. First, Indian culture was such that land, like air and sunlight, wasn't something that individuals owned. But the even greater problem was that it was a thinly veiled attempt by the government to take reservation land out of the hands of the Indians. For once the allotments were divided among the eligible Indians, there were 86 million acres of land, or 62% of their holdings, left over. This land was available to be sold to anyone. It never produced the desired effect of assimilating Indians into white culture. In addition to the loss of lands, the Indians lost tribal bargaining power, and resentment developed that the government was trying to destroy traditional cultures. It continued as law for 40 years. Finally, in 1934, the Wheeler-Howard Act was passed that ended further transfer of lands from Indian hands and made possible communal ownership to any tribe desiring it. You've just heard another story from Chronicle of the Old West. I'm Dakota Livesay.

There you go, Chronicles of the Old West, and that right there was Singing Cowboy by Cole Mullington. And it is 8:15 in the a.m. Let's do our birthday list, brought to you by Latia's Mexican Restaurant and Pepperonis. We're going to say a happy sweet 16th birthday to Jordan Reeves. Jordan, that's called in from Mom, Dad, and Bubba. Hope you have a fantastic birthday.

0: Okay, I'll be right there, guys. Hey. Oh, Deb, come on in. I thought you were the radon test guys.
1: The who test guys?
0: Didn't you see the paper Sunday? The Surgeon General issued another warning.
1: Oh, like the cigarette warning?
0: Exactly. Only now they're saying radon causes lung cancer. 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
1: So how did you find them?
0: First, you go to the EPA website.
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0: washouts and undermined bridge approaches along the Nolichucky River Basin during historic flooding and remains under permanent slope reconstruction restrictions. I'm Travis Laird.
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0: Memphis Light, Gas, and Water directors met with community watchdogs over utility infrastructure serving XAI's Colossus supercomputer cluster. Discussions centered on operational ramp-up for a dedicated 150-megawatt electrical substation and an industrial gray water recycling facility designed to cool liquid-cooled processors without drawing from the Memphis sand aquifer. Air Force commanders at Arnold Air Force Base in Tullahoma have completed extensive aerodynamic nozzle upgrades for its hypersonic wind tunnel facility. The modernized facility stimulates the flight conditions from Mach 4 to Mach 10 to test thermal protection systems and flight dynamics for military aerospace defense contractors. And municipal utility EPB has activated two new fiber distribution nodes on its commercial Quantum network in downtown Chattanooga. The network uses entangled photon generators to deliver quantum key distribution for financial institutions and software developers testing quantum-resistant encryption. I'm Travis Laird, Tennessee Radio Network News.
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12: Well, good morning, everyone. Hope you're having a wonderful day. 8:35 in the a.m. It is 73 degrees. And with me, I've got Mr. Randy East from the Macon County Historical Society. Good morning, Randy.
13: Good morning, Don. Good morning, everybody.
12: So how is everything with you, sir?
13: Perfect. Perfect. It's good. Not complain.
12: So you've got an event. Well, I don't know if it's an event or if it's just, how would you say it?
13: Well, this is October. October is Family History Month. And because of that, we, the Historical Society, are hosting a genealogy fair. We had one, I don't know, several months back, and we're having another to celebrate Family History Month. And it's tomorrow at the Historical Society, and that's 111 East Locust Street, down below Gibson's, the old election office. And it starts at 4 and will end around 5. And we hope everybody can come out. If you've ever wanted to do your family history but didn't know how, we've got the knowledge, the books, the information, the volunteers. We can get you started.
12: I did some of that myself with some tools I had, and I went back to like early, well, almost late 1700s, and from my Carter, Grandpa Carter, and the Morrises and Creasys and Blankenships, all those. It's amazing how much it just divides out into this huge web. There was one of them, they called him One Arm Hardy. I never did find
13: Hardy Caldwell.
12: Okay, you know who I'm talking about.
13: So, Confederate Civil War soldier, yeah.
12: And they had a picture of him and his wife. He was sitting there with one arm.
13: One arm,
12: without
13: yeah.
12: his shirt.
13: Uh-huh.
12: And I'm like, so that's my great. Yeah, he's a grandfather somewhere.
13: Yeah, one armed Hardy Caldwell is what they called him.
12: Yeah, and that was kind of amazing to me just to see that. Mm-hmm. You know,
13: well, I went so far back. I went all the way back to Adam and Eve East.
12: I'm not going to ask. Well, go ahead. All right, go ahead. Is that really an Adam and Eve East? Or
13: no,
12: is that a
13: but
12: joke?
13: It's a good story though. No, but a lot of people have the interest but never took the time, didn't know how to get started. And this October Family History Month is spurring you to do that. If you want a hobby, it's a fever that once you catch it, I don't think there's a cure for it.
12: Well, especially if you're doing it like yourself and you like it's like you're a detective.
13: You are a detective.
12: And you're learning more and more and more about who these people are. And if you find photographs, a lot of them are still online. You can find photographs, and it's amazing because you can see the family dynamic, how these people lived. And, you know, it's just
13: well,
12: amazing.
13: You can see where did you get your nose? Where did you get your eyes? Start doing photos. Well, I look just like my great-grandfather. You know, it's there. And now that things are online, it's so much easier to find, to share. And I'm constantly sharing on either my Facebook page or the official Historical Society page. And it's all about gathering, sharing. And it's not just for us to maintain a hobby. You are honoring your ancestors.
12: Yeah.
13: And if they don't deserve that honor, then something's wrong with you.
12: I got a story for you from a friend. He looked so far back, like early 1800s. There was a gentleman who was in love with this girl, but their parents wouldn't let him near. But her sister was deathly ill, and he courted her because, well, they said, give her a little happiness. Well, they got married. She died 6 months later, and because he had an inn, he was able to move from one sister to the next.
13: That sounds sort of like a Bible story.
12: Yeah.
13: Jacob, Leah, who am I speaking of?
12: But it was just like, he told me that, and I'm like, okay, so which one is you, Grandma?
13: Yeah, really. I mean, you're going to find things out, and you got to realize that it was them. It's
12: right.
13: Not you.
12: It's
13: you're not responsible.
12: Time.
13: If they were a horse thief or whatever, every family's got it. Those that say they don't have it are either lying or so ignorantly blissed, you know, they don't know.
12: Yeah. Now somebody's going to want to look it up just to see what kind of rogue they had in their history.
13: Yeah. Well, I guarantee you'll find it. But as I said, it's them, not you. It's a great hobby. It's a great pastime. It's an honorable thing to do. As I said, you're honoring your ancestors. My love for family history branched out into my love for the county. And it's my passion. History's my passion. And I hope that when I'm dead and gone and no more, I hope that I've done enough that I can leave a legacy, leave something, you know, marking my path here.
12: Right.
13: It's about digging up bones.
12: Yeah.
13: It is.
12: Everybody, you know, hopes they'll be remembered some form or way, but, you know, 200 years later, the only way we're usually remembered, if we're not famous, is somebody looking for us.
13: Yeah, exactly. Exactly. Because we are here but for a season, and we are but a vapor. I mean, that is, the older I get, the truer it gets. So, you know, if you've thought about doing your family history, now's the time to do it. And if you can't make the genealogy fair tomorrow at the Historical Society, 111 East Locust Street, from 4 to 5, then come by, you know, anytime. Open all day Tuesday, Thursday, and Friday. And the archives is open all day Tuesday, Friday, and Thursday morning. But both are great research centers. The archives has research material plus the old court records and official courthouse documents are stored there.
12: So lots of great stuff. And so when and where is your...
13: It's tomorrow. It's Thursday, October the... What is the tomorrow, the... 15th,
12: it is.
13: Yeah, at 111 East Locust Street, the old voting precinct across from the police station down below Gibson's. Come meet a lot of nice people. See what all information we've got, books, files, you name it, Bible records, photographs. It's a... treasures waiting to be discovered.
12: Randy, if they want to get in touch with anybody at the Historical Society, do you have contact information or you have social media?
13: We are on Facebook, the official Macon County Historical Society. That phone number down there is 615-666-6247, I think, or I'm not certain of that number. But you can look it up in the phone book. Or you can call me. My cell is 615-888-6632. We would appreciate seeing you, if not tomorrow, anytime.
12: All right. Randy, it's always good to see you, my friend.
13: Always good to see you, Don. And thank you, everyone, for listening. Thank you always for supporting what we do.
12: Amen.
13: All right. Thank you.

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1: In your calendar of events today, Brother Tucker Smith will preach at Sunrise Missionary Baptist Church Sunday at 11. Revival will begin at Pleasant Hill General Baptist Church Sunday with nightly services at 7. Evangelist Brother Nick Gregory will assist Pastor Brother Pete Freeman. Brother Mason Greer will preach at Lafette Missionary Baptist Church Sunday night at 6. Brother Kevin Harrison will preach at Meadowville Missionary Baptist Church Sunday at 11. Enon Missionary Baptist Church will not have service this Sunday in order to attend the revival at New Harmony. The 80th Annual Kentucky State Gospel Singing Convention will be Friday and Saturday at the Cave Area Conference Center in Cave City, Kentucky. Fall revivals in progress at Sycamore Valley Missionary Baptist Church, services at 7 nightly, Saturday and Sunday morning services at 11. Brother Ross Bronner and Brother Philip Bronner will be preaching. Meadowville Missionary Baptist Church will have prayer meeting services each Wednesday night at 7. The food pantry at Lafette Methodist Church, located at 506 Bratton Avenue, will be open Thursday from noon until 2. Westside Haunted Barn, located at 665 Green Grove Road, is open every Friday and Saturday night through Halloween from 7 until 10. Macon County High School FAFSA Workshop for Macon County High School seniors and parents will be Monday from noon until 6 in the high school library. 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The city will come by on your normal garbage pickup day. They will not accept any building materials, wire, tires, mattresses, or any items containing Freon or any other gases. Extra large loads will not be picked up.
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3: And good morning, everyone. Hope you are having a wonderful hump day. Hey, that's pretty much all for the show. Let me do the weather once more. It is currently 78 degrees. We have a 20% chance of showers and thunderstorms. Mostly sunny with a high near 88. Tonight, a chance of showers and thunderstorms. Patchy fog overnight, otherwise mostly cloudy with a low around 68 degrees. And the chance of precipitation is 30%. And then tomorrow, Thursday, sunny with a high near 88. And there you go. As I close out, I'm going to play a good song. I like it. Cole Swindell, 99 Problems. You know, you think about some of these young folks now that you think about, oh, my life, this, or these problems and everything, nothing's going my way. Trust me, in about 20 years, you're going to look back and they were nothing. They were nothing. You made it through it because all of us went through that too. And you're going to make it through it just like all of us did. So, you've been with the Total Country Morning Show on WLCT 102.1 and Wien 97.5, part of Lafette Broadcasting's Total Country coverage, bringing you country for every generation. 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
1: Breaking news this hour from Town Hall. Amrit Shamasan. The cost of gasoline played a big role in last month's hotter-than-expected inflation report. The consumer price index rose 3.7% compared to a year ago. It was up 6/10 from August. Still waiting for the other shoe to drop following deadly strikes by Iran-backed Houthi rebels on the main airport in the Saudi capital. One key question is, what will President Trump do?
2: Speaking to reporters outside the White House, Trump only said the Houthis are behaving very badly when asked if he had made a decision. Over the weekend, Houthi strikes on a Saudi Arabian airport killed more than a dozen people and injured hundreds of others. At least one American was among those killed. Trump answered on Saturday that he was weighing his options. I'm Mark Mayfield.
1: Pope Leo is recovering in a Rome hospital following lung cancer surgery. A lower lobe was removed from his right lung. The procedure lasted about 90 minutes. His future course of treatment remains to be seen. Despite talk of a so-called energy ceasefire between Russia and Ukraine, Russia continues hammering Ukraine's energy infrastructure. The BBC's Dan Johnson in Kyiv.
3: President Zelensky has again posted on X saying that his city, his country, has been hit by Russian ballistic missiles without any intelligence being shared by international partners. So that means his people are at risk. They say the cause of this is being investigated. There's been some speculation today this may have been because of weather conditions or because Russia is using a new model of missiles. There's not been any confirmation of exactly what the gap here is that has left these skies vulnerable.
1: President Trump will stump for Republican candidates in two states today, the midterm elections just 3 weeks away. Watching Wall Street this morning, the Dow is trading about 54 points higher. The Nasdaq down 220 points. More on these stories, townhall.com.
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1: Cornell responds to sexual assault allegations that have thrust the Ivy League University into the midst of a national firestorm.
6: Cornell announced it's banned parties at frat houses for the rest of the academic year, with sexual assault investigators added to its university police force. The move comes as the investigation into several fraternity members accused of sexually assaulting a former student in 2024 continues. That student, who's been identified only as Jane Doe, filed a civil lawsuit over the alleged incident. No one has been charged, and the university has retained former U.S. Attorney Sally Yates to review the school's procedures when it comes to reports of sexual assault. In New York, I'm Liz Warner.
1: Newly released 911 calls raise questions about delays in getting medical help to Tennessee death row inmate Krista Pike. Emergency crews were reportedly kept outside the Nashville prison for about 30 minutes following last month's failed execution. News and analysis, townhall.com. Florida's panhandle communities getting millions of dollars in recovery funds following last week's hurricane.
7: Governor Ron DeSantis announced about $27 million for 14 rural communities to support infrastructure improvements and economic development. He said thousands of utility workers have restored power to about 95% of customers who lost electricity during that storm. DeSantis also mentioned that the hurricane-related death toll had risen to 6. Keith Peters reporting.
1: A Saudi man working as an OpenAI engineer is facing charges after allegedly planting an eavesdropping device inside an executive conference room at the company's San Francisco office. The Justice Department says the man is charged with using or attempting to use a device to intercept spoken communications. FBI Director Kash Patel says he was trying to record sensitive information about the company's technology. More on these stories. Town Hall.

0: Hey, this is Dolly Parton, and you're listening to Country 102. 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
1: Here's your weather forecast for today. We have a 20% chance of showers and thunderstorms, otherwise mostly sunny with a high near 88 degrees. Tonight, a chance of showers and thunderstorms, patchy fog overnight, otherwise mostly cloudy with a low around 68, and the chance of precipitation increases to 30%. Thursday, sunny with a high near 88. Thursday night, mostly clear with a low around 62.

Megan Maroney's new one is coming up, and there is a holiday on Friday, holiday that you might want to make a note of. I'll tell you about it coming up.

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0: She went to college to learn how to be an accountant. So probably good that that didn't work out for her. That's Megan Maroney and Medicine and Penny. There's a holiday coming up on Friday. It's National Bosses Day. It happens on October 16th every year. Unless it falls on the weekend, in which case they go to the, you know, next closest Monday through Friday. This has been an officially recognized holiday since 1958. So it kind of tickles me in a kind of sad way to notice that it's only celebrated Monday through Friday because it's been around since 1958 when people tended to only work Monday through Friday. Yeah, that. 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
15: Here's your weather forecast for today. We have a 20% chance of showers and thunderstorms, otherwise mostly sunny with a high near 88 degrees. Tonight, a chance of showers and thunderstorms, patchy fog overnight, otherwise mostly cloudy with a low around 68, and the chance of precipitation increases to 30%. Thursday, sunny with a high near 88. Thursday night, mostly clear with a low around 62.
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0: Riley Green has posted a new song on YouTube that he recorded with Peyton Manning. Riley Green is from Alabama. Peyton Manning played for Tennessee. And the title of the song is Alabama versus Tennessee. It's on YouTube if you want to scope it out.
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4: Here's your weather forecast for today. We have a 20% chance of showers and thunderstorms, otherwise mostly sunny with a high near 88 degrees. Tonight, a chance of showers and thunderstorms, patchy fog overnight, otherwise mostly cloudy with a low around 68, and the chance of precipitation increases to 30%. Thursday, sunny with a high near 88. Thursday night, mostly clear with a low around 62.
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0: In an interview just a couple of days ago, she was just going on and on and on about how much she loves being married, which is so adorable. 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
16: Here's your weather forecast for today. We have a 20% chance of showers and thunderstorms, otherwise mostly sunny with a high near 88 degrees. Tonight, a chance of showers and thunderstorms, patchy fog overnight, otherwise mostly cloudy with a low around 68, and the chance of precipitation increases to 30%. Thursday, sunny with a high near 88. Thursday night, mostly clear with a low around 62.
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10: Here's your weather forecast for today. We have a 20% chance of showers and thunderstorms, otherwise mostly sunny with a high near 88 degrees. Tonight, a chance of showers and thunderstorms, patchy fog overnight, otherwise mostly cloudy with a low around 68, and the chance of precipitation increases to 30%. Thursday, sunny with a high near 88. Thursday night, mostly clear with a low around 62.
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0: 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While I was wrapping my head around being a dad, a bigger wrench got thrown in the plans we thought we had. Now there's Willow and sweet Ada James, that's two on the

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1: Breaking news this hour from Town Hall. I'm Rich Thomason. Beyond fueling your car, the cost of gasoline is fueling something else. 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
2: The Consumer Price Index, a broad measure of goods and services costs across the U.S. economy, rose a seasonally adjusted 0.6% for the month, putting the 12-month rate at 3.7%, the Bureau of Labor and Statistics reported Wednesday. Economists surveyed by Dow Jones expected respective gains of 0.6% and 3.6%. Stripping out volatile food and energy costs, so-called core CPI rose 0.3% for the month and was up 2.6% on an annual basis compared to respective estimates for 0.2% and 0.25%. Bernie Bennett, Washington.
1: And in response to stubborn inflation, next year's Social Security cost of living adjustment will come in at 3.6%, tied for the fifth largest increase over the past 35 years, takes effect in January. There to fire up the crowd ahead of the midterm elections, President Trump, one of his latest stops, Alaska. The president says he and his Republican allies have done a lot to deal with an illegal immigration crisis caused by the Biden administration and the Democrats.
3: They allowed 25 million people to pour across our borders from all over the world. They came from all over, and they came from prisons, and they came from mental institutions, and they were murderers. Murderers, 11,888 murderers, many of whom killed more than one person. They came in totally unchecked.
1: Today, the president stumps for GOP candidates in Arizona and Montana. The midterm's just 3 weeks away. Pope Leo resting in a Rome hospital following what the Vatican describes as successful lung cancer surgery. On Wall Street, the Dow is down about 64 points, while the Nasdaq is off 288 points. More on these stories, townhall.com.
4: Washington has buried the country under more than $40 trillion in debt, and now the Fed is raising rates to contain inflation. Meanwhile, the Iran conflict is driving energy costs higher, and American consumers are footing the bill. If your retirement depends entirely on Wall Street and the value of the dollar, you're trusting the same system that created this mess. Now, I'm not saying panic. I'm saying diversify with intention. 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
1: A Ukrainian man is going on trial in Germany, accused of organizing the operation that blew up the Nord Stream pipelines, cutting off Western Europe's largest source of Russian natural gas, and charges the man and Ukraine deny.
5: Images of gas gushing to the surface of the Baltic Sea 4 years ago prompted the world to ask who could have blown up parts of these major pipelines that run from Russia to Germany. A Ukrainian man, named under German privacy rules as Serhii K., is scheduled to go on trial here in Hamburg. Prosecutors say that in 2022, he'd been an officer in the Ukrainian army. He's suspected of leading a team to lay explosives using a rented yacht. Allegedly, this was on behalf of Ukrainian state agencies to prevent Russia from using revenues to fund its full-scale invasion.
1: That's a BBC's Jessica Parker. Britain is launching a public inquiry looking into last year's deadly Manchester synagogue attack. News and analysis at townhall.com. A surprising rise in new home sales last month.
6: According to the National Association of Realtors, sales increased 1.5% last month to an annual rate of nearly 4 million units. Sales increased in the South and West, but declined in the Northeast as the Midwest held steady. However, the group's chief economist, Lawrence Yun, said August and September marked the two slowest months for home sales in all of 2026. Year over year, sales dropped 2.2% as mortgage rates continued their climb. Bob Agner reporting.
1: Grocery store giant Kroger plans to lay off 3,000 employees, corporate workers, over the next 3 years. Says it must adapt and take advantage of technology. Last month, Kroger laid out its AI plans that it said would aim to improve the customer experience, make work easier for associates, and produce better business outcomes. The company employs about 409,000 workers. 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
8: 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But that is the week of the 19th through the 23rd, cleanup week for City of Lafayette residents. 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
9: This is your obituary report for the day. Funeral services for Laura Michelle Walker, age 58, of North Vernon, Indiana, will be conducted at 12 noon on Thursday at Yokely Tribal Funeral Home in Tompkinsville. Burial will follow at the Hickory Ridge Cemetery. Visitation is Thursday morning after 10 a.m. at Yokely Tribal Funeral Home. Laura Michelle Walker is survived by two sisters, Celeste Ann Walker, Renee Merrill, and a brother, Donnie Walker. Funeral services for William Woody Davis, age 84, of Adairville, Kentucky, are scheduled to be conducted at 1 p.m. on Thursday from the Chapel of Alexander Funeral Home. Interment will follow in the Biles Cemetery. Visitation will begin at the funeral home on Thursday from 10 a.m. until service time at 1. Family requests memorial contributions be made towards Hospice of Southern Kentucky. William Woody Davis is survived by wife, Phyllis Payne Davis, daughters Angelique Kane and Kelly Silvers and husband Patrick, son Eric Kane, sisters Lucille Smith and Josephine Hollerman. Funeral services for Barbara Denzik Martin, age 83, of Tompkinsville and formerly of Louisville, Kentucky, will be conducted at 5 p.m. on Friday at Tompkinsville Church of Christ. Burial will follow at Rest Haven Memorial Park in Louisville on Monday at 1 p.m. Eastern Standard Time. Visitation will be held at 2 p.m. on Friday until time of service at 5 p.m. at Tompkinsville Church of Christ. In lieu of flowers, donations may be made to the Tompkinsville Church of Christ in memory of Barbara. Barbara Denzik Martin is survived by five children, Deborah Ward and husband Matthew, Kathy Buress, Susan Cunningham and husband Donald, Amy Morris and husband Greg, and Doug Martin. One brother, Charles William Denzik, and wife June. Funeral services for Danny Borders, age 73, of Westmoreland, will be held on Friday at 2 p.m. at Woodard Funeral Home. Visitation with the family will begin Thursday from 12 noon until 7 p.m. and on Friday from 11 a.m. until service time at 2 at Woodard Funeral Home. Interment will follow in Robert's Tabernacle Cemetery. Danny Borders is survived by his brother-in-law, Joe Robertson.
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9: Here's your weather forecast for today. We have a 20% chance of showers and thunderstorms, otherwise mostly sunny with a high near 88 degrees. Tonight, a chance of showers and thunderstorms, patchy fog overnight, otherwise mostly cloudy with a low around 68, and the chance of precipitation increases to 30%. Thursday, sunny with a high near 88. Thursday night, mostly clear with a low around 62. 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

0: bet you never thought you'd be such a wonderful, irresistible human being, listening to all this great country music. But we have always had faith in you, and you are killing it. So how about another song?
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0: His album is nominated in the Album of the Year category for the upcoming CMAs for good reason. That's Zach Top. That's his latest. And Penny, this happened in San Diego a few days ago. Downtown San Diego, a streetlight pole, a really big metal streetlight pole, collapsed in a major intersection. Thankfully, nobody got hurt. It did knock the front bumper off of a car. And according to witnesses, it sounded like a bomb going off when this gigantic metal street pole collapsed into the intersection in downtown San Diego. The reason it collapsed is because of decades of people taking their dogs for a walk, and this particular street pole was one pole that all of the dogs like to visit. And it got corroded at the base of the metal street pole, and that's why it collapsed. They're trying to figure out how to address this going forward. Yeah, finish fencing in your yard. 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
11: Here's your weather forecast for today. We have a 20% chance of showers and thunderstorms, otherwise mostly sunny with a high near 88 degrees. Tonight, a chance of showers and thunderstorms, patchy fog overnight, otherwise mostly cloudy with a low around 68, and the chance of precipitation increases to 30%. Thursday, sunny with a high near 88. Thursday night, mostly clear with a low around 62.
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0: It took him a few takes to actually get through the song in one piece. Yeah, I can see that. That's Blake Shelton.
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2: 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Also, it's brought to you by Latia's Mexican Restaurant at 100 Highway 52 Bypass West here in Lafayette. 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Be sure to get those called in by 7 a.m. on Friday morning, and they're eligible for a prize drawing from our sponsors. Someone will win a $10 in-store gift certificate from Latia's, and another will win a large pizza any way they want it from Pepperoni's. And we'll announce those weekly winners right around 7:50 or so. And right now, we're going

0: Say a happy sweet 16th birthday going out to Jordan Reeves. Jordan, that's called in from Mom, Dad, and Bubba. I hope you have the best birthday ever. And remember, folks, all birthdays are special.
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8: Here's your weather forecast for today. We have a 20% chance of showers and thunderstorms, otherwise mostly sunny with a high near 88 degrees. Tonight, a chance of showers and thunderstorms, patchy fog overnight, otherwise mostly cloudy with a low around 68, and the chance of precipitation increases to 30%. Thursday, sunny with a high near 88. Thursday night, mostly clear with a low around 62.

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7: 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Let's join author, speaker, and comedian Ken Davis with an example of how he uses his gift for the betterment of everyone.
8: The other day I was in a restaurant. I walk into the restaurant. The lady comes in, walks over, and throws the menu on the table. Just throws it down. She goes, "What do you want?" Now, how am I supposed to respond to that? What do you got? I don't think so. You see, I've made my living trying to help people smile. So I thought, what I'm going to do is I'm going to make this lady smile. Now, I had this in my pocket. This is just a little piece of rabbit fur, but it's designed to look a little like a rat. Okay, it's designed to look a whole lot like a rat. I hid that under my salad, and I let the tail hang out over the edge of the bowl. Then I called a girl back. I said, "I have a problem with my salad." And she hadn't changed. She said, "Just what is your problem?" I said, "Well, I'm going to show you." I reached in her salad, got this little piece of rabbit fur, and I did this.

0: I'm Ken Davis. Help someone smile today. Lighten up and live.
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4: Here's your weather forecast for today. We have a 20% chance of showers and thunderstorms, otherwise mostly sunny with a high near 88 degrees. Tonight, a chance of showers and thunderstorms, patchy fog overnight, otherwise mostly cloudy with a low around 68, and the chance of precipitation increases to 30%. Thursday, sunny with a high near 88. Thursday night, mostly clear with a low around 62.
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0: When you don't have to go home, but you can't stay here. 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
1: In your calendar of events today, Brother Tucker Smith will preach at Sunrise Missionary Baptist Church Sunday at 11. Revival will begin at Pleasant Hill General Baptist Church Sunday with nightly services at 7. Evangelist Brother Nick Gregory will assist Pastor Brother Pete Freeman. Brother Mason Greer will preach at Lafette Missionary Baptist Church Sunday night at 6. Brother Kevin Harrison will preach at Meadowville Missionary Baptist Church Sunday at 11. Enon Missionary Baptist Church will not have service this Sunday in order to attend the revival at New Harmony. The 80th Annual Kentucky State Gospel Singing Convention will be Friday and Saturday at the Cave Area Conference Center in Cave City, Kentucky. Fall revivals in progress at Sycamore Valley Missionary Baptist Church, services at 7 nightly, Saturday and Sunday morning services at 11. Brother Ross Bronner and Brother Philip Bronner will be preaching. Meadowville Missionary Baptist Church will have prayer meeting services each Wednesday night at 7. The food pantry at Lafette Methodist Church, located at 506 Bratton Avenue, will be open Thursday from noon until 2. Westside Haunted Barn, located at 665 Green Grove Road, is open every Friday and Saturday night through Halloween from 7 until 10. Macon County High School FAFSA Workshop for Macon County High School seniors and parents will be Monday from noon until 6 in the high school library. City of Lafette Cleanup Week is next week for city residents only. The city will come by on your normal garbage pickup day. They will not accept any building materials, wire, tires, mattresses, or any items containing Freon or any other gases. Extra large loads will not be picked up.
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4: Here's your weather forecast for today. We have a 20% chance of showers and thunderstorms, otherwise mostly sunny with a high near 88 degrees. Tonight, a chance of showers and thunderstorms, patchy fog overnight, otherwise mostly cloudy with a low around 68, and the chance of precipitation increases to 30%. Thursday, sunny with a high near 88. Thursday night, mostly clear with a low around 62.
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1: Breaking news this hour at Town Hall. I'm Bob Agnew in Washington. President Trump will be on the campaign trail today in two states ahead of the midterm elections.
2: Trump will start the day in Las Vegas before heading to Arizona for a rally in Bullhead City to promote GOP governor candidate Andy Biggs. The president will then head to Montana for a rally with congressional candidate Aaron Flint. Trump also plans to hold rallies in Kentucky, Kansas, and North Carolina ahead of the midterm elections. I'm Monica Nelson.
1: The president was on the campaign trail yesterday in Wasilla, Alaska, where he warned the residents there that if the Democrats should win the midterms, they'll be in real trouble.
3: They will destroy everything that we built. We built something in Alaska as an example. Nobody's ever seen anything like it. They will destroy it. They will terminate it. They'll terminate all the jobs, all the oil deals, all the everything that we've made. We've done things. I've done more for this state than any other state in the union.
1: New inflation numbers are out and have come in a little hotter than anticipated. The consumer price index for September rose to a 12-month rate of 3.7%. Wall Street analysts had been expecting it to come in at 3.6, so it was a little disappointing. Soaring energy prices are considered the main culprit. Gasoline prices up 9.1%. The crackdown on fraud continues as part of the administration's top priorities. As Willie Nelson reports, FBI agents searched a Baltimore nonprofit on Tuesday.
4: The FBI raided the office of Keys and Powers, a Baltimore nonprofit run by Mujahid Muhammad. Muhammad is an appointed member of the Baltimore City School Board. Agents found more than $4.7 million in government grants and $32 million in Medicaid payments with no reported employees on staff. Muhammad resigned from the school board hours after the search. Willie Nelson, Washington.
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1: Here's Rich Thompson now with the midday Wall Street Business Report.
7: Inflation came in hotter than expected last month. The consumer price index rose 3.7% from a year ago, up 0.6% month over month. High gasoline prices played a major role in fueling the increase. Grocery store giant Kroger plans to lay off 3,000 corporate employees over the next 3 years. Kroger says it must adapt and take advantage of technology. Last month, Kroger laid out its AI plans, saying it will aim to improve the customer experience, make work easier for associates, and produce better business outcomes. The company employs about 409,000 workers. It has more than 2,700 stores nationwide. A reminder from Uncle Sam. The federal tax filing extension deadline hits tomorrow, Thursday, October 15th. For the Wall Street Business Report, I'm Rich Thomason.
1: You'll find breaking news and analysis at townhall.com. The Department of Homeland Security is admitting that ICE violated a New Jersey court order involving the processing of detainees.
8: New Jersey Congresswoman Ana Lilia Mejia says DHS is now confirming that ICE agents used the parking lot of the federal government's Roxbury warehouse to process 14 detainees in September in two separate incidents. There have been weeks of rumors about ICE activity at Roxbury, which DHS had been denying. The New Jersey Attorney General's office is investigating. I'm Sarah Lee Kessler.
1: The faculty at Cornell University starting debate today on a no-confidence resolution condemning the school's response to sexual violence. About 150 faculty members are reportedly in favor of the resolution. It comes after a group of male students were accused last month of sexually assaulting a woman at a fraternity house back in 2024. You'll find more of these stories at townhall.com from Washington.
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10: Here's your weather forecast for today. We have a 20% chance of showers and thunderstorms, otherwise mostly sunny with a high near 88 degrees. Tonight, a chance of showers and thunderstorms, patchy fog overnight, otherwise mostly cloudy with a low around 68, and the chance of precipitation increases to 30%. Thursday, sunny with a high near 88. Thursday night, mostly clear with a low around 62.

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John Pardee is on the way with his new one, and a new report on kind of a new and interesting way in which we are using AI. It's interesting. It's a little disturbing. I'll tell you about it coming up.

0: 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Well, we don't know either. But maybe this song will help clear things up.
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0: new.
1: John Party, that's his new one, Boots Off, AI On, but don't get too reliant on it. There's a new survey showing that between 60 and 65% of single adults in the United States, they admit that they have relied on AI when it comes to things like, you know, upping their flirting game, analyzing conversation topics, analyzing written exchanges with that person that you went on a date with, using AI to resolve conflicts within a new dating relationship. 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
6: In your calendar of events today, Brother Tucker Smith will preach at Sunrise Missionary Baptist Church Sunday at 11. Revival will begin at Pleasant Hill General Baptist Church Sunday with nightly services at 7. Evangelist Brother Nick Gregory will assist Pastor Brother Pete Freeman. Brother Mason Greer will preach at Lafette Missionary Baptist Church Sunday night at 6. Brother Kevin Harrison will preach at Meadowville Missionary Baptist Church Sunday at 11. Enon Missionary Baptist Church will not have services Sunday in order to attend the revival at New Harmony. The 80th Annual Kentucky State Gospel Singing Convention will be Friday and Saturday at the Cave Area Conference Center in Cave City, Kentucky. Fall revivals in progress at Sycamore Valley Missionary Baptist Church, services at 7 nightly, Saturday and Sunday morning services at 11. Brother Ross Bronner and Brother Philip Bronner will be preaching. Meadowville Missionary Baptist Church will have prayer meeting services each Wednesday night at 7. The food pantry at Lafette Methodist Church, located at 506 Bratton Avenue, will be open Thursday from noon until 2. Westside Haunted Barn, located at 665 Green Grove Road, is open every Friday and Saturday night through Halloween from 7 until 10. Macon County High School FAFSA Workshop for Macon County High School seniors and parents will be Monday from noon until 6 in the high school library. City of Lafette Cleanup Week is next week for city residents only. The city will come by on your normal garbage pickup day. They will not accept any building materials, wire, tires, mattresses, or any items containing freon or any other gases. Extra large loads will not be picked up.
7: Here's your weather forecast for today. We have a 20% chance of showers and thunderstorms, otherwise mostly sunny with a high near 88 degrees. Tonight, a chance of showers and thunderstorms, patchy fog overnight, otherwise mostly cloudy with a low around 68, and the chance of precipitation increases to 30%. Thursday, sunny with a high near 88. Thursday night, mostly clear with a low around 62.
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1: Here's your weather forecast for today. We have a 20% chance of showers and thunderstorms, otherwise mostly sunny with a high near 88 degrees. Tonight, a chance of showers and thunderstorms, patchy fog overnight, otherwise mostly cloudy with a low around 68, and the chance of precipitation increases to 30%. Thursday, sunny with a high near 88. Thursday night, mostly clear with a low around 62.

0: His acting in the video for this song is really good. I presume it's acting. I don't think he was really drinking, but I could be wrong. It's Riley Green.
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5: In Nashville, federal health regulators officially lifted the immediate jeopardy citation from Ascension St. Thomas Midtown after approving corrective action plans. The regulatory clearance averts a looming September 18th deadline that would have terminated Medicare and 10-care billing agreements following an August inspection revealing four surgical patients were mistakenly administered potassium phosphate instead of a local anesthetic. Tennessee health regulators and the Attorney General's office launched an investigation into Caudle Veterinary Services in East Nashville following the death of a dog post-surgery. State databases show facility operator Prashant Pandya holds neither a veterinary license nor medical credentials in Tennessee, with former employees alleging operative procedures were performed without standard intubation under anesthesia before the clinic abruptly closed behind signs alleging malpractice. I'm Travis Lair.
4: Number one for news from across the state. 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
5: In Humphreys County, families of 16 industrial workers killed in the October 2025 explosion at Accurate Energetic Systems in Waverly held a community town hall opposing corporate motions to dismiss several wrongful death lawsuits. A circuit judge is set to hear defense arguments October 1st, asserting workers' compensation provides exclusive liability protection, which plaintiffs challenge by alleging willful and intentional safety disregard. State occupational safety regulators cited the facility for 100 workplace violations and assessed a record $3.1 million fine. Angela Lips of Carter County filed a $10 million federal civil rights lawsuit against the city of Fargo, North Dakota, following her wrongful arrest and six-month detention over an AI facial recognition error. The complaint asserts detectives executed automated matches using an image from a counterfeit driver's license rather than actual ATM transaction footage, failing to validate employment and banking records, proving that she never left East Tennessee before all charges were dismissed. I'm Travis Laird, Tennessee Radio Network News.
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1: Breaking news this hour at Town Hall. I'm Bob Agnew in Washington. President Trump set to hold rallies in two states today with the midterm elections in mind. The president beginning his day in Las Vegas before heading to Bullhead City, Arizona for a rally where Congressman Andy Biggs will join him on the podium. Biggs is the Republican nominee in the state's governor's race. The president was in Wasilla, Alaska yesterday telling the crowd that the Democrats allowed crime to grow by allowing so many people to flood across the border. He says his policies have helped to reverse that problem.
2: They allowed 25 million people to pour across our borders from all over the world. They came from all over, and they came from prisons, and they came from mental institutions, and they were murderers. Murderers, 11,888 murderers, many of whom killed more than one person. They came in totally unchecked.
1: The Justice Department, meanwhile, has been busy identifying and arresting people who've been voting illegally across the country. Here's correspondent Laura Winters.
3: With less than 3 weeks to go until the midterms, three people are under arrest in Alabama for alleged illegal voting. Two are illegal aliens, the third illegally voting in two different states. This is a widespread issue with other arrests taking place in Hawaii, Kentucky, Missouri, New Jersey, New Mexico, Ohio, Idaho, and Pennsylvania.
1: As Laura Winters reporting, Pacific Gas and Electric is warning about 70,000 California customers in 29 counties. A power outage may be right around the corner.
4: The utility says it's monitoring a potential dry offshore wind event that could damage power lines and increase the risk of a catastrophic wildfire. PG&E says activation of the public safety power shutoff is strictly for safety and could last until Saturday. Company officials also say conditions and the areas affected could be subject to change. Rich Thomason reporting.
1: You'll find more on these stories at townhall.com.
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1: Watch your step if you're headed to the Big Apple. That's where the rats appear to be winning.
8: A new report from Terminix names New York City the most rat-infested city in the country for 2026, with Los Angeles and Philadelphia right behind it. Houston moved into the top five this year, and Detroit clawed its way into the top 10 for the first time. Experts say big populations, plenty of food, and lots of hiding spots make these cities paradise for rodents. Meanwhile, the city with the fewest rat problems on the list is Spokane, Washington, coming in dead last at number 50. I'm Monica Nelson.
1: Millions around the world expected to take part in the great shakeout earthquake and tsunami drill tomorrow. Participants will practice drop, cover, and hold drills when the emergency alert system activates at 10:15 a.m. in local time zones. The great shakeout is designed to help people practice what to do if a real earthquake strikes, which can happen at any time and with no warning. Breaking news and analysis at townhall.com. Bank of America is being hit with $1 billion in penalties over alleged money laundering.
9: The U.S. Treasury announced on Tuesday over $1.2 billion in penalties against the nation's second largest bank for the alleged violation of anti-money laundering and sanction laws. The Treasury says the fines stem from the bank's failure to report over $5 billion in suspicious transactions, including some that were indicative of Chinese money laundering networks. The fine comes days after American Express was hit with a $350 million penalty over similar allegations. I'm Mark Mayfield.
1: Consumer prices rose at a rate of 3.7% annual rate in September as gas costs led the way. The Consumer Price Index, which is a broad measure of goods and services costs across the U.S. economy, rose a seasonally adjusted 0.6% for the month, putting the 12-month rate at 3.7%. You'll find more of these stories at townhall.com from Washington.
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11: Here's your afternoon weather forecast. We have a 20% chance of showers and thunderstorms this afternoon with mostly sunny skies and a high near 88. Tonight, a chance of showers and thunderstorms, patchy fog overnight, otherwise mostly cloudy with a low around 68 degrees, and the chance of precipitation is 30%. Thursday, sunny with a high near 88. Thursday night, mostly clear with a low around 62.
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16: Engineers and federal regulators in Oak Ridge have completed preliminary site earthwork at the Heritage Center Industrial Park for the Hermes Demonstration Reactor. The Kairos Power Fluoride Salt-Cooled High Temperature Advanced Reactor serves as a national prototype for clean baseload power generation to support high-demand computational and industrial sites across East Tennessee. The Tennessee Department of Transportation has received a newly approved $45 million federal emergency relief allocation to rebuild Interstate 26 in Unicoi County. The mountain corridor suffered heavy embankment washouts and undermined bridge approaches along the Nolichucky River Basin during historic flooding and remains under permanent slope reconstruction restrictions. I'm Travis Lair.
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16: 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Discussions centered on operational ramp-up for a dedicated 150-megawatt electrical substation and an industrial gray water recycling facility designed to cool liquid-cooled processors without drawing from the Memphis sand aquifer. Air Force commanders at Arnold Air Force Base in Tullahoma have completed extensive aerodynamic nozzle upgrades for its hypersonic wind tunnel tunnel facility. The modernized facility stimulates the flight conditions from Mach 4 to Mach 10 to test thermal protection systems and flight dynamics for military aerospace defense contractors. And municipal utility EPB has activated two new fiber distribution nodes on its commercial Quantum network in downtown Chattanooga. The network uses entangled photon generators to deliver quantum key distribution for financial institutions and software developers testing quantum-resistant encryption. I'm Travis Laird, Tennessee Radio Network News.
0: It's almost time for cleanup week for City of Lafayette residents. That will be October 19th to the 23rd. The city will come by on your garbage pickup day and collect your items. Now, they will not be accepting any building materials, no wire, no tires, no items containing Freon or any other gases, and no mattresses. And the load must be a reasonable amount, as extra large loads will not be picked up. But that is the week of the 19th through the 23rd, cleanup week for City of Lafayette residents.
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22: This is your obituary report for the day. Funeral services for Laura Michelle Walker, age 58, of North Vernon, Indiana, will be conducted at 12 noon on Thursday at Yokely Tribal Funeral Home in Tompkinsville. Burial will follow at the Hickory Ridge Cemetery. Visitation is Thursday morning after 10 a.m. at Yokely Tribal Funeral Home. Laura Michelle Walker is survived by two sisters, Celeste Ann Walker, Renee Merrill, and a brother, Donnie Walker. Funeral services for William Woody Davis, age 84, of Adairville, Kentucky, are scheduled to be conducted at 1 p.m. on Thursday from the Chapel of Alexander Funeral Home. Interment will follow in the Biles Cemetery. Visitation will begin at the funeral home on Thursday from 10 a.m. until service time at 1. Family requests memorial contributions be made towards Hospice of Southern Kentucky. William Woody Davis is survived by wife Phyllis Payne Davis, daughters Angelique Kane and Kelly Silvers, and husband Patrick, son Eric Kane, sisters Lucille Smith and Josephine Hollerman. Funeral services for Barbara Denzik Martin, age 83, of Tompkinsville and formerly of Louisville, Kentucky, will be conducted at 5 p.m. on Friday at Tompkinsville Church of Christ. Burial will follow at Rest Haven Memorial Park in Louisville on Monday at 1 p.m. Eastern Standard Time. Visitation will be held at 2 p.m. on Friday until time of service at 5 p.m. at Tompkinsville Church of Christ. In lieu of flowers, donations may be made to the Tompkinsville Church of Christ in memory of Barbara. Barbara Denzik Martin is survived by five children, Deborah Ward and husband Matthew, Kathy Buress, Susan Cunningham and husband Donald, Amy Morris and husband Greg, and Doug Martin, one brother, Charles William Denzik, and wife June. Funeral services for Danny Borders, age 73, of Westmoreland, will be held on Friday at 2 p.m. at Woodard Funeral Home. Visitation with the family will begin Thursday from 12 noon until 7 p.m. and on Friday from 11 a.m. until service time at 2 at Woodard Funeral Home. Interment will follow in Roberts Tabernacle Cemetery. Danny Borders is survived by his brother-in-law, Joe Robertson.
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22: Here's your afternoon weather forecast. We have a 20% chance of showers and thunderstorms this afternoon with mostly sunny skies and a high near 88. Tonight, a chance of showers and thunderstorms, patchy fog overnight, otherwise mostly cloudy with a low around 68 degrees, and the chance of precipitation is 30%. Thursday, sunny with a high near 88. Thursday night, mostly clear with a low around 62.

0: Yeah, true story. And yeah, to be continued. Or so he says. That's Graylin James and Water at a Wedding and Penny. Tom Cruise kind of on tap for setting a new record, but it's not a good record. The new Tom Cruise movie, Digger, is evidently on track for being one of the biggest flops in Hollywood history. It cost $260 million to make this Tom Cruise movie. It pulled in, over the past 2 weekends, about $35 million at the box office. And according to people who know how these things work, that means that the new Tom Cruise movie is on track for being just a gigantic flop. 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And evidently, that's what we want from him. 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
2: And join us now for the Browning Livestock Cattle Report. 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Now, if you'd like any information on this, call Marty Dykes at 931-319-0740.
3: This is a livestock market report here for September the 30th, 2026. Brandon Livestock Market, we had 1,137 head of cattle in the auction this week, and we had 22 loads on the video this week. Looks like a market just a tick stronger, $3 or $4 or $5 higher on the feeder of steers and heifers, and looks like the slaughter cows may have been studied to $2 lower. Here's some examples on what we had on the video. Cattle had 3 loads of black white Holstein, 7 1/4, $2.89. 1 load of mixed heifers at $6.50, $3.49. 2 loads of black steers at $9.65 at $3.22.50. 3 loads of steers at 8 1/4, black, $3.34. 1 load of 9 1/4 mixed steers at $3.19.25. 1 load of 900 pound black steers at $3.23. 2 loads of 935 pound mixed steers at $9.35 at $3.19. 1 load of 1 1/2 kind of cattle, feeding cattle steers at $8.75 mixed in color, $309.50. 2 loads of steers at $8.60 mixed in color at $3.35. And 1 load of steers, $9.65 at $3.18.

0: And they was black. We had one load of heifers at 740 at 339, one load of heifers at 750 at 339. Both of those were black, and one load of mixed heifers at 780 at 316. Here's some examples of what we had in auction this week. We had 10 feeder steers, average weight 227 at 535.71. 7 feeder steers, average weight 316, mixed in color at 480. 10 feeder steers, average weight 459, mixed in color 391.23. We had 2 feeder steers, average weight 470, mixed in color at 397.50, value added there. 12 feeder steers, average weight 540, mixed in color at 376.76. 12 more steers, average weight 583, mixed in color at 360.375. 10 steers, average weight 632, mixed in color at 362.59. 5 steers, average weight 625, mixed in color at 376, value added there, weaned and shots. 12 steers, average weight 682, mixed in color at 336.53. 13 steers, average weight 655, mixed in color 352.50, value added there, weaned and shots. 12 steers, average weight 729, mixed in color at 317.30. 32 steers, average weight 712, mixed in color at 356.63, value added steers there, weaned and shots. 17 steers, average weight 781, mixed in color at 332.20, value added steers there was well, weaned and shots. 39 steers, average weight 841, mixed in color at 324.90, value added there, weaned and shots. 57 steers, average weight 935, mixed in color at 319, value added steers there. 17 steers, average weight 1014, mixed in color at 291. Moving on down to the feeder heifers, looks like we had 4 feeder heifers, average weight 285, mixed in color at 350. 8 feeder heifers, average weight 321, mixed in color at 369.33. 11 feeder heifers, average weight 376, mixed in color 399.02. 4 feeder heifers, average weight 428, mixed in color 382.96. 33 feeder heifers, average weight 462, mixed in color 389.45. 35 feeder heifers, average weight 522, mixed in color 350.75. 24 heifers, average weight 575, mixed in color 343.99. 26 feeder heifers, average weight 556, mixed in color 352.31. Value added heifers there, weaned and shots. 9 feeder heifers, average weight 624, mixed in color 309.76. 34 feeder heifers, average weight 638, mixed in color 325.65, value added heifers there, weaned and shots. 22 feeder heifers, average weight 664, mixed in color 302.31. 23 feeder heifers, average weight 723, mixed in color 301.57. 11 feeder heifers, average weight 713, mixed in color 311, value added there, weaned and shots. 26 feeder heifers, average weight 792, mixed in color at 297.86. 3 feeder heifers, average weight 822, mixed in color at 290.02. 7 feeder heifers, average weight 816, mixed in color 298, value added heifers there, weaned and shot. 7 heifers, average weight 1009, mixed in color at 262.50. Moving on down to the feeder bulls, looked like we had 25 feeder bulls, average weight 383, mixed in color at 431.58. 21 feeder heifers, average weight 439, mixed in color at 4709. And we had 16 feeder bulls, average weight 477, mixed in color at 384.72. 29 feeder bulls, average weight 523, mixed in color at 368.45. 57 feeder bulls, average weight 585, mixed in color at 348.17. And we had 8 feeder bulls, average weight 645, mixed in color at 305. Thanks to each and every customer that bought with us this week. We certainly appreciate your business. Thanks to each and every seller that sold with us this week. We certainly appreciate your business as well. Our next sale will be October the 7th. That's next Wednesday. Next sale, October the 7th. Next Wednesday, we got them back to back this week. Come out and see us. We thank you for your business and have a good day.
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2: Here's your afternoon weather forecast. We have a 20% chance of showers and thunderstorms this afternoon with mostly sunny skies and a high near 88. Tonight, a chance of showers and thunderstorms, patchy fog overnight, otherwise mostly cloudy with a low around 68 degrees, and the chance of precipitation is 30%. Thursday, sunny with a high near 88. Thursday night, mostly clear with a low around 62.
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2: 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Someone will win a $10 in-store gift certificate from Latia's, and another will win a large pizza any way they want it from Pepperoni's. And we'll announce those weekly winners right around 7:50 or so. And right now, we're going to say a happy sweet 16th birthday going out to Jordan Reeves. Jordan, that's called in from Mom, Dad, and Bubba. I hope you have the best birthday ever. And remember, folks, all birthdays are special.
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2: Here's your afternoon weather forecast. We have a 20% chance of showers and thunderstorms this afternoon with mostly sunny skies and a high near 88. Tonight, a chance of showers and thunderstorms, patchy fog overnight, otherwise mostly cloudy with a low around 68 degrees, and the chance of precipitation is 30%. Thursday, sunny with a high near 88. Thursday night, mostly clear with a low around 62.
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0: I think he's being very generous. 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But the man has his limits. Yeah, he did write that one. That's Dylan Scott.
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2: 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Revival will begin at Pleasant Hill General Baptist Church Sunday with nightly services at 7. Evangelist Brother Nick Gregory will assist Pastor Brother Pete Freeman. Brother Mason Greer will preach at Lafette Missionary Baptist Church Sunday night at 6. Brother Kevin Harrison will preach at Meadowville Missionary Baptist Church Sunday at 11. Enon Missionary Baptist Church will not have service this Sunday in order to attend the revival at New Harmony. The 80th Annual Kentucky State Gospel Singing Convention will be Friday and Saturday at the Cave Area Conference Center in Cave City, Kentucky. Fall revivals in progress at Sycamore Valley Missionary Baptist Church, services at 7 nightly, Saturday and Sunday morning services at 11. Brother Ross Bronner and Brother Philip Bronner will be preaching. Meadowville Missionary Baptist Church will have prayer meeting services each Wednesday night at 7. The food pantry at Lafette Methodist Church, located at 506 Bratton Avenue, will be open Thursday from noon until 2. Westside Haunted Barn, located at 665 Green Grove Road, is open every Friday and Saturday night through Halloween from 7 until 10. Macon County High School FAFSA Workshop for Macon County High School seniors and parents will be Monday from noon until 6 in the high school library. 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The city will come by on your normal garbage pickup day. They will not accept any building materials, wire, tires, mattresses, or any items containing Freon or any other gases. 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
3: Here's your afternoon weather forecast. We have a 20% chance of showers and thunderstorms this afternoon with mostly sunny skies and a high near 88. Tonight, a chance of showers and thunderstorms, patchy fog overnight, otherwise mostly cloudy with a low around 68 degrees, and the chance of precipitation is 30%. Thursday, sunny with a high near 88. Thursday night, mostly clear with a low around 62.
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1: Breaking news this hour at Town Hall. I'm Bob Agnew in Washington. President Trump set to visit two states today as he campaigns ahead of midterm elections.
2: Trump begins his day in Las Vegas before heading to Bullhead City, Arizona, for a rally where Congressman Andy Biggs, the Republican nominee in the state's governor's race, will also be speaking. He then heads to Kalispell, Montana, for a second rally with congressional candidate Aaron Flint. Trump's midterm blitz will continue with future stops planned in Kentucky, Kansas, North Carolina, and elsewhere. I'm Mark Mayfield.
1: It was a vice presidential rally in Texas that drew attention on Tuesday. Willie Nelson has more.
3: Vice President J.D. Vance mocked Texas Democratic Senate candidate James Tallarico during a stop in Tyler, Texas. After a supporter shouted, "I love you," the vice president answered, "I love you," in a platonic way and then added, "I'm the vice president, not James Tallarico." Vance has repeatedly criticized Tallarico's past comments claiming six genders and that God is non-binary. Tallarico has since said he missed the mark on some of those statements. Willie Nelson, Washington.
1: The Vatican says Pope Leo spent a peaceful night at Rome's Gemelli Hospital after having a growth removed from his right lung.
4: Adenocarcinoma, the most common form of lung cancer, making up about 80% of all cases, tends to spread more slowly compared to other cancers. It's generally found in smokers, though not uncommon among non-smokers.
1: That is Daniel Hamanjan reporting. The World Health Organization turning its attention toward the dangers of lead exposure for children.
5: The WHO is urging countries to take action to prevent lead exposure ahead of International Lead Poisoning Prevention Week. The organization says lead poisoning contributes to more than 3.5 million deaths worldwide each year. Next week, the agency is expected to present a global lead mitigation plan and practical guidance to identify priority sources of exposure. Rich Thomason reporting.
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1: Cornell is banning fraternity parties with the university embroiled in a sexual assault case that sparked a national firestorm.
10: Cornell announced it's banned parties at frat houses for the rest of the academic year, with sexual assault investigators added to its university police force. The move comes as the investigation into several fraternity members accused of sexually assaulting a former student in 2024 continues. That student, who's been identified only as Jane Doe, filed a civil lawsuit over the alleged incident. No one has been charged, and the university has retained former U.S. Attorney Sally Yates to review the school's procedures when it comes to reports of sexual assault. In New York, I'm Liz Warner.
1: Meantime, the faculty at Cornell set to begin debate today on a no-confidence resolution condemning the school's response to sexual violence. About 150 faculty members reportedly in favor of the resolution. You'll find breaking news and analysis at townhall.com. About 3,000 corporate employees for Kroger about to get their walking papers sometime in the next 3 years.
11: The company made the announcement Monday. In a memo to employees, Kroger said it must adapt to take advantage of technology. Last month, Kroger laid out its AI plans that said it will aim to improve the customer experience, make work easier for associates, and produce better business outcomes. The company employs around 409,000 workers. It has more than 2,700 stores across the nation under several brands, including Ralph's, Smith's, and Fred Meyer. I'm at Mattinson.
1: Bank of America is being hit with $1 billion in penalties over alleged money laundering. The U.S. Treasury announced on Tuesday more than $1.2 billion penalty against the nation's second largest bank, allegedly for failing to report more than $5 billion in suspicious transactions. You'll find more on these stories at townhall.com from Washington.
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21: Here's your afternoon weather forecast. We have a 20% chance of showers and thunderstorms this afternoon with mostly sunny skies and a high near 88. Tonight, a chance of showers and thunderstorms, patchy fog overnight. Otherwise, mostly cloudy with a low around 68 degrees, and the chance of precipitation is 30%. Thursday, sunny with a high near 88. Thursday night, mostly clear with a low around 62.
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You should keep doing that. I'll explain coming up.

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0: It's his brand new one. It's Russell Dickerson, Worth Your Wild. Are you a little wild mentally? Are you way younger mentally than you really are chronologically? You should keep doing that, because I've done that for years now, and I always feel like I'm kind of deluded. You know, I feel younger than I am until I look in the mirror and I go, oh, yeah. But you should continue feeling like you're younger than you really are, because there's a new scientific study showing that as we age, if you still view yourself as being younger than you really, really are, you will get a lot of good physical benefits out of that. Better cognitive abilities as you age. You'll have less inflammation, and inflammation is basically the cause of all pain. Fewer hospitalizations. You'll live longer. So if you feel, you know, I should stop deluding myself, I should admit to my age. No, really, you should not.
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8: 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Revival will begin at Pleasant Hill General Baptist Church Sunday with nightly services at 7. Evangelist Brother Nick Gregory will assist Pastor Brother Pete Freeman. Brother Mason Greer will preach at Lafette Missionary Baptist Church Sunday night at 6. Brother Kevin Harrison will preach at Meadowville Missionary Baptist Church Sunday at 11. Enon Missionary Baptist Church will not have service this Sunday in order to attend the revival at New Harmony. The 80th Annual Kentucky State Gospel Singing Convention will be Friday and Saturday at the Cave Area Conference Center in Cave City, Kentucky. Fall revivals in progress at Sycamore Valley Missionary Baptist Church, services at 7 nightly, Saturday and Sunday morning services at 11. Brother Ross Bronner and Brother Philip Bronner will be preaching. Meadowville Missionary Baptist Church will have prayer meeting services each Wednesday night at 7. The food pantry at Lafette Methodist Church, located at 506 Bratton Avenue, will be open Thursday from noon until 2. Westside Haunted Barn, located at 665 Green Grove Road, is open every Friday and Saturday night through Halloween from 7 until 10. Macon County High School FAFSA Workshop for Macon County High School seniors and parents will be Monday from noon until 6 in the high school library. 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
9: Here's your afternoon weather forecast. We have a 20% chance of showers and thunderstorms this afternoon with mostly sunny skies and a high near 88. Tonight, a chance of showers and thunderstorms, patchy fog overnight, otherwise mostly cloudy with a low around 68 degrees, and the chance of precipitation is 30%. Thursday, sunny with a high near 88. Thursday night, mostly clear with a low around 62.
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15: Here's your afternoon weather forecast. We have a 20% chance of showers and thunderstorms this afternoon with mostly sunny skies and a high near 88. Tonight, a chance of showers and thunderstorms, patchy fog overnight, otherwise mostly cloudy with a low around 68 degrees, and the chance of precipitation is 30%. Thursday, sunny with a high near 88. Thursday night, mostly clear with a low around 62.

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0: You really, really need to spend some time with the lyrics of this one. 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
8: Here's your afternoon weather forecast. We have a 20% chance of showers and thunderstorms this afternoon with mostly sunny skies and a high near 88. Tonight, a chance of showers and thunderstorms, patchy fog overnight, otherwise mostly cloudy with a low around 68 degrees, and the chance of precipitation is 30%. Thursday, sunny with a high near 88. Thursday night, mostly clear with a low around 62.
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1: 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I'm Bob Agnew in Washington. 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
1: That is Laura Winters reporting. Bernie Bennett reports that consumer prices rose at an annual rate of 3.7% in September, and not surprisingly to many drivers, gas prices led the way.
3: The Consumer Price Index, a broad measure of goods and services costs across the U.S. economy, rose a seasonally adjusted 0.6% for the month, putting the 12-month rate at 3.7%, the Bureau of Labor Statistics reported Wednesday. Economists surveyed by Dow Jones expected respective gains of 0.6% and 3.6%. Stripping out volatile food and energy costs, so-called core CPI rose 0.3% for the month, and was up 2.6% on an annual basis compared to respective estimates for 0.2% and 0.25%. Bernie Bennett, Washington.
1: President Trump set to hit the campaign trail again today. Last night he was on the trail in Alaska.
4: The president campaigning in Alaska on behalf of embattled Republican Senator Dan Sullivan, locked in a tight re-election race with Democrat Mary Peltola.
5: I'm here because he's one of the best senators that you have, one of the most respected senators that there is in Washington.
1: And that report from correspondent Garrett Hake. Pope Leo said to be resting peacefully after undergoing surgery for lung cancer.
6: The surgery comes ahead of a planned trip to South America next month, the longest of his papacy, which includes a homecoming visit to Peru, where Leo spent much of his working life ahead of being chosen as the Pope.
1: And that is correspondent Nick Harper reporting. More on these stories at townhall.com.
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1: The Federal Trade Commission and attorneys general from seven states are asking a federal judge to hold Martin Shkreli in civil contempt for allegedly violating what was supposed to be a lifetime ban from the pharmaceutical industry.
9: The ex-pharmaceutical exec, once known as Pharma Bro, was banned in 2022 after authorities accused him of using illegal tactics to block competition and drive up the price of a potentially life-saving drug used to treat parasitic infections. Now the FTC and attorneys general from Pennsylvania, California, Illinois, New York, North Carolina, Ohio, and Virginia are asking he be held in contempt and sanctioned. They accuse him of trading stock in dozens of drug companies and openly discussing the industry on social media. I'm Tammy Trujillo.
1: Slow going for investors today on Wall Street. The high-tech NASDAQ down by 578 points at this hour. The Dow off 211. The S&P 500 down 105. Breaking news and analysis at townhall.com. Dallas police are addressing concerns that those flock cameras that track drivers are an invasion of privacy.
10: They do only take snapshots of vehicles and license plates. They do not continuously record.
1: Defending the flock cameras, Dallas Police Sergeant Adam Reinhart.
10: It only identifies characteristics of the vehicle and the license plate. It doesn't characterize or capture faces on purpose.
1: Reinhart also stressing at a meeting that they control the images that are captured by the cameras.
10: Data is never sold to private entities. We never sell them or share them with private entities, only other law enforcement agencies.
1: A district attorney in Texas says ICE agents intentionally hit an immigrant with their vehicle. Harris County DA Sean Tears says videos of the incident make it, quote, pretty obvious that ICE officers ran over Miguel Parra Hernandez during an immigration stop in Houston on Saturday. An ICE spokesman called the DA's claim reckless and false. More on these stories.
11: Mama, what does the chicken say?
12: Chicken. Oh, okay.
11: And a wolf?
12: Oh, a wolf. Ooh!
11: What about the tiny dog? Cat. Aww. Owl.
12: Ooh, ooh, ooh.
11: Dolphin? What does the turkey say? Whale.
13: Whale sound.
11: Do the giraffe.
12: Giraffe, really? Okay. 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
17: Here's your afternoon weather forecast. We have a 20% chance of showers and thunderstorms this afternoon with mostly sunny skies and a high near 88. Tonight, a chance of showers and thunderstorms, patchy fog overnight, otherwise mostly cloudy with a low around 68 degrees, and the chance of precipitation is 30%. Thursday, sunny with a high near 88. Thursday night, mostly clear with a low around 62.
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8: 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Jordan, that's called in from Mom, Dad, and Bubba. 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
10: Here's your afternoon weather forecast. We have a 20% chance of showers and thunderstorms this afternoon with mostly sunny skies and a high near 88. Tonight, a chance of showers and thunderstorms, patchy fog overnight, otherwise mostly cloudy with a low around 68 degrees and the chance of precipitation is 30%. Thursday, sunny with a high near 88. Thursday night, mostly clear with a low around 62.
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0: Country and She Knows It, that is Luke Bryan. Well, Pumpkin Spice is showing up in way more than just lattes this year, including candles, body wash, skincare, perfume, and seasonal desserts. One featured collection includes a pumpkin smash fragrance with notes of cinnamon, whiskey, bruleed orange, salted maple, and roasted chocolate. We've officially reached the point where you can smell like a pumpkin, wash with a pumpkin, and eat like a pumpkin dessert and drink a pumpkin latte, all before lunch.
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7: A little boy returned home from Sunday school. He was very proud of the fact that he had memorized a Bible verse. When his mom asked him to say the verse, he proudly quoted it. Luke 19:10, the Son of Man is come to seek and to save that which is lost. After praising her son for his perfect recitation, the mother wanted to see if he knew what the verse meant. She said, who is the Son of Man? Jesus, the boy answered. And who did he come to save? Without hesitation, the boy said, the witch. I'm sorry, that's why I love children. They take everything at face value. The good news is we are that which Jesus came to seek and save. Jesus came on a rescue mission looking for people like you and me who were victims of a universal disaster called sin. Underneath the heap of rubble that was of my own making, he found me and rescued me. And even though sometimes I still allow debris to pile up around me, he still loves me, and here's my call for help. If there was ever a reason for joy, that's it. This is Ken Davis. If you were lost and he rescued you, give thanks. If you're still one which is lost, trust him today. Lighten up and live.
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8: 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Sure glad he did.
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10: Here's your afternoon weather forecast. We have a 20% chance of showers and thunderstorms this afternoon with mostly sunny skies and a high near 88. Tonight, a chance of showers and thunderstorms, patchy fog overnight, otherwise mostly cloudy with a low around 68 degrees and the chance of precipitation is 30%. Thursday, sunny with a high near 88. Thursday night, mostly clear with a low around 62.
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0: So a new report came out. 86% of U.S. consumers plan to celebrate Halloween, with nearly a third participating in the Summerween trend, which I didn't even know about. More than half say they're making health-conscious changes to their Halloween celebrations, although traditional candy does remain popular. DIY costumes are definitely catching on. While 30% of people plan to buy ready-made ones, also lots of people, a quarter of consumers, plan to make costumes for themselves or their pets.
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2: 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Revival will begin at Pleasant Hill General Baptist Church Sunday with nightly services at 7. Evangelist Brother Nick Gregory will assist Pastor Brother Pete Freeman. Brother Mason Greer will preach at Lafette Missionary Baptist Church Sunday night at 6. Brother Kevin Harrison will preach at Meadowville Missionary Baptist Church Sunday at 11. Enon Missionary Baptist Church will not have service this Sunday in order to attend the revival at New Harmony. The 80th Annual Kentucky State Gospel Singing Convention will be Friday and Saturday at the Cave Area Conference Center in Cave City, Kentucky. Fall revivals in progress at Sycamore Valley Missionary Baptist Church, services at 7 nightly, Saturday and Sunday morning services at 11. Brother Ross Bronner and Brother Philip Bronner will be preaching. Meadowville Missionary Baptist Church will have prayer meeting services each Wednesday night at 7. The food pantry at Lafette Methodist Church, located at 506 Bratton Avenue, will be open Thursday from noon until 2. Westside Haunted Barn, located at 665 Green Grove Road, is open every Friday and Saturday night through Halloween from 7 until 10. Macon County High School FAFSA Workshop for Macon County High School seniors and parents will be Monday from noon until 6 in the high school library. City of Lafette Cleanup Week is next week for city residents only. The city will come by on your normal garbage pickup day. They will not accept any building materials, wire, tires, mattresses, or any items containing Freon or any other gases. Extra large loads will not be picked up.
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6: Here's your afternoon weather forecast. We have a 20% chance of showers and thunderstorms this afternoon with mostly sunny skies and a high near 88. Tonight, a chance of showers and thunderstorms, patchy fog overnight, otherwise mostly cloudy with a low around 68 degrees, and the chance of precipitation is 30%. Thursday, sunny with a high near 88. Thursday night, mostly clear with a low around 62.
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1: Breaking news this hour at Town Hall. I'm Bob Agnew in Washington. President Trump on the campaign trail today in two states.
2: Trump will start the day in Las Vegas before heading to Arizona for a rally in Bullhead City to promote GOP governor candidate Andy Biggs. The president will then head to Montana for a rally with congressional candidate Aaron Flint. Trump also plans to hold rallies in Kentucky, Kansas, and North Carolina ahead of the midterm elections. I'm Monica Nelson.
1: The president told a crowd in Wasilla, Alaska last night, if Democrats are successful in the midterms, their state is in real trouble.
3: They will destroy everything that we built. We built something in Alaska as an example that's nobody's ever seen anything like it. They will destroy it. They will terminate it. They'll terminate all the jobs, all the oil deals, all the everything that we've made. We've done things. I've done more for this state than any other state in the union.
1: Bank of America is being hit with $1 billion in penalties over alleged money laundering.
4: Treasury says the fines stem from the bank's failure to report over $5 billion in suspicious transactions, including some that were indicative of Chinese money laundering networks. The fine comes days after American Express was hit with a $350 million penalty over similar allegations. I'm Mark Mayfield.
1: New inflation numbers are out and have come in hotter than anticipated. The consumer price index for September was up by to a 12-month rate of 3.7%, and that is more than analysts were expecting. The Supreme Court considering a challenge to a nearly 40-year-old privacy law.
5: Justices heard arguments Wednesday in a dispute over whether the Video Privacy Protection Act of 1988 applies to subscriptions to any company's online products or just its audiovisual ones. The claims were made by a subscriber to a Paramount Global-owned sports website who says he was tracked in violation of the law that prevents video rental records from being public. I'm at Matt and Sen.
1: More of these stories at townhall.com.
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1: The crackdown on fraud continues as Willie Nelson reports FBI agents searched a Baltimore nonprofit Tuesday.
8: The FBI raided the office of Keys and Powers, a Baltimore nonprofit run by Mujahid Muhammad. Muhammad is an appointed member of the Baltimore City School Board. Agents found more than $4.7 million in government grants and $32 million in Medicaid payments with no reported employees on staff.
1: That is Willie Nelson reporting. Pope Leo is walking and eating regularly following his lung cancer surgery yesterday. Correspondent Danielle Hamamjan reports that the Pope has been diagnosed with a form of cancer generally, but not always, found in smokers.
9: It's unknown if the 71-year-old has a history of smoking, but these days leads an active lifestyle, especially on the tennis court.
1: Doctors say the 71-year-old pontiff's blood test and chest x-ray have come back normal. You'll find breaking news and analysis at townhall.com. The Department of Homeland Security is admitting that ICE violated a New Jersey court order involving the processing of detainees.
10: New Jersey Congresswoman Analilia Mejia says DHS is now confirming that ICE agents used the parking lot of the federal government's Roxbury warehouse to process 14 detainees in September in two separate incidents. There have been weeks of rumors about ICE activity at Roxbury, which DHS had been denying. The New Jersey Attorney General's office is investigating. I'm Sarah Lee Kessler.
1: Americans will be spending an estimated $13.5 billion celebrating Halloween this year. That's according to the National Retail Federation. It expects spending to increase this year by some $400 million compared to last. Some three-quarters of consumers say they plan to celebrate. On Wall Street at the close, it was a Dow off 48 points. More on these stories can be found at Town Hall.
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12: Here's your afternoon weather forecast. We have a 20% chance of showers and thunderstorms this afternoon with mostly sunny skies and a high near 88. Tonight, a chance of showers and thunderstorms, patchy fog overnight, otherwise mostly cloudy with a low around 68 degrees and the chance of precipitation is 30%. Thursday, sunny with a high near 88. Thursday night, mostly clear with a low around 62.
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0: Holding it down, that is Chase Matthew. Wildlife photographer Kent Stuckey captured a video of two enormous bison going head-to-head right across the road at Yellowstone National Park. These are not little backyard animals. They're massive, 2,000-pound, fully-grown bison. They can stand 6 feet tall and weigh 2,000 pounds. The video shows the animals locking horns, shoving each other around, kicking up dust. Terrifying, going to be honest. So, yeah, if you're ever at one of our great national parks, just keep your distance from bison or any big animals, elk, moose, all of them. 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
11: In your calendar of events today, Brother Tucker Smith will preach at Sunrise Missionary Baptist Church Sunday at 11. Revival will begin at Pleasant Hill General Baptist Church Sunday with nightly services at 7. Evangelist Brother Nick Gregory will assist Pastor Brother Pete Freeman. Brother Mason Greer will preach at Lafayette Missionary Baptist Church Sunday night at 6. Brother Kevin Harrison will preach at Meadowville Missionary Baptist Church Sunday at 11. Enon Missionary Baptist Church will not have services Sunday in order to attend the revival at New Harmony. The 80th Annual Kentucky State Gospel Singing Convention will be Friday and Saturday at the Cave Area Conference Center in Cave City, Kentucky. Fall revivals in progress at Sycamore Valley Missionary Baptist Church, services at 7 nightly, Saturday and Sunday morning services at 11. Brother Ross Bronner and Brother Philip Bronner will be preaching. Meadowville Missionary Baptist Church will have prayer meeting services each Wednesday night at 7. The food pantry at Lafayette Methodist Church, located at 506 Bratton Avenue, will be open Thursday from noon until 2. Westside Haunted Barn, located at 665 Green Grove Road, is open every Friday and Saturday night through Halloween, from 7 until 10. Macon County High School FAFSA Workshop for Macon County High School seniors and parents will be Monday from noon until 6 in the high school library. City of Lafette Cleanup Week is next week for city residents only. The city will come by on your normal garbage pickup day. They will not accept any building materials, wire, tires, mattresses, or any items containing freon or any other gases. Extra large loads will not be picked up.
12: Here's your afternoon weather forecast. We have a 20% chance of showers and thunderstorms this afternoon with mostly sunny skies and a high near 88. Tonight, a chance of showers and thunderstorms, patchy fog overnight, otherwise mostly cloudy with a low around 68 degrees, and the chance of precipitation is 30%. Thursday, sunny with a high near 88. Thursday night, mostly clear with a low around 62.
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Chicago residents near Lincoln Park have been dealing with a growing rat problem and finding piles of expensive nuts near the rodents' burrows. The nuts reportedly include Brazilian nuts and walnuts, not just whatever.

0: It's a really fun job, fun thing to do. And you got to enjoy the job you do. That's what I've come to discover. You're at a job you hate when you're sitting at home taking a sick day, you know, legitimate sick day. You're throwing up in the toilet there, but at the same time, you're still thinking, boy, I'm glad I'm not at work. Hope I feel this sick tomorrow. Oh, man. You ever had a job that just sucks the life out of you? Just drains you of everything you've had? I used to have a job like that. I used to be a blood donor.
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8: Here's your afternoon weather forecast. We have a 20% chance of showers and thunderstorms this afternoon with mostly sunny skies and a high near 88. Tonight, a chance of showers and thunderstorms, patchy fog overnight. Otherwise, mostly cloudy with a low around 68 degrees and the chance of precipitation is 30%. Thursday, sunny with a high near 88. Thursday night, mostly clear with a low around 62.
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0: phone, keys, wallet, Lainey Wilson, a London homeowner discovered that a neighborhood cat has been sneaking into his house and helping itself to his dog's dinner. 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
14: Here's your afternoon weather forecast. We have a 20% chance of showers and thunderstorms this afternoon with mostly sunny skies and a high near 88. Tonight, a chance of showers and thunderstorms, patchy fog overnight, otherwise mostly cloudy with a low around 68 degrees, and the chance of precipitation is 30%. Thursday, sunny with a high near 88. Thursday night, mostly clear with a low around 62.
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0: cry for that. That's Post Malone. On the way, we'll do some Cody Johnson coming up.
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2: In your calendar of events today, Brother Tucker Smith will preach at Sunrise Missionary Baptist Church Sunday at 11. Revival will begin at Pleasant Hill General Baptist Church Sunday with nightly services at 7. Evangelist Brother Nick Gregory will assist Pastor Brother Pete Freeman. Brother Mason Greer will preach at Lafette Missionary Baptist Church Sunday night at 6. Brother Kevin Harrison will preach at Meadowville Missionary Baptist Church Sunday at 11. Enon Missionary Baptist Church will not have service this Sunday in order to attend the revival at New Harmony. The 80th Annual Kentucky State Gospel Singing Convention will be Friday and Saturday at the Cave Area Conference Center in Cave City, Kentucky. Fall Revival is in progress at Sycamore Valley Missionary Baptist Church, services at 7 nightly, Saturday and Sunday morning services at 11. Brother Ross Bronner and Brother Philip Bronner will be preaching. Meadowville Missionary Baptist Church will have prayer meeting services each Wednesday night at 7. The food pantry at Lafette Methodist Church, located at 506 Bratton Avenue, will be open Thursday from noon until 2. Westside Haunted Barn, located at 665 Green Grove Road, is open every Friday and Saturday night through Halloween from 7 until 10. Macon County High School FAFSA Workshop for Macon County High School seniors and parents will be Monday from noon until 6 in the high school library. City of Lafette Cleanup Week is next week for city residents only. 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They will not accept any building materials, wire, tires, mattresses, or any items containing Freon or any other gases. 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
5: Here's your afternoon weather forecast. We have a 20% chance of showers and thunderstorms this afternoon with mostly sunny skies and a high near 88. Tonight, a chance of showers and thunderstorms, patchy fog overnight, otherwise mostly cloudy with a low around 68 degrees and the chance of precipitation is 30%. Thursday, sunny with a high near 88. Thursday night, mostly clear with a low around 62.
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0: Standing tall on the Highland Rim, Weir Country 102, WLCT, Lafayette.
1: News this hour from Town Hall. I'm Keith Peters in Washington. President Trump says Taiwan is investing billions of dollars in a major U.S. natural gas project.
2: Speaking in Alaska, Trump said Taiwan has agreed to buy about 30% of the LNG produced by the project. Commerce Secretary Howard Lutnick says Taiwan is also expected to invest roughly $4.4 billion toward construction. Taiwan has reportedly confirmed its investment plans, and Alaska officials say a gas purchase agreement could be close. Trump also said South Korea would invest $50 billion in the project, though South Korean officials have disputed that figure. I'm Monica Nelson.
1: President Trump is visiting more states today as he continues to campaign for GOP candidates ahead of the midterm election. Correspondent Garrett Hake reports that last night, President Trump was rallying Republicans in the last frontier.
3: The president campaigning in Alaska on behalf of Republican Senator Dan Sullivan, locked in a tight re-election race with Democrat Mary Peltola.
4: I'm here because he's one of the best senators that you have, one of the most respected senators that there is in Washington.
1: After spending the night in Las Vegas, Mr. Trump headed to Bullhead City, Arizona, for a rally in which Congressman Andy Biggs, the Republican nominee in the state's governor's race, will also be speaking. He then heads to Kalispell, Montana, for a rally with congressional candidate Aaron Flint. Pope Leo is reportedly walking and eating normally one day after undergoing surgery for lung cancer. The doctors provided an update on his recovery a day after having a cancerous growth removed from his lung. The 71-year-old pontiff's blood tests and chest x-ray came back normal. On Wall Street, the Dow down by 48 points. The Nasdaq dropped 511, with the S&P 500 lower by 86. More on these stories at townhall.com.
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2: A new report from Terminix names New York City the most rat-infested city in the country for 2026, with Los Angeles and Philadelphia right behind it. Houston moved into the top five this year, and Detroit clawed its way into the top 10 for the first time. Experts say big populations, plenty of food, and lots of hiding spots make these cities paradise for rodents. Meanwhile, the city with the fewest rat problems on the list is Spokane, Washington, coming in dead last at number 50. I'm Monica Nelson.
1: A federal judge is extending an order giving three news organizations access to the White House. The judge again blocked President Trump's ban of CNN, MS Now, and Politico in a ruling late Tuesday. The judge wrote the injunction is intended to preserve the status quo as the outlet's lawsuit continues. News and analysis at townhall.com. From Washington, I'm Keith Peters. Bank of America is being hit with $1 billion in penalties over alleged money laundering, Mark Mayfield reports.
8: The U.S. Treasury announced on Tuesday over $1.2 billion in penalties against the nation's second largest bank for the alleged violation of anti-money laundering and sanction laws. The Treasury says the fines stem from the bank's failure to report over $5 billion in suspicious transactions, including some that were indicative of Chinese money laundering networks. The fine comes days after American Express was hit with a $350 million penalty over similar allegations. I'm Mark Mayfield.
1: An investigation is underway into a plane crash that killed six people in Wisconsin. Sioux City Sheriff's deputies say the aircraft went down in a densely wooded area near Reedsburg as it traveled from Kenosha to Menominee on Tuesday night. Five adults and a child were declared dead at the scene. More on these stories at townhall.com.
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10: This is your obituary report for the day. Funeral services for Laura Michelle Walker, age 58, of North Vernon, Indiana, will be conducted at 12 noon on Thursday at Yokely Tribal Funeral Home in Tompkinsville. Burial will follow at the Hickory Ridge Cemetery. Visitation is Thursday morning after 10 a.m. at Yokely Tribal Funeral Home. Laura Michelle Walker is survived by two sisters, Celeste Ann Walker, Renee Merrill, and a brother, Donnie Walker. Funeral services for William Woody Davis, age 84, of Adairville, Kentucky, are scheduled to be conducted at 1 p.m. on Thursday from the Chapel of Alexander Funeral Home. Interment will follow in the Biles Cemetery. Visitation will begin at the funeral home on Thursday from 10 a.m. until service time at 1. Family requests memorial contributions be made towards Hospice of Southern Kentucky. William Woody Davis is survived by wife, Phyllis Payne Davis, daughters Angelique Kane and Kelly Silvers and husband Patrick, son Eric Kane, sisters Lucille Smith and Josephine Hollerman. Funeral services for Barbara Denzik Martin, age 83, of Tompkinsville and formerly of Louisville, Kentucky, will be conducted at 5 p.m. on Friday at Tompkinsville Church of Christ. Burial will follow at Rest Haven Memorial Park in Louisville on Monday at 1 p.m. Eastern Standard Time. Visitation will be held at 2 p.m. on Friday until time of service at 5 p.m. at Tompkinsville Church of Christ. In lieu of flowers, donations may be made to the Tompkinsville Church of Christ in memory of Barbara. Barbara Denzik Martin is survived by five children, Deborah Ward and husband Matthew, Kathy Buress, Susan Cunningham and husband Donald, Amy Morris and husband Greg, and Doug Martin. One brother, Charles William Denzik, and wife June. Funeral services for Danny Borders, age 73, of Westmoreland, will be held on Friday at 2 p.m. at Woodard Funeral Home. Visitation with the family will begin Thursday from 12 noon until 7 p.m. and on Friday from 11 a.m. until service time at 2 at Woodard Funeral Home. Interment will follow in Robert's Tabernacle Cemetery. Danny Borders is survived by his brother-in-law, Joe Robertson.
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10: Here's your afternoon weather forecast. We have a 20% chance of showers and thunderstorms this afternoon with mostly sunny skies and a high near 88. Tonight, a chance of showers and thunderstorms, patchy fog overnight, otherwise mostly cloudy with a low around 68 degrees, and the chance of precipitation is 30%. Thursday, sunny with a high near 88. Thursday night, mostly clear with a low around 62.

0: regarding the case of country music versus any other music on the radio. We, the judge and jury, find that those other stations are guilty of not playing good music. 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

0: Well, a Rhode Island pumpkin farmer named Ron Wallace brought a monster pumpkin to the South New England giant pumpkin weigh-in in Warren. It tipped the scales. 3,156 pounds. It is the first known to break the 3,000-pound mark. No official Guinness World Record has been set yet. They've got to get verified and all that, but still pretty awesome. That's definitely going to break the record. Crazy. That is a big, big pumpkin, I'm saying. It's never too early to shop for the holidays at Lowe's. Start decorating for less with pre-lit Christmas trees starting at just $59.98. 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
14: In your calendar of events today, Brother Tucker Smith will preach at Sunrise Missionary Baptist Church Sunday at 11. Revival will begin at Pleasant Hill General Baptist Church Sunday with nightly services at 7. Evangelist Brother Nick Gregory will assist Pastor Brother Pete Freeman. Brother Mason Greer will preach at Lafette Missionary Baptist Church Sunday night at 6. Brother Kevin Harrison will preach at Meadowville Missionary Baptist Church Sunday at 11. Enon Missionary Baptist Church will not have service this Sunday in order to attend the revival at New Harmony. The 80th Annual Kentucky State Gospel Singing Convention will be Friday and Saturday at the Cave Area Conference Center in Cave City, Kentucky. Fall revivals in progress at Sycamore Valley Missionary Baptist Church, services at 7 nightly, Saturday and Sunday morning services at 11. Brother Ross Bronner and Brother Philip Bronner will be preaching. Meadowville Missionary Baptist Church will have prayer meeting services each Wednesday night at 7. The food pantry at Lafette Methodist Church, located at 506 Bratton Avenue, will be open Thursday from noon until 2. Westside Haunted Barn, located at 665 Green Grove Road, is open every Friday and Saturday night through Halloween, from 7 until 10. Macon County High School FAFSA workshop for Macon County High School seniors and parents will be Monday from noon until 6 in the high school library. City of Lafette Cleanup Week is next week for city residents only. The city will come by on your normal garbage pickup day. They will not accept any building materials, wire, tires, mattresses, or any items containing freon or any other gases. Extra large loads will not be picked up.
4: Here's your afternoon weather forecast. We have a 20% chance of showers and thunderstorms this afternoon with mostly sunny skies and a high near 88. Tonight, a chance of showers and thunderstorms, patchy fog overnight, otherwise mostly cloudy with a low around 68 degrees, and the chance of precipitation is 30%. Thursday, sunny with a high near 88. Thursday night, mostly clear with a low around 62.
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0: that is Parker McCollum. A semi-truck carrying loads of French fries caught fire on Utah's State Route 6 around 8 p.m. Saturday. The incident happened near mile marker 293, and firefighters and sheriff's deputy rushed to the scene, and very, very sad. No one was injured, but, you know, that's a lot of French fries. That's like, it's America food, man.
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2: 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Be sure to get those called in by 7 a.m. on Friday morning, and they're eligible for a prize drawing from our sponsors. Someone will win a $10 in-store gift certificate from Latia's, and another will win a large pizza any way they want it from Pepperoni's. And we'll announce those weekly winners right around 7:50 or so. And right now, we're going to say a happy sweet 16th birthday going out to Jordan Reeves. Jordan, that's called in from Mom, Dad, and Bubba. I hope you have the best birthday ever. And remember, folks, all birthdays are special.
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2: Here's your afternoon weather forecast. We have a 20% chance of showers and thunderstorms this afternoon with mostly sunny skies and a high near 88. Tonight, a chance of showers and thunderstorms, patchy fog overnight, otherwise mostly cloudy with a low around 68 degrees, and the chance of precipitation is 30%. Thursday, sunny with a high near 88. Thursday night, mostly clear with a low around 62.
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0: Oh, a new October poll found that nearly half of Americans plan to watch scary movies or eat and drink pumpkin-flavored products this fall. 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
5: Here's your afternoon weather forecast. We have a 20% chance of showers and thunderstorms this afternoon with mostly sunny skies and a high near 88. Tonight, a chance of showers and thunderstorms, patchy fog overnight, otherwise mostly cloudy with a low around 68 degrees and the chance of precipitation is 30%. Thursday, sunny with a high near 88. Thursday night, mostly clear with a low around 62.
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2: In your calendar of events today, Brother Tucker Smith will preach at Sunrise Missionary Baptist Church Sunday at 11. Revival will begin at Pleasant Hill General Baptist Church Sunday with nightly services at 7. Evangelist Brother Nick Gregory will assist Pastor Brother Pete Freeman. Brother Mason Greer will preach at Lafette Missionary Baptist Church Sunday night at 6. Brother Kevin Harrison will preach at Meadowville Missionary Baptist Church Sunday at 11. Enon Missionary Baptist Church will not have service this Sunday in order to attend the revival at New Harmony. The 80th Annual Kentucky State Gospel Singing Convention will be Friday and Saturday at the Cave Area Conference Center in Cave City, Kentucky. Fall revivals in progress at Sycamore Valley Missionary Baptist Church, services at 7 nightly, Saturday and Sunday morning services at 11. Brother Ross Bronner and Brother Philip Bronner will be preaching. Meadowville Missionary Baptist Church will have prayer meeting services each Wednesday night at 7. The food pantry at Lafette Methodist Church, located at 506 Bratton Avenue, will be open Thursday from noon until 2. Westside Haunted Barn, located at 665 Green Grove Road, is open every Friday and Saturday night through Halloween from 7 until 10. Macon County High School FAFSA Workshop for Macon County High School seniors and parents will be Monday from noon until 6 in the high school library. City of Lafette Cleanup Week is next week for city residents only. The city will come by on your normal garbage pickup day. They will not accept any building materials, wire, tires, mattresses, or any items containing freon or any other gases. Extra large loads will not be picked up.
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6: Here's your afternoon weather forecast. We have a 20% chance of showers and thunderstorms this afternoon with mostly sunny skies and a high near 88. Tonight, a chance of showers and thunderstorms, patchy fog overnight, otherwise mostly cloudy with a low around 68 degrees, and the chance of precipitation is 30%. Thursday, sunny with a high near 88. Thursday night, mostly clear with a low around 62.
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1: News this hour from Town Hall. I'm Keith Peters in Washington. The Department of Justice is reportedly threatening California with legal action due to alleged non-citizens on voter rolls. Daniel Martindale has this story.
2: That's according to Reuters. The DOJ has reportedly sent separate letters to California Secretary of State Shirley Weber and Dean Logan, the top election official for Los Angeles County. On Tuesday, it gave California officials 48 hours to review a thumb drive. It says contains the names of undocumented people who may be registered to vote in the November 3rd midterm elections. In the letters shared with Politico, Acting Deputy Attorney General Trent McCotter gives the officials a Thursday deadline. If the deadline isn't met, he says the United States will have no choice but to seek emergency relief. I'm Daniel Martindale.
1: Retirees are getting a 3.6% Social Security raise come January, Sarah Lee Kessler reports.
3: The Social Security Administration making that announcement Wednesday morning after analyzing inflation data. Social Security retirement benefits go up every year based on the cost of living. In 2027, that'll mean an extra $75 a month for 72 million Americans, and that's the biggest Social Security bump since 2023. I'm Sarah Lee Kessler.
1: PG&E is warning about 70,000 California customers in 29 counties that a power outage could be imminent.
4: The utility says it's monitoring a potential dry offshore wind event that could damage power lines and increase the risk of a catastrophic wildfire. PG&E says activation of the public safety power shutoff is strictly for safety and could last until Saturday. Company officials also say conditions and the areas affected could be subject to change. Rich Thomason reporting.
1: On Wall Street, the Dow down by 48 points, the NASDAQ plunged 511, the S&P declined 86. More at townhall.com.
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8: The Consumer Price Index, a broad measure of goods and services costs across the U.S. economy, rose a seasonally adjusted 0.6% for the month, putting the 12-month rate at 3.7%. Stripping out volatile food and energy costs, so-called core CPI rose 0.3% for the month and was up 2.6% on an annual basis. Bernie Bennett, Washington.
7: Bank of America being hit with more than $1 billion in penalties over alleged money laundering.
9: Treasury says the fines stem from the bank's failure to report over $5 billion in suspicious transactions, including some that were indicative of Chinese money laundering networks. The fine comes days after American Express was hit with a $350 million penalty over similar allegations. I'm Mark Mayfield.
7: On Wall Street, the Dow lost 48 points and NASDAQ off 511. For the Wall Street Business Report, I'm Bob Agnew.
1: News and analysis at townhall.com. Grocery store giant Kroger is planning to lay off 3,000 corporate employees over the next 3 years.
10: The company made the announcement Monday. In a memo to employees, Kroger said it must adapt to take advantage of technology. Last month, Kroger laid out its AI plans that said it will aim to improve the customer experience, make work easier for associates, and produce better business outcomes. The company employs around 409,000 workers. It has more than 2,700 stores across the nation under several brands, including Ralph's, Smith's, and Fred Meyer. I'm at Mattinson.
1: Bank of America is being hit with $1 billion in penalties over alleged money laundering. The U.S. Treasury announced on Tuesday over $1.2 billion in penalties against the nation's second largest bank. allegedly for failing to report over $5 billion in suspicious transactions. More on these stories at townhall.com.
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12: Here's your evening weather forecast. Today's high was near 88, while tonight we have a chance of showers and thunderstorms. Patchy fog overnight, otherwise mostly cloudy with a low around 68. Chance of precipitation is at 30%. Thursday, sunny with a high near 88 degrees, while Thursday night, mostly clear with a low around 62. Friday, mostly sunny with a high near 69, with wind gusts as high as 25 miles per hour.

0: Don't tell on me, Jason Aldean on the way later from Corey Kent. Now Kane Brown is on.
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19: Here's your afternoon weather forecast. We have a 20% chance of showers and thunderstorms this afternoon with mostly sunny skies and a high near 88. Tonight, a chance of showers and thunderstorms, patchy fog overnight, otherwise mostly cloudy with a low around 68 degrees, and the chance of precipitation is 30%. Thursday, sunny with a high near 88. Thursday night, mostly clear with a low around 62.
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11: Hey, Bobby, we've got to lock the store up quick.
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0: And a high near 88. Tonight, a chance of showers and thunderstorms, patchy fog overnight, otherwise mostly cloudy with a low around 68 degrees, and the chance of precipitation is 30%. Thursday, sunny with a high near 88. Thursday night, mostly clear with a low around 62.
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0: People are now treating Halloween like it's an entire month of decorating. It's Halloweenmas, turning into the holiday of full season decorating event. Halloween trees, wreaths, ornaments. The article that I was looking this up in says the Halloween decorations on some of the platforms have increased more than 500% between 2021 and 2025, meaning that Christmas has trees, lights, and decorating. Now Halloween wants the same treatment. It's crazy.
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7: Here's your afternoon weather forecast. We have a 20% chance of showers and thunderstorms this afternoon with mostly sunny skies and a high near 88. Tonight, a chance of showers and thunderstorms, patchy fog overnight, otherwise mostly cloudy with a low around 68 degrees, and the chance of precipitation is 30%. Thursday, sunny with a high near 88. Thursday night, mostly clear with a low around 62.
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2: In your calendar of events today, Brother Tucker Smith will preach at Sunrise Missionary Baptist Church Sunday at 11. Revival will begin at Pleasant Hill General Baptist Church Sunday with nightly services at 7. Evangelist Brother Nick Gregory will assist Pastor Brother Pete Freeman. Brother Mason Greer will preach at Lafette Missionary Baptist Church Sunday night at 6. Brother Kevin Harrison will preach at Meadowville Missionary Baptist Church Sunday at 11. Enon Missionary Baptist Church will not have service this Sunday in order to attend the revival at New Harmony. The 80th Annual Kentucky State Gospel Singing Convention will be Friday and Saturday at the Cave Area Conference Center in Cave City, Kentucky. Fall revivals in progress at Sycamore Valley Missionary Baptist Church, services at 7 nightly, Saturday and Sunday morning services at 11. Brother Ross Bronner and Brother Philip Bronner will be preaching. Meadowville Missionary Baptist Church will have prayer meeting services each Wednesday night at 7. The food pantry at Lafette Methodist Church, located at 506 Bratton Avenue, will be open Thursday from noon until 2. Westside Haunted Barn, located at 665 Green Grove Road, is open every Friday and Saturday night through Halloween from 7 until 10. Macon County High School FAFSA Workshop for Macon County High School seniors and parents will be Monday from noon until 6 in the high school library. City of Lafette Cleanup Week is next week for city residents only. The city will come by on your normal garbage pickup day. They will not accept any building materials, wire, tires, mattresses, or any items containing Freon or any other gases. 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
5: Here's your afternoon weather forecast. We have a 20% chance of showers and thunderstorms this afternoon with mostly sunny skies and a high near 88. Tonight, a chance of showers and thunderstorms, patchy fog overnight, otherwise mostly cloudy with a low around 68 degrees, and the chance of precipitation is 30%. Thursday, sunny with a high near 88. Thursday night, mostly clear with a low around 62.
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0: News this hour from Town Hall. I'm Keith Peters in Washington. The Supreme Court is considering a challenge to a nearly 40-year-old privacy law.
1: Justices heard arguments Wednesday in a dispute over whether the Video Privacy Protection Act of 1988 applies to subscriptions to any company's online products or just its audiovisual ones. The claims were made by a subscriber to a Paramount Global-owned sports website who says he was tracked in violation of the law that prevents video rental records from being public. I'm at Mattinson.
0: A watchdog group is calling for an investigation into new White House Press Secretary Katie Zachariah.
2: The Campaign for Accountability has filed a complaint with the California State Bar Association demanding a probe into her claims that she's an attorney. Reports surfaced shortly after her first day on the job that she's not licensed to practice law in any state, and the organization says that's a crime in California. I'm Wendy Swanson.
0: Social Security recipients are about to get a cost of living boost.
3: Americans who receive Social Security checks will be receiving a cost of living adjustment increase of 3.6% in 2027. This averages about an additional $75 per month. Approximately 73 million Americans receive Social Security benefits.
0: Correspondent Laura Winters reporting. President Trump is trying to boost the GOP in the final weeks before the midterms. On Wednesday, Trump told the crowd in Bullhead City, Arizona, to back Republican nominee for governor, Congressman Andy Biggs. Trump said Biggs and other Arizona Republicans fought with him, and they need to win in November. On Wall Street, the Dow down by 48 points. The NASDAQ Composite Index dropped 511, with the S&P 500 lower by 86. More on these stories at townhall.com.
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0: Former NFL quarterback Mark Sanchez has reportedly settled a lawsuit stemming from an assault case. Bob Agnew reports.
6: According to The Athletic, Sanchez and truck driver Peter Toll have agreed to terms that will end the civil action without a trial. Sanchez was in Indianapolis as a broadcaster for Fox when he attacked the then 69-year-old driver outside a restaurant last year. Toll would then stab Sanchez several times in self-defense. Sanchez was later indicted on one felony count of battery resulting in serious bodily injury. He was also charged with three misdemeanors. Sanchez and Fox parted ways in November of last year, shortly after the assault. Bob Agnew reporting.
0: Alabama could challenge more October heat records just before a cold front this week. The Alabama Weather Network forecasts high afternoons and near 90 degrees across the state Thursday under mostly sunny skies. News and analysis at townhall.com. Many New Jersey residents report increasing difficulty meeting everyday cost of living needs. Liz Warner has more.
7: New numbers out suggest the struggle to afford basic necessities is intensifying in the Garden State. According to a new Rutgers-Eagleton poll, two-thirds of residents found it difficult to afford gas and transportation costs. That's up about 10 percentage points from the same poll in March. About 60% say they have difficulty affording health care and medical costs. That's a 5% increase over the past several months. Ashley Koenig with the poll says what we are seeing is less about how many New Jerseyans are struggling and more about how intense the struggle is. In New Jersey, I'm Liz Warner.
0: Iowa, Kansas, and six other states are filing a lawsuit against OpenAI. The lawsuit alleges ChatGPT has caused children to harm themselves or others by coaching them. More on these stories at townhall.com.

0: This is Jeannie Pruitt from the Grand Ole Opry. I want to tell you folks hello in Macon County, and thanks for listening to Country 102.
1: Here's your evening weather forecast. Today's high was near 88, while tonight we have a chance of showers and thunderstorms.
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1: Here's your evening weather forecast. Today's high was near 88, while tonight we have a chance of showers and thunderstorms. Patchy fog overnight, otherwise mostly cloudy with a low around 68. Chance of precipitation is at 30%. Thursday, sunny with a high near 88 degrees, while Thursday night, mostly clear with a low around 62. Friday, mostly sunny with a high near 69, with wind gusts as high as 25 miles per hour.

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9: 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Be sure to get those called in by 7 a.m. on Friday morning, and they're eligible for a prize drawing from our sponsors. Someone will win a $10 in-store gift certificate from Latia's, and another will win a large pizza any way they want it from Pepperoni's. And we'll announce those weekly winners right around 7:50 or so. And right now, we're going to say a happy sweet 16th birthday going out to Jordan Reeves. Jordan, that's called in from Mom, Dad, and Bubba. I hope you have the best birthday ever. And remember, folks, all birthdays are special.
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9: Here's your evening weather forecast. Today's high was near 88, while tonight we have a chance of showers and thunderstorms. Patchy fog overnight, otherwise mostly cloudy with a low around 68. Chance of precipitation is at 30%. Thursday, sunny with a high near 88 degrees, while Thursday night, mostly clear with a low around 62. Friday, mostly sunny with a high near 69, with wind gusts as high as 25 miles per hour.
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0: Who told you that? That's the latest from Parker McCollum. A new October poll found that nearly half of Americans plan to watch scary movies or eat and drink pumpkin-flavored products this fall. Yes, guilty. The pumpkin spice is everywhere, and the scary movies are also something that I might have to muster up myself to, because I'm not good at that.
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1: Here's your evening weather forecast. Today's high was near 88, while tonight we have a chance of showers and thunderstorms. Patchy fog overnight, otherwise mostly cloudy with a low around 68. Chance of precipitation is at 30%. Thursday, sunny with a high near 88 degrees, while Thursday night, mostly clear with a low around 62. Friday, mostly sunny with a high near 69, with wind gusts as high as 25 miles per hour.
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0: The real test of a Halloween costume. Do you have to explain it to your neighbors? Yeah. That's it. Do they recognize it, or you're going to have to explain the joke the whole night? That's not the way you want to have your whole Halloween go. 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
7: 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Lighten Up is a moment to encourage your faith in Christ. I'm Dr. Wes Stafford on behalf of Compassion, inviting you to hold your nose as our friend Ken Davis shares about his wife's sense of humor and her sense of smell.
8: We went on a cruise. She defrosted the refrigerator. She left a carton of milk in the refrigerator for 14 days. I know. Came home, opened the door to the refrigerator. The first sign that something's wrong is when you hear this when you open the door. I'm telling you, a wall of stink you could see came out of the refrigerator. You have two dogs. One of them just fell over on his side, his little leg kicking out like that. Whole inside of the refrigerator is covered with fungus. The entire inside. And there's a carton of milk in there covered with fungus. It's just like moss. It's like the carton of milk grew hair. And she grabs the carton of milk and goes, Ken, come here! Smell this! I think this is spoil. I said, sweetheart, the dog is dead.
9: If it smells bad, it's probably spoiled. Lighten up and live.
7: This has been Lighten Up with Ken Davis. This program is made possible by Compassion International. 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
10: Why is drinking and driving at a young age particularly dangerous? Researcher Dr. Brian Kelly says,
11: a youth is much more impaired in their decision-making when it comes to drinking compared to an adult, even with the same blood alcohol level. 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And they don't realize how impaired they are in terms of their motor behavior, in terms of their physical ability to drive. So even when you say to a youth, you know, whatever you do, don't drink and drive, like, oh, I would never do that. Well, once they're drunk, you know, they end up not making good decisions because the good decision part of their brain isn't developed, and alcohol specifically impacts that part of the brain. So sort of a double whammy. It increases their reward system and decreases their ability to sort of monitor that system.
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12: Here's your evening weather forecast. Today's high was near 88, while tonight we have a chance of showers and thunderstorms. Patchy fog overnight, otherwise mostly cloudy with a low around 68. Chance of precipitation is at 30%. Thursday, sunny with a high near 88 degrees, while Thursday night, mostly clear with a low around 62. Friday, mostly sunny with a high near 69, with wind gusts as high as 25 miles per hour.
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0: Jelly Roll says he's reached a point in his career where he's accomplished everything he dreamed of, at least in music, and he's genuinely considering whatever's going to come next. Whatever he does, we know he's going to be great at it. Shout out to Breaking Bad star RJ Mitt, just passed away at the age of 34. He was fantastic in that show and a huge disability rights activist, someone that suffered from cerebral palsy himself, diagnosed when he was 3, and had real-life experience helping bring that authentic representation to his role in the show. Definitely someone that's going to be missed.
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2: 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Brother Mason Greer will preach at Lafette Missionary Baptist Church Sunday night at 6. Brother Kevin Harrison will preach at Meadowville Missionary Baptist Church Sunday at 11. 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The 80th Annual Kentucky State Gospel Singing Convention will be Friday and Saturday at the Cave Area Conference Center in Cave City, Kentucky. 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Brother Ross Bronner and Brother Philip Bronner will be preaching. 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The food pantry at Lafette Methodist Church, located at 506 Bratton Avenue, will be open Thursday from noon until 2. Westside Haunted Barn, located at 665 Green Grove Road, is open every Friday and Saturday night through Halloween from 7 until 10. Macon County High School FAFSA Workshop for Macon County High School seniors and parents will be Monday from noon until 6 in the high school library. City of Lafette Cleanup Week is next week for city residents only. The city will come by on your normal garbage pickup day. They will not accept any building materials, wire, tires, mattresses, or any items containing Freon or any other gases. Extra large loads will not be picked up.
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12: Here's your evening weather forecast. Today's high was near 88, while tonight we have a chance of showers and thunderstorms. Patchy fog overnight, otherwise mostly cloudy with a low around 68. Chance of precipitation is at 30%. Thursday, sunny with a high near 88 degrees, while Thursday night, mostly clear with a low around 62. Friday, mostly sunny with a high near 69, with wind gusts as high as 25 miles per hour.
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0: It's a story, a tale, a beat, some licks, a tune that stays in your head. A journey shared, a soul that's bared, words that just need to be said. 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A six-string guitar and a little dive bar. It's all in a country song.
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2: News this hour from Town Hall. I'm Keith Peters in Washington. Yes, you did pay more for just about everything last month. Daria Albinger has details on a key economic report, the first of two this week.
3: Soaring energy costs pushed September's consumer price index up 3.7% year over year, more than the 3.6% that analysts were expecting. Gasoline prices rose 9.1%, with food prices up 2.5% from a year ago. This is the first of two economic reports that the Fed and others watch closely. The producer price index for September will be released on Thursday. It measures prices at the wholesale level before they reach consumers. Usually these reports move in tandem, or if one rises or falls, the other will too. I'm Daria Albinger.
2: President Trump hosted a high-profile midterm election campaign rally in Bullhead City, Arizona, part of a broader Western campaign tour aimed at boosting Republicans.